0: And that's the power of the news. World News. Classic FM 91.5. Place the force of the rock behind every story.
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morning. This is the World News on Classic 91.1 FM. I am Jimmy. Well, funny, sir. Today, Wednesday, 16th September 2026. The headlines: Federal government delivers 5 new helicopters to Nigerian Air Force. PCRC and NDLEA set for major anti-drug abuse rally in River State. And on the foreign scene, Trump threatens permanent closure of Kennedy Center after court ruling. And in sport, Argentina set for first friendlies without Messi. Details of these and more in a moment. Good morning once again, and now to the news in full. Vice President Kashim Shettima yesterday in Lagos raised the alarm over Nigeria's nutrition crisis, saying it poses a serious threat to the country's human capital, as latest data show that 41.1% of children under 5 are stunted, with the figure rising to 58.2% in the Northwest. Shettima, who spoke through his senior special assistant on public health and focal person on nutrition, Mrs. Uju Rochas Muka, also disclosed that only 6% of pregnant women completed at least 180 days of iron-containing supplementation in 2024 against a national target of 70% by 2035. The vice president spoke at the opening of the 56th Annual Scientific Conference and Annual General Meeting of the Nutrition Society of Nigeria, NSN, in Lagos, themed Delivering Better Nutrition to All, Connecting the Dots Across Life Circle, Systems and Sectors. We're expected to be called for an urgent, coordinated national response to malnutrition. Shettima said the statistics underscored the need for governments for the government, the private sector, researchers and communities to work together to reverse the country's nutrition crisis. Meanwhile, the Nigerian Air Force, NAF, has taken delivery of 5 new helicopters as the federal government intensifies efforts to modernize the country's air power capabilities and strengthen military operations against security threats. The Nigerian Air Force disclosed this in a statement by its Director of Public Relations and Information, Air Commodore Ehemen Ejodame, yesterday. According to the statements, the platform comprised 3 AW-109 Tracker B helicopters manufactured by Leonardo Helicopters of Italy and 2 H-125 helicopters produced by Airbus Helicopters. The 3 AW-109 helicopters, which are part of 10 recently acquired by the federal government, arrived in Lagos on September 15th, while the remaining 7 expected to be delivered before the end of 2026. The Nigerian Air Force said 2 H-125 helicopters were delivered earlier.

0: Meanwhile, now to River State, a former Deputy Speaker of the River State House of Assembly, Leyin Kwani, has called on River State Government and National Emergency Management Agency to look into the plight of the Taba people who were badly ravaged by flood which destroyed their homes. He made this call in a statement sent to our correspondent. Leyin Kwani, who served in the 7th Assembly, also commended the Chairman of Kano Local Government Area, Thomas Bariri, for fulfilling his promise of connecting Taba community to the national grid. Kwani also lauded the chairman for his developmental strides, especially in fighting insecurity and maintaining peace and tranquility in the communities across Kano local government area. Addressing his supporters when he visited his hometown, Taba community, to inspect the electrification project embarked upon the council chairman, the former deputy speaker urged them to continue to pray for the council chairman and stand behind him for his good works in the local government area. He further thanked the chairman for his efforts in maintaining peace in every community in the local government area, adding that he would continue to pray for him to succeed. Leyin Kwani also advised political leaders and representatives at all levels to be people-focused by drawing closer to the people, especially in these trying times, reminding them that there is no representation without the people. Meanwhile, stakeholders in River State will on Friday, September 18th, 2026, stage a major anti-drug rally in Port Harcourt to mobilize residents against substance abuse and drug trafficking. The campaign, organized by the Police Community Relations Committee, PCRC, in partnership with Captain Elechi Amadi Polytechnic and Drug National Law Enforcement Agency, NDLEA, is themed Choose Life, Reject Drugs, Building Drug-Free Generation. The procession will kick off at 7:30 a.m. from Rumola Junction and end at Captain Elechi Amadi Polytechnic, Rumola, where the participants will march through major routes to create awareness. The main event is scheduled for 11 a.m. at the Niger Delta Science School within the Polytechnic. The Commercial Drivers Welfare Association, CDWA, River State, has also directed its branches to mobilize members for the rally. In another development, a magistrate court in Port Harcourt has ordered the remand of three members of the African Democratic Congress, ADC, from Ikwerre Local Government Area of River State Conference, or Confidence, Amadi, I beg your pardon, Chikezie Justice and Isaiah Thomas at the Port Harcourt Correctional Center. The three men were brought before the courts by the River State Police Command in three charges, including conspiracy, alleged court-related activities, and threats to life. At the hearing yesterday, the prosecution asked the court to remand the three suspects through an ex parte application. The prosecution said the magistrate court lacked the power to hear the case and that the remand would allow the police to take the matter to a court within the proper jurisdiction. The APC had explained that the three were arrested during a peaceful consultation meeting organized by its House of Assembly candidate for Ikwerre Local Government Area, Jeffrey Wobodo, in Isiokpo ahead of his campaign activities. The case was adjourned until October 2nd, 2026. In the meantime, the River State government has advised youth and fresh graduates to learn skills rather than looking for paid white-collar jobs. Acting Permanent Secretary, Ministry of Employment, Napoleon Akpi, gave this at a function in Port Harcourt. He said over 100 unemployed youth throng the ministry on a daily basis in search for a non-existing jobs, adding that skilled job pays more than white-collar jobs.
1: I'm saying, as the director of employment in River State, there's no day you don't see less than 100 youths in my office looking for one job or the other. You know what I normally tell people? I'm even regretting for doing a bad job. It's an enslavement. I must tell you the truth. I'm regretting. If there's any way I will learn one skill, I will be very, very happy. I'll be very, very happy. So what am I saying? If things were, I'm something where, when you are skiing, there are some ladies selling tomatoes and pepper in the market. They make no less than 100,000 naira in a week. That's it as a month.

0: In another development, human rights activist Charles Jaja has challenged members of the River State House of Assembly to probe the 16 billion naira allegedly received by the River State University during the tenure of former Governor Nyesom Wike, who was the visitor to the institution. Jaja, in an interview, insisted that what was on ground didn't equate to the funds that came to the university for developmental purposes, as according to him, funds were not put to proper use. Jaja accused members of the River State House of Assembly of using the probe as a weapon against the founder of Kwamu University, Dr. Peter Orderly, allegedly because Orderly had distanced himself from their political leader, Nyesom Wike.
1: I think the probe by River State House of Assembly has nothing to do with accountability. It's purely politics. And this is not what Rivers people are interested in. You cannot use probe as a weapon to fight your political enemies and leave your political friends. Because at the same time, too, 16 billion naira was released to RSU, you know, for purposes of accreditation and infrastructural development. We did not see how it transformed the place. 16 billion naira, mind you. And we are told that that money was even divided among the chronics to the visitor of the university at that time. And so why is it that the assembly too is not extending their dragnet to arrest you to find out what happened to the money that was given to them? Because the university is still having issues with accreditation as I speak with you. Because as NUC gets back to the university, they're having problems. I'm aware because I was a product of that school, so I take note of what happens in that school. So for me, I think that what they are doing does not carry the interest of Rivers people. They are only self-serving interest.
0: Still at home, youth of Rumunduru community have kicked against media reports that youth elections held in the community. As you may know, the youth had protested on Sunday last week against alleged plots by the Eleko to compromise the election. Following the process, the paramount ruler of the community, AZPN Ekene, suspended the planned election till further notice. But it was gathered that some groups of persons went on air to claim that there was an election. At a press briefing yesterday, one of the candidates for the position of youth, President Chikomati Chibutam Paul, denied claims that any of the election was held.
2: The elders have suspended every form of election, and the Eleko has also been dissolved. The Rumunduru Youth Movement is standing solidly behind the position of the elders. I heard over the media this morning that some group of persons who do not want the progress of Rumunduru went on air to say that there was an election. I want to make it categorically clear that that was a lie from the pits of hell. There was nothing such of that happened. So I am calling on all and sundry, all relevant government authority, the Ministry of Youth, the local government, the Department of State Security, they should not be misguided by some miscreants who want crisis to loom in Rumunduru. A due date for election will be fixed.
0: Another youth presidential candidate, Ezekola Chukomati, also kicked against claims that any election held, insisting that a date for the election will be announced by the Council of Chiefs.
3: There was an election in Rumunduru. One Mr. Chizi Wolo, who is parading himself as the president of Rumunduru incumbent, is spreading a false news because there was no election. The general public know it that Rumunduru have not had their youth election yet, and the new date will be fixed for the election. We are saying that the election that will be held in Rumunduru, the elders and council will set up a committee, a new electoral committee that will guide us on this process.
0: Others who spoke, including Henry Wokpara, Chooks Chukomati, and Ekere Richards, faulted claims that any election held in Rumunduru while calling on relevant agencies to take notes.
4: Some set of unscrupulous and misguided elements have decided to plunge this community into a state of anarchy.
5: We are calling the Commission of Police to investigate the police that they are using to intimidate our community people. We are calling the Robert Boy Chairman, local government chairman. You should come into our aid to come and rescue us in the hands of evil people. Rivers State House Assembly, please, we are begging you, the Minister of Youth, please disregard every information. information given by those people.
6: How can you say you do election when we have a place that we do election, we conduct election Rumundru? We have our parliamentary last place, we have our playing ground, and will somebody volunteer himself to go to somebody's hotel to do one or two gatherings? There was no election. The Ministry of Youth, River State House of Assembly, we want to tell DSS, we want to tell Police Commissioner of Police of River State, we want to tell Army, we want to tell Navy. Please, we want to tell the local government chairman. They should come to deliver us from this hand of pharaohs. What we are saying is, let us do option A.
0: Meanwhile, the paramount ruler of Rumunduru community, Eze PN Ekene, has insisted that a new date for the youth election will be held, adding that the election will be by option A4 and not by delegate system of voting. Similarly, the National Youth Council of Nigeria in River State has called on youth of Rumunduru to remain calm and law-abiding. Chairman of the NYCN in River State, Comrade Chimenemwolu, in an interview appealed to the youth to respect the decision of the Council of Chiefs and wait for a due date for the election to be scheduled by the chiefs. He also urged the youth to follow the constitution of the youth body in conducting the elections.
7: So some people who have known that want to adjust the election, to me it's still a rumor. There is no election in Rumunduru, so long as I'm concerned. Then we are the DSS and the council asking for profiling, and we are expecting the DSS report to come up. So what the Eleko chairman is doing is totally wrong, Mr. Lucky Wobo. And that will not stand, because the community body has a constitution. You cannot leave the constitution at this point in time because you want to serve a particular candidate. So I'm still appealing to all of them to be law-abiding and follow the constitution process, because anything done outside the constitution will not see the light of the day.
8: And now, foreign news.
0: And now to the foreign scene. U.S. President Donald Trump said that the Kennedy Center in Washington will shut down potentially permanently after a judge-blocked effort to add his name to the institution's exterior. Trump said the center's trustees had voted to close the famed art venture for what he described as necessary emergency renovations. He added that the Kennedy Center would remain closed unless the court ruling preventing his name from being added to the building is overturned. Trump said it would close immediately, but said the very large and complex renovations cannot begin until a higher court rules on whether it can be renamed after himself.
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0: And now to the world of sport. Argentina will begin preparations for life without Lionel Messi when they face Bolivia in a friendly on September 30, according to an Argentine Football Association. The match will be played in Cordoba as the world champions begin a new chapter following Messi's retirement from international football. Argentina will then return to Buenos Aires for two more friendlies against African opposition, taking on Burkina Faso on October 3rd and Benin on October 6th. Both matches will be staged at River Plate's Monumental Stadium.
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0: Now let's check out the world of business. Fitch Ratings has warned that Nigerians proposed a $5 billion total return swap, that also known as TRS, could introduce a significant risk to the country's debt management, liquidity position, and future debt restructuring. The warning was contained in Fitch's latest special report, Sovereign Total Return Swaps and Repo Transactions, Question and Answer 2026, published on 14 September. The rating agency said while TRS management can give sovereigns access to alternative sources of funding and help diversify their financing base, their complexity could make it harder for investors and policymakers to determine the full extent of government's financial obligations. And that has been the world news on Classic 91.1 FM. But before I go, here are the headlines that made the stories. Federal government delivers 5 new helicopters to Nigerian Air Force. We also told you that PCRC and NDLEA set for major anti-drug abuse rally in River State. And on the foreign scene, we told you that Trump threatens permanent closure of Kennedy Center after court ruling. And in sports, Argentina set for first friendlies without mercy. Kindly send your eyewitness report to our news desk via WhatsApp on 0906-552-8838. I am Jimmy. Funny show. Good morning.
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0: 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And we love it. The momentum is gathering. This is what makes us think. This is what makes our heart beat.
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A very good morning to you. Welcome to the show, Sports Extra, on Classic FM 91.1, playing every song you know. My name is Benson Clement. This morning on Sports Extra, we'll talk about what happened last night, the Carabao Cup, plus the latest from the NFF, and not forgetting, what's happening here, NFF-FIFA meeting. And of course, I'll also look at tonight's matches as regards La Liga and also the Carabao Cup. So don't go anywhere. I'll be back with the details.

All right, Sports Extra begins with chess news this morning, where Nigerian chess stars at the 46th FIDE World Chess Olympiad in Uzbekistan are confident of making a strong impression as the competition gets underway today. Now, the Nigerian delegation departed Uzbekistan on Monday night, departed for Uzbekistan on Monday night, with the country's players, of course, combining experience and youthful ambition as they seek to make their mark in the prestigious global championship. Abdulrahman Abdulrahim, Nigeria's number one chess player, is targeting a medal in his category and believes the country has the quality to compete strongly, of course, in Uzbekistan. He said, and I quote, "Personally, my expectation is to play the best chess that I possibly can, and hopefully we can win a category medal. Now, I think Team Nigeria is quite strong. We have some experienced veterans as well as some very young players, so I believe we can do very well at the Olympiad." Of course, it begins today. In Nigeria, we field 10 players, 5 men and 5 women. So, strong squad, and they are confident that they will do something remarkable today, beginning from today. Anyways, the Olympiad, talking about the chess tournament or the chess championship, it runs from September the 15th to the 27th and features a record 400 national teams competing in the open and women's sections, of course, at the Silk Road International Tourist Center, Expo Center, of course, in Uzbekistan. Like I said, the tournament starts or begins from today, while Team Nigeria will begin their quest for honors as well today. Let's see how it goes. We wish them all the best. Talking about Team Nigeria as regards the Olympiad in Uzbekistan. Now, let's talk about what's happening, because Athletics Federation of Nigerian President Tunubu Kokoa has set his sights on a strong showing at the 2027 World Athletics Championships in China, after Nigeria's promising display at the World Athletics Ultimate Championship in Budapest, Hungary. Now, despite the challenges that preceded their participation in Budapest, Nigeria's contingent reached the final in 4 of the 5 events in which the countries competed, with, of course, former world record holder Toby Amusan winning silver in the women's 100 meters hurdles, and Kayinsola Ajayi, of course, narrowly missing out on the podium or on a podium finish in the men's 100 meters. So Okoa said, and I quote, he said, "The team to Budapest is a young one. The World Championships in China next year is the AFN's big focus. We will continue to work with these athletes, identify areas that need improvement, and prepare them properly for the World Championships." End of quote from, of course, Tunubu Kokoa, the president of the Federation of the Athletics Federation of Nigeria. Okay, let's move on. Talking about golf right now, let's talk about Rory McIlroy, because he's very, very... He has been talking about something significant, talking about Rory McIlroy. He's been talking about the new rules. In fact, he has played down concerns of the DP World Tour players over the PGA Tour qualifying criteria. Rory McIlroy, of course, on Sports Extra this morning. So he has, like I said, he plays down concerns of this new criteria introduced by the PGA, talking about golf. Now, he returns to play at the BMW PGA tournament, and Rory McIlroy, while addressing newsmen, said he's not concerned by the new criteria. In fact, he's unconcerned by the impact of the PGA Tour's new membership criteria for its revamped competitive structure, and could have on DP World Tour players seeking to earn a card on the U.S. circuit. Now, on Tuesday, that was yesterday, the PGA Tour outlined new membership categories for its two-tier promotion and relegation structure launching in 2028. Now, let's look at the structure. As part of the updated format, we'll begin with this. Now, two new series will run concurrently. That is the PGA Tour Championship Series
Series and the PGA Tour Challenger Series. Now, the Championship Series will feature the tour's top performance. Players will move between both tiers depending on performance. Now, the Championship Series will draw players from multiple categories, with the top 90 golfers retaining Championship Series membership. Now, 20 players will be promoted from the Challenger Series. Now, two-year exemptions for the Championship Series will be granted for those who win a major championships or the players. Anyways, now, under the current PGA Tour qualification structure, the top 10 players on the DP World Tour's race to Dubai's ranking at the end of the season will win PGA Tour cards for the following season. However, the PGA Tour did not confirm how many cards will be offered to top performers on the DP World Tour. Anyways, let's move on from there now and discuss football as we talk about the whole crisis, the NFF crisis, and FIFA weighing in, same as CAF. So I'll bring you that information shortly, because yesterday that meeting concluded, that FIFA's fact-finding mission. It concluded yesterday in Abuja. So, as it stands right now, the FIFA and CAF assessment of the crisis here in Nigeria, like I mentioned, it ended yesterday. So, it ended yesterday with divergent positions presented by stakeholders on leaving the football governing bodies to weigh the way forward on proposed reforms. FIFA, looking at them, they've listened to all the stakeholders, everybody involved, and now they will finally, they will now come to a conclusion very soon. So, FIFA's visit, like I mentioned, followed the mass resignation of NFF President Ibrahim Gusau, General Secretary Mohamed Sanusi, and other board members on August the 27th. And of course, mounting scrutiny over the performances of the Nigeria's national and youth teams, talking about the Super Falcons, the Super Eagles, and not forgetting on the under 20 sides. Now, particularly the failure of the senior men's and women's teams to qualify for their respective World Cup. Now, FIFA and CAF delegation, of course, comprised FIFA member association governance services team led by Ahmad Haraz, FIFA head of member association governance known as Roftana, and FIFA regional office for West Africa led by El Hadji Wack Diop, and CAF Lego manager known as Nemeka Olu. Now, at the end of the two-day mission, we gathered that various groups within the NFF, as well as the Sports Writers Association of Nigeria, we are consulted. However, the State Football Association chairman, who constitutes the larger part of the NFF Congress and voting bloc, we are said to have pushed back against calls for a normalization committee to steady the ship of the NFF, insisting that the existing NFF Congress has the capacity to resolve the current leadership vacuum internally. Now, Gombe State FA chairman and leader of the state FA delegation, his name is Yakubu Sama, addressed reporters after the engagement with CAF and FIFA. Now, he said, and I quote, he said, "The key issue we presented before FIFA as Congress members representing the FAs is that Nigerian football is not in crisis." Interesting. Now, Nigerian football is not in any way in crisis, because our leagues are on and our clubs are playing their continental matches. Our girls are playing international football and the NFF secretariat is functioning. They say we don't need to go outside the established framework to start bringing about a solution. Interesting. Meanwhile, another representative at the meeting, of course, he hinted that the chairman's proposal could face resistance as setting up a normalization committee could be in line with FIFA's status. So let's see what happens at the end of the day, what FIFA will say as regards what emanated
over Monday and Tuesday, their fact-finding mission. So let's move on right now, bring you results of games that happened yesterday or last night. As regards the Carabao Cup, it ended Arsenal 4, Ipswich 2. Max Damme, and of course, making headlines for all the right reasons. He scored twice for the Gunners. Mikel Merino as well was on the score sheet for Arsenal, not forgetting Nonny Madueke. Then also, Dominic Szoboszlai, he scored a stunning goal for Liverpool as they defeated Tottenham by 3-1. Reading also lost at home to Brentford. It ended 2-1. West Ham 2, Fulham 3. Then Peterborough United had a 7-6 penalty shootout win over Barnsley after full-time score ended 3-3. Then also in Spain yesterday, Espanyol, they lost away to Rayo Vallecano 2-1, Deportivo Alaves 0, Valencia 1, Elche 2, then Real Madrid 3. And today Rivas United will play their home game against...

Carabao Cup, 7:45. It will be Everton Wolverhampton Wanderers, Fleetwood Town versus Sheffield United. Then at 8 p.m., Coventry Aston Villa. Then Man United will take on Brighton and Hove Albion tonight at Old Trafford as regards the Carabao Cup. Thank you for being part of Sports Extra. That will be a repeat. It will happen this evening at 6:30 p.m. My name is Benson Clement. Enjoy the rest of your day and God bless you.

parent can do enough when it comes to protection of their children. But with immunization, protection against diseases is guaranteed. 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

0: 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Eyewitness Report. News around you. Rivers, are you ready? The big one is coming to Port Harcourt, South, Nigeria. The Rivers Dialogue. Keynote speakers, Professor Joash Amubitan San, INEC Chairman, Nigeria. Malam Lanri Isa Onilu, Director General, National Orientation Agency, Abuja, Nigeria. Date, October 20th, 2026. Time, 9 a.m. The Rivers Dialogue anticipates. 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
0: 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And now, let's begin.

0: Good morning. Thank you for joining us once again. It's time for us to take a look at the big stories on our various newspapers. As always, Monday through to Friday, we take a look at the big stories on our various newspapers. Yeah, that's what we do. And of course, we ask you to join the conversation every now and then. Yes, get on board. Share with us your thoughts. You are always important to what we do here. We're grateful. Thank you. And we want you to always be a part of the conversation. If you haven't joined us earlier, please do well to join us. We have the platforms that you can use in doing so. So if you want to do that, we'll get to tell you how to join in. And please, some persons are already sending messages. I haven't put up anything on Facebook. No, but I'm happy you are already sending messages. So it means that you're already anticipating for, you know, the newspaper review. So thank you very much. But just like we always advise, you might have heard some on another station. Hold on, listen to what we have first. They might be similar, they might not be, before you send messages, so that we are sure that we are on the same table. So that you don't send something different and I end up not reading it, or you have some ideas and you're passing those ideas down, so I might not read it. So stick with what all the conversations we're going to have right here. So if you have your pen and paper, let me call the numbers slowly. So I'll give us approximately 2 minutes to get our pen and papers together, and then, or maybe you're right, your phone, maybe you have another device. We'll get to call the number slowly after this break.
1: Stay with us on the Front Page News Review. We'll be right back. Rivers, are you ready? The big one is coming to Port Harcourt, South, Nigeria. The Rivers Dialogue. Keynote speakers, Professor Joash Amobitan San, INEC Chairman, Nigeria. Madam Lanre Issa Onilu, Director General, National Orientation Agency, Abuja, Nigeria. Date, October 20th, 2026. Time, 9 a.m. The Rivers Dialogue. Anticipate. 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Recent data has shown a spike in the number of one-chance robberies and pickpocketing inside commercial taxis and buses around our city. To this end, we must take precautionary measures while boarding a taxi or bus to avoid falling prey to these criminals. Here are a number of safety tips you can use to avoid a one-chance robbery or a pickpocket. 1. 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This message is brought to you by Classic FM. 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Monday through to Friday from 8 a.m. on the Front Page News Review and Analysis, exclusively on Classic FM 91.1 Port Harcourt.
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Okay, so if you want to join in via WhatsApp, it is 0704 4994 9 1 1 0 7 0 4 4 9 9 4 9 1 1. If you want to call us a bit later, it will be 0802 4 0 0 0 9 1 1. I take it again, 0802 4 0 0 0 9 1 1. Why are we taking our time to call it? Because sometimes some persons will say, you guys are fast in calling your numbers. So this is us trying as much as we can to call it as slowly as possible so that you can note them down. Okay, WhatsApp, it is 0704 4994 911. 0704 4994 911. Phone line 0802 4 0 0 0 9 1 1. 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So head on to our Facebook page, refresh the page. It's up on our Facebook page already. So refresh the page, you will find it. And of course, go ahead, share with us your thoughts. We'd love to read from you. I'm Dr. Alex, and this is Classic FM 91.1. We are the only station that plays every song you know. But now, let's take a look at the big stories on our various newspapers. Today is a very interesting day because some stories are trending heavily. Yeah, some stories are really trending heavily. Big on the stories happens to be the battle line that has been drawn between Wike and his rebel coalition, and the APC governors led by Uzodinma. Abul Razak or so. Yeah, so they are the ones spearheading the movement right now, talking about what's happening in the APC. We'll talk about that in a bit. So let's start with the first one here. It happens to be the Guardian newspaper. First on the Guardian, fuel price warning as oil shock leaves homes facing $120 per barrel nightmare. You know that we are all dependent on fuel, so I wouldn't want to dwell on this, but what do you think? The shock is coming. Currently, some persons are buying as high as 1470. Yes, 1470 naira. Some places 1500, like in Abuja. Some places 1400. Some places 1450. But what do you think about that story? Shatima, Sanusi, others seek coordinated action
as 36 million Nigerians face acute food insecurity. 36 million Nigerians. Now, these are 36 million Nigerians that may have been confirmed as faced with certain challenges when it comes to food insecurity. There are some other persons who are employed, but they are underemployed. You know, they have different, you know, stages of that, you know, so underemployment is also a challenge that we're faced with in Nigeria. Some persons are employed, but that employment is not employment. You know, you can't take them, you know, home. I was going through socials and I was looking at reactions that some persons were having regarding Renault Omokri's statement, saying that, oh, Nigerians, 3,000 naira can feed a Nigerian every day. Some person said, okay, let's look at it for one Nigerian, not a household. Not a household. Because if you look at it from the angle of a household, maybe you spend more daily. So if you look at it from the angle of a Nigerian, one Nigerian. So some persons did the calculation, not me. I give credits to the people who went further to do this. So they said that 3,000 naira by 30 days, if you do 30 days, if you do 31 days, it's giving you 93,000. If you do 30 days, it will give you 90,000. Minimum wage is 70,000, meaning that you cannot, as an employer, you are not supposed to pay less than 70,000. But how many businesses, people listening to me right now, I wish I could get anonymous messages. Let me ask, you don't need to share your name. Do you know anyone whose salary is less than 70,000? Please send me a message. If you know, I want how many Nigerians that are listening right now that are close to their WhatsApp phone to send me a message and say, I know someone who is earning less than 70,000. If you know how much they're earning, please share with me. Do you know how many minders, let me use minders in schools that are earning 15,000, 20,000, 25,000, 30,000. Do you know how many cleaners that are earning 30,000, 25,000, 20,000 a month? Do you know how many teachers who are earning less than 50,000 naira? Some persons are surprised. Yes. Do you know how many people in the media space are earning less than 70,000 naira? I'm telling you, in the media, this media will work. Yes. A lot of us. So when people, drop me a message via WhatsApp, please. So when people say what they say, they do not understand what is at play, because of course they are paid allowances, they have provisions for them. You know, they do not know what Nigerians are faced with. Some persons riding on the bus now, listening to me, ask them how much their salary is. It's not up to 70,000 naira in the month. Some persons might say, oh, the government has increased it to 70,000 naira. How many of us are civil servants? How many of us are civil servants? Some persons are teachers, yeah, employed by the River State government. So for them, things are okay, of course. Maybe they are paying them better and all of those. It looks strange to them when they tell them, oh, we are earning like this. Because, of course, they do not have challenges in terms of the salary when they pay. Not that the salary is enough for them. Oh, I'm not saying that. Ask people around you. Get men. Some gate men are paid 25,000, 30,000, 35,000, 40,000. Some house helps, the same thing. Look around you. Some people that are even doing sales girls. Yeah, sales girls. Ask. So that is why it hurts me when I hear some government officials say things like this. Yeah, when I hear it, I feel I actually cringe. But I do not blame them. I blame Nigerians. Because some persons will say what they will say. At the end of the day, you will wake up and still go to the polls and not guard your votes and not follow through with them. And they will give you a sachet of rice. Not a bag of rice. They give you a sachet of rice. They'll give you one sachet of rice. A small 5 kg of rice. They won't give you tomato to use in cooking it. Anyways, you can boil white rice and eat.
That's enough for the next 4 years. Congratulations to you. We move on now. Rebuilding Nigeria's civil service on merit and integrity. That is what this newspaper is talking about, Guardian newspaper. I was saying this quickly. Rebuilding Nigeria's civil service on merit and integrity is possible. Very, very possible. Why do I say it? You need to put the right head there. You need to put the right person there. When people see that you are leading by example, they will have no choice than to shape in. It's either you shape in or you shape out. I have seen people who are supposed to resume by 8. And as a permanent secretary, you're not in your office by 8. So how then will others be in their office by 8? Or maybe 9 o'clock. So look at that closely and then ask yourself that question. How do we get the civil service up? I have given an example of myself here. When I schooled in Enugu, so when I came in here, when I came into Port Harcourt, I needed to get some of my, you know, my transcripts, my certificates, especially when I wanted to go for my master's. I traveled to Enugu first thing in the morning, very early, 6:30 a.m. I've left Port Harcourt. I head on straight to Enugu. And then we used to go through the Eche Road and it was not that good. I do the night show from 9 p.m. For those who have been following the station for long, I started with the night show. And then from 9 p.m. to 12, I go straight, finish what I'm doing, come back. I get to Port Harcourt sometime 8:30 p.m., almost 9 p.m. I head straight to the office. I make sure I get to the office 9 p.m. And I get into the office. I've had colleagues ask me, so why don't you've had a long day, why don't you stay back? I said, no. If I stay back and I don't come to work on that day, the OAP that works with me, because I am the team lead, you know, of my team. So my team members will look at it from the angle of, you not come work today, and they'll use it as an excuse. Tomorrow, if they don't come to work, how will I say, no, you are supposed to be at work? Or this is the process to take it. Or not to be at the office. Sometimes we go for these activations, you know, when clubs want to work with radio stations. We go for these activations, go to clubs, and then finish our activations at night. I used to do the Sunday morning show. And, you know, some of these activations are Saturdays. We go for these activations up until morning. I leave the club that I went for work straight to the station. I will stay at the station from around 4:30 a.m. So I, Alex, I'm not saying all of these things to say you can ask. I, Alex, several times will these activations, when we finish, I go straight. I stay in the staircase. When we used to stay at Genesis, when our office was at Genesis, at the fourth floor, I will sit down at the staircase up until 6 a.m. because my show starts at 6 a.m. I need to get in there. So if you want to get things to work, you have to lead. If you lead, your people will have no reason not to follow your lead. Because you cannot be saying, do as I say and not as I do. If we want to get Nigeria better, from local government to state government to federal government, we need people that will lead by example. I'm not saying that sometimes there might be lapses, some things might come up, there might be traffic and all of those. Yes, all of those can happen. But do not make it a culture. Your people need to see you lead by example. If you want to apply, I told my team member, if you want to apply for leave, if the office says 2 weeks, 3 weeks, do the right thing. Do it in 2 weeks, except there is an emergency. If you want to do this, do it the right way, so that tomorrow nobody will say, he used to do like this, now he wants us to do like this. No. So civil service can be better. The permanent secretaries, the commissioners, they need to lead by example. That's, anyways, it's me that is thinking,
You might be thinking something different. Everywhere you are, your offices, ask yourself that question. If you're a team lead, are you leading by example? And some persons say, oh, they are not paying me well, and all of those. Nobody, whether they pay well. Some persons, they might be paying them well. But let me tell you, I tell people that if you start grumbling because of the way things are in your parastata, resign. Leave the job. Some persons might say, oh, if I leave the job, I do not have another job to go, you know, to go to. And I say, then make do with what you have. Do your job diligently, and when you want to leave, you leave. If you know you are tired of that place because they're not paying you well, leave, rather than mess up the job. I think differently. Your thoughts are not mine. You have your thoughts. Good morning to us. 2027, alleged 600 pro Tinubu academics worry Obi's camp. So this conversation is about researchers, lecturers, VCs who are basically endorsing the president. You know, so Obi's camp is saying that shouldn't be proper. See, I've said it before, anybody can support anybody. Anybody can support anybody. You can endorse anybody. It is your business. If you wake up now and say, oh, you are from the Amadio her place, or from here, yeah, oh, you are supporting this person, you have the right to do so. That is the fundamental right of all Nigerians. So these VCs, the vice chancellors, the chancellors, they can go ahead and endorse anybody they want to endorse. You know, that's what I always say. You shouldn't force people to endorse your person. But what I will say is, those persons who have shown their endorsement prowess, who have decided, I will endorse this person in public because this is what I believe in, they cannot be made RECs, resident electoral commissioners. I guess that's what they are called, if I'm not mistaken. Oh, well, please, if you're listening, you know, those persons who are in charge during, you know, most times they have VCs, lecturers, you know, senior lecturers, especially VCs. Those persons should not find their way into INEC offices because you have shown partisanship. If you choose to endorse anybody openly, you have clearly shown you are partisan. You should not be a commissioner, electoral commissioner. You shouldn't. No, you shouldn't. Whether you agree with me or not, this is what I think. If anybody, that is why when this man, Amopiton, was alleged to have done something like that, I said it clearly on radio. I do not hide it. I said it clearly that this information is, he did the endorsement a while ago. Some persons are saying his account was hacked. Some persons are saying they posted it. But from timeline, from email, from everything, it links directly to him. You know, so sometimes when they talk about these things, the case has died, Abby. We've forgotten about it. Hey, that's why I like Nigerians. We forget. That's why when they are talking about all these cases against this person, Casey, I say, allow Nigerians be. Talk about it, release the document, release every information. After 2 days, we would all move on. Is it not the same INEC that a team member went ahead to release information about Emeka Ike? You remember the case. Who remembers it today? Larry Olayinka posted it. Wike's aide posted it. That is a breach of privacy. But who talks about it today? Good morning to us Nigerians. 2027, Obi challenges fellow presidential candidates to academic record scrutiny. So he's saying that, I have my records, you have yours, bring out, let's see. That is what he's saying. I have my academic records, you can go verify. So that's what he's basically saying. But I will come back to this a bit later. 2027, Rainbow Coalition splits Tinubu's camp as APC governors push back. This is on all papers, and this is one of the conversations I would like to have this morning. Niger Delta received $160 billion in 27 years without development. This one I will talk about.

Okay, so imagine it, 160 billion dollars spent in 27 years in the Niger Delta without development. See, Niger Deltans, I speak as a Niger Deltan, and I want to run away from the fact saying, are we cost? It looks like this oil is not a blessing in disguise. It looks like a cost to us as Niger Deltans. My place produces oil. They drill oil in my place too. Yes, my place in Delta. I travel to my place from time to time and I look at it and I say, what exactly is happening here? What exactly is happening? Imagine $160 billion. $160 billion in Niger Delta. Imagine what that would do. Look around you. Look around Niger Delta states and tell me if you are seeing $160 billion. See, Niger Deltans, see, if you do not open your eyes in this election that is coming, from local government to state governors to House of Assembly members to House of Rep members to senators, all of them, see, even reach the president, all of them, if you do not open your eyes, we will all wallow in this thing that we are wallowing, abject poverty. You can't drink your water in the Niger Delta. You do not have good roads. You do not have better infrastructures. Your hospitals are dilapidated. Your schools are nothing to write home about. Your children are sitting on bare floors across different local governments and villages in the Niger Delta. This was why a local government chairman slapped a young girl in Ahoda. See, Niger Deltans, sometimes it is shame for me as a Niger Deltan. Imagine it. Where is $160 billion? Where is it? And someone will come and tell you, hey, go this way you go. Go that way you go. And their children are schooling abroad. Go this way you go. Go that way you go. They don't know power failure. Go this way you go. Go that way you go. They buy you one alcoholic drink. You are hailing, senior man, senior man, senior man. Oh, now so you be a boy, a bobby, and this one, and all of those. Stay there. You wallow in it. $160 billion. Some persons are building hotels, establishing businesses. You are struggling and begging money everywhere. You do not... Look at the presidential amnesty program, PAP. I was looking at the people who were sent to the UK to study, and I was asking, are these persons the people who went through the struggle? Listen, Niger Deltans, we will continue in this if we don't wake up. My job here as a journalist is to ask these questions and prick your mind and ask you if you are enjoying what you should enjoy as a Niger Deltan. And it's a message to you to pass the message to others. $160 billion spent in the Niger Delta. Spent in the Delta region. Look around you. Do you see $160 billion? Good morning to you. Be doing this you're doing to your children. Let's move on now. Nation newspaper. Niger Delta Coalition called the Niger Delta accredited supporters for Tinubu's 2027 election backs Tinubu's presidential bid. Nation newspaper there, a coalition, a group called the Niger Delta Accredited Supporters for Tinubu 2027. You know, the last time I told you that what so many persons are doing, where two or three are gathered, they become a group. Two or three are gathered, they become a group. I can call my friends and my, you know, my guys that we used to go play football together. I don't play football though. You know, call them together and say, guys, come. See, even I might not be surprised. Some persons might come together now and say, PhD holders of this village are endorsing this person. Master's degree holder. You know, so everyone, see, their hustle. This hustle is serious. Oh, God. You do not know. This hustle is serious. Look at it. Niger Delta accredited supporters. NDAS.
My brother, hustle low. See, hustle and pray so that you're not going to form group for another person. May they form group for you. Hustle and pray so that grace touches you. Grace touches you so that you do not stay up at night thinking of a group to form. Hustle and pray and ask God for blessing. Tinubu deserves second term, says Oba of Benin. Sanwo-Olu to opposition. Present ideas that can rival the APC. And that is what I actually always say. We want to see a campaign of ideas. A campaign, a fact-based campaign, where you tell me, this is what I will do, this is how I will do it, and all of those. And then the ruling party should also gear up to tell Nigerians what they've done. You know, so that is basically what it should be, fact-based campaigns. Release my academic records, Obi tells UNN and others. Release my academic records, Obi tells UNN and others. We'll come back to this. Because it's on the Premium Times. Premium Times did a fact checking of Obi's records, and I'm going to read it out on air. Punch newspaper now. 2027, Wike APC governors clash over Rainbow Coalition. Okay, let me just say, you know, drop my two cents here. The question exactly is, PDP has a presidential candidate, Sandy Ono. So what is Sandy's fate? I'm just asking. Wike is not a toad, not a frog. Meaning, what I mean is, he's neither of the APC nor the PDP. What do I mean? He's in the APC, he's in the PDP. What do I mean? He's a member of the APC, a member of the PDP rather, a chieftain of the PDP, and of course, endorsing a presidential candidate of the APC, which of course should be clear anti-party activities. But he has the right as a Nigerian to endorse whoever he wants to endorse. For the political party, I do not know what it means for the political party. But I think that with these issues he's having with Uzodinma and, you know, the other governor, I think that they need to sit down and have a conversation what exactly they want. The last time, before they settled, what was this APC secretary? I've forgotten his name. APC national secretary. He came and he said, this is not going to be taken from Wike. You remember that clash that they had? That he said, Wike is not a member of the APC. So I think that Wike should decide where he wants to be. Are you with the PDP or you are with the APC? You can't be with the APC with one leg and the PDP with one leg. You know, so the governors are, I think they're feeling threatened. But where were the governors when Wike was working hard for the election of President Bola Tinubu? Because Wike, take it or leave it, I'm not here to say what is not true. Wike worked so hard for Tinubu. As fact, you might want to ask questions and ask political analysts. I'll drop this quickly. One of the reasons people started disliking Wike in River State was when he started supporting Tinubu. You might not agree with me. Political analysts will tell you this. There was a time Wike was having his media chats, everybody wanted to listen because they were expecting he will endorse Peter Obi. See, this thing I'm telling you is, you can, if I'm lying, send me a message and tell me, Alex, you are lying. When he decided to now go with Tinubu, that was where some persons in River State started having issues with him. They started disliking him. Fubara was not the most loved among Riverians. They actually saw Fubara as a part of Wike. When people started loving Fubara was when he started fighting Wike. You see the genesis of it. You might not agree with me, but this is the analysis. If you do not agree with me, send me a message and say, Alex, I do not agree with this analysis. So, my two cents there.
Wike worked hard for Tinubu, but Wike Chris has said to me, Chris, go and relax. Chris is saying, Alex, you're lying. Oh God. You know, Chris, hi, Chris. Good morning, and thank you for actually listening. I appreciate you. So the truth is this: they did not like Fubara at first. They preferred, you know, they wanted another candidate. They believed that he was a part of Wike. He will continue from Wike where Wike stopped. Because they were believing Wike will support Obi. Wike did his thing, supported Tinubu. Riverians decided, oh, since you're supported, you know, some persons who voted then, so since you're supported this person, we do not like you again, and they disliked him. And then when the fight started between Wike and Fubara, so many persons now moved the love to Fubara. But let's also say it, Fubara actually would have done well as a governor. Yeah. Fubara would have actually done well as a governor. I would have wanted to see a River State with Fubara without these political challenges. I would have wanted to see what he will do. So there are some areas you would say that Fubara did well, you know, and, you know, from employment to increase in salary to some things that he has done, you know. So I would have wanted to see a Fubara of good 4 years straight up without all these political challenges. But as I always say, what do I know? If you do not agree with what I've said, send me a message and say, Alex, you're wrong. In this analysis, you're wrong. Chris said I am wrong. Oh, come on. Anyways, okay, so somebody else said, Dr. Alex, you got it wrong. Mr. Charles Iwoha, okay, says you got it wrong. Okay, I want to take those ones quickly. Alex, good morning. I don't understand how Wike worked hard for Tinubu. Obi won reverse votes, which he gave to Tinubu. If you believe he gave it to Tinubu, didn't he work hard? Anyways, your thoughts there. He said he brought state of emergency to River State. Okay, we have to pay him back, Sir Ken. Your thoughts there. Luke Mann says, Alex, you're very correct. I am from River State. Okay, your thoughts there. Okay, so I want to take these ones because they are just relevant to the immediate conversations we are having right now. But I do not know what this broken down relationship between Wike and these APC governors, what it's going to be for them as they get into 2027. They need to put their house in order. A Wike should not just be discarded or pushed aside. It's not a shove aside. It's not. He's shown his political weight, you know. So, anyways, I don't know. What do you think? Share with me your thoughts. I'd love to hear from you. Someone Luto opposition present ideas. We've taken it already. 2027. Barrow urges aggrieved APC aspirants to work for the party's victory. Anglican bishop urges action against hardship and insecurity. Still on the Punch newspaper, suspected headers ambush DPO's escort, kill two officers in Benue. Benue states that they blocked a presidential candidate. They have killed two police officers in Benue. Hope Alia is aware. Hope those persons who carried sticks and machetes and all of this, hope they are aware that they've killed two police officers, that they ambushed a DPO's escort in Benue State. It's not about showing macho. Enter bush. Peter Obi urges UNN to release his academic records. Oshun Youth Group urge residents to forgive Father Hussein over inciting comments. Imagine that youths are asking that they should forgive, asking residents to forgive Father Hussein over inciting comments. The senator that said they should kill them. The senator that urged his supporters to kill others. A youth group has woken up from their slumber and said, please forgive him. Forgive him. Are you now saying that truly he said it? Because he's saying that he did not say it. He said that he said kill them with your votes. So you now that is coming up to say that he said it. Are you now reading the senator wrongly? So who should we believe? The senator is saying I said kill them with your votes, not kill them. You are now saying please forgive him because of his inciting message or comments.
Anyways, what do I know? Let's go on this break. Okay, before then, let's run through this story and then we go on a break. We want to take your reactions. Remember, here on Classic FM, our newspaper reviews, we stay factual. This is what we do. We are not here to endorse anybody. We are not here not to endorse anybody. It's not our business. If you want to endorse someone, come and place adverts during the newspaper review. Trust me, it will go far. You know, trust me. Place your adverts during the newspaper review. It will go far. You know, right? Vanguard newspaper now. 2027. APC governors, daggers drawn with Wike. Wike tackles APC governors over Rainbow Coalition pushback, saying they are politically lazy. Okay. Let's not seek change for sake of change. Oba of Benin backs continuity. Let's not seek change for sake of change. Oba of Benin backs continuity. The royal father has the right to endorse whoever he wants to and say, you know, he's, you know, so. But my royal father, I'm going to say this, is left for Nigerians to decide what they want and how they want to go about it. Because, of course, if tomorrow, if the APC is not voted into power across different states, I wouldn't be surprised. Why wouldn't I be surprised? Because the APC also rolled into power saying that change is important, that they are bringing change. You know, so my father, if you're saying let's not seek change for sake of change, the APC said change is better, right? So let Nigerians decide what they want across the 36 states, across the 36 states of the country, plus the Abuja 37.

Many journalists are not speaking anymore. That is why when I finish this show, some persons meet me and they say, now, wow, Alex, I did fear they even catch me for you. Because nobody wants to say anything anymore. Everyone is scared. Even myself, I did fear. As I did talk this thing, I did fear. Because if anything happens tomorrow, nobody will come. Nobody will remember me. We only remember, see, Nigerians, we move on too quickly. 1,106 terrorists killed. 758 collaborators arrested, according to Major General Abusalam Abubakar. 1,106 terrorists killed. 758 collaborators arrested. Lagos 2027. Rhodes Vivor questions Hamzat's eligibility over U.S. allegiance. This is one interesting story. And I'm going to, let me give you a background to this quickly. If you go to the Nigerian Constitution, what it does is that it allows dual citizenship for citizens by birth, but does not automatically disqualify them from elective offices, meaning governors, deputy governors, and the rest. Let me tell you this. Lawyers, you can tell me if I am wrong, because when I saw the story, I did a bit of a research on this. Our 1999 Constitution has amended, if you go to Section 25, there it defines citizenship by birth. Okay, and while I read through the Constitution this morning, I saw that there is this broad explanation about persons born in Nigeria to Nigerian parents, or maybe certain other circumstances, maybe born abroad to Nigerian parents. From Section 25 of our Constitution to Section 26 and 27, that is where covers our citizenship, yes, by registration and naturalization. If you read further down to Section 28, as I'm telling you, note it down, or you can go and do your research. Don't come and tell me I put it to you. Do your research. You can even do it now. This is our Constitution. It's right there online. You can pick it up. Section 25, Section 26, Section 27, and Section 28. Section 28 covers dual citizenship. Okay? Yes. And look at Section 28. Look at subsection 2, because at subsection 2, you'll find where it talks about renunciation of other citizenship. If you go further down to Section 29 of our Nigerian Constitution, it talks about renunciation of Nigerian citizenship and what it requires, because one of those it requires formal declaration, you know, in a prescribed manner. Lawyers, if I'm wrong, please, you know, tell me, because I would want to know. But if you talk about this qualification clauses, if you look at Section 182, subsection 1A of our Constitution, there is a similar language to that, and it says no person shall be qualified if, subject to the provisions of Section 28, he has voluntarily acquired the citizenship of a country other than Nigeria, or except in such cases as may be prescribed by the National Assembly, he has made a declaration of allegiance to such country. But if you go to Section 137, subsection 1A, talking about the section about the President and the National Assembly, where he touches it on Section 66, subsection 1A, that talks about the National Assembly, and Section 107 of our Nigerian Constitution that talks about the State House of Assemblies, State Houses of Assembly, you will get to find this further. Now, why am I quoting these areas? I do not understand this clearly, because it's saying that if you have taken allegiance or pledged allegiance to another country and you are not a citizen by birth, it means that's basically you have acquired citizenship. It means that you cannot run for political office except you're a citizen by birth. But interestingly, there are some rulings, court rulings, that has actually backed this. And I'll name but a few. In 2004, there is a case between Ogbeide versus Osula. As I'm naming, you can go and check, do your research. Ogbeide versus Osula,

0: in the court of appeal, and then the judge that was that gave the ruling was Justice Onohe. You remember Justice Onohe? Uh-huh. He gave a ruling regarding it. And in his ruling, he said a Nigerian citizen by birth is not disqualified from National Assembly election merely by acquiring another country's citizenship. The only persons disqualified under the relevant sections, Section 28, are those who are Nigerian by registration or naturalization and then acquire another citizenship. This remains a fundamental authority. So it looks like it's different from what we are hearing in the Constitution, in Section 28 down to Section 29. No, Section 25 down to Section 29. It looks like it is different because what Justice Onohe said in the case of Ogbeide versus Osula in 2004 is different. You remember that there was Labour Party versus Ishola. In that ruling in the Court of Appeal, it also followed same because it said something about a logic where a Nigerian by birth who later becomes an American citizen does not lose the right to contest elective office. Even in the last election, 2023, the Lagos State governorship election between Rhodes Vivo, the Labour Party versus Sanwo-Olu and Hamzat, they ruled on this. So anyways, I just wanted to give you a background, you know, to this. You can go do your research. I'm not here to do all the research for you. I've given you these areas. You can quote it. Lagos 2027, Rhodes Vivo questions Hamzat's eligibility over U.S. allegiance. Is it going to make any difference? I don't know. Ogoni oil may flow again as Mossop backs dialogue. Ogoni oil may flow again. I'll be right back after this break. Stay close. 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It's a station that plays every song you know. We are different from every radio station.
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0: 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I'm Dr. Alex, and we always love you. You mean a lot to us. Drop us a message via WhatsApp. Man, the messages are... I like the fact that we are very interactive on the newspaper review. Thank you. Thank you so much. It means a lot to me. Yeah, thank you. It means a lot to the station. And we are glad that so many of you are listening. And tell your brother to tell your brother to tell your sister to tell your sister and tell your church member and tell your village people that they need to listen to the newspaper review on Classic FM and all the shows on Classic FM. Classic FM is a different station. We are not like every station. We are very proud of who we are. And for the years we've been here, thank you for supporting us. Premium Times newspaper. Short clinic deepens healthcare crisis in Benue IDP camp. There's no time. I need to run through these. 2027. Nigerians react to Bishop's endorsement of Tinubu's re-election bid. The primate Babatunde Elijah Ayodele. So primate Ayodele has said bishops who endorsed Tinubu for a second term were not driven by divine sanction but by hunger. That is what Primate Babatunde Elijah Ayodele is saying. Fact check, is Obi parading a fake university degree certificate? Here are our findings. Okay, so I took my time, read me for this show. I want to always know the truth. And I would always be ready to share the truth. You remember that here, when people said the president has borrowed more and all of those, I said the truth. I told you the truth. I'm not here to say, oh, because it's the president or because it's this or maybe APC, PDP. No, I'll say it the way it is. I did my research. I shared with you my findings to counter it and say, no, it is not the truth. He might have borrowed. Yes, he has borrowed. But our inflation, our borrowing doubled. Not our borrowing, rather, debt doubled through the devaluation of the Naira, like floating the Naira and all the economic challenges we've been faced with. Yeah, so I say the truth the way it is. So Premium Times did their own investigation. Premium Times wrote to UNN and asked UNN, tell us if Peter Obi really is parading a fake certificate. UNN, that he studied philosophy at the University of Nigeria and Nsukka. This was the question that he had in mind. They said they wanted to know if he studied philosophy at the University of Nigeria and Nsukka and if he did not get a credit in English language and mathematics as required by WAEC, and about the names on his NYSC certificate. This is it. And these were their findings. He scored grade 7. Okay, let me start with this. His certificate, according to them, they said the certificate bears Obi Gregory Onwubuasi. The certificate shows that the candidate sat the joint examination for the school certificate and general certificate examination, GCE, at Christ the King College, Onitsha, Anambra State, June 1978. The results showed that he received grade 8, equivalent to pass in English language and mathematics, grade 7, equivalent to a pass in government and chemistry, grade 6, equivalent to a credit in biology and geography, grade 5, equivalent to a credit in literature in English and religious knowledge. Grade 3, equivalent to good in economics. In July, they also wrote to UNN, invoking the Freedom of Information Act 2011, to know if Peter Obi studied philosophy in the school. And they said they got a reply. Their findings showed that from this was dated 26th of August, signed by Eseme Obiora. Eseme Obiora is a senior deputy registrar in UNN. He confirmed that Mr. Obi was duly admitted to study philosophy in 1980. And I quote, Mr. Gregory Peter Onwabuasi Obi was duly admitted by the university authority to study philosophy in the Faculty of Social Sciences on September 3rd, 1980, with registration number 80/26333. And reference number in his admission letter was JAMB/ICMS/80 and serial number 07928, signed by 1M Shehu for JAMB registrar. And then they now gave some other details and said the Bachelor's of Arts in Philosophy with Second Class Honours Lower Division dated 15th December 1984 and emanated from the University of Nigeria and Nsukka and was awarded to him by the University Senate with a certificate number D000198. You can pick up this paper and read about it. And then they now said, verdict, the claim that Peter Obi is parading a fake university degree certificate is false. I just want tell us within Premium Times, their own research where they do. You might not agree with them, but the newspaper is there. You can go read about it. Fact check. They're saying, look at the numbers. They called all the numbers, certificate number, admission number, everything number. The information is there for you. So fact check shows that Peter Obi is not lying about his certificates. That is why he has been saying lately when they were questioning his certificates, he said, go ahead, dig out, release my certificate, release my information, and release my academic records. Let's move on quickly. 2027, PDP backs Wike's Rainbow Coalition for Tinubu's re-election, says APC governors underperformed. Yeah, underperformed.

0: formed. Well, let's move on quickly. Lagos Assembly approves 4.445 trillion naira 2026 budget reordering. River State is supposed to be pursuing Lagos in terms of budget. Yes, budget. But no, we are not. 6 in 10 Nigerian domestic flights delayed in August. I am a billionaire in Naira, not in dollars, Peter B says. Wike looked healthier. Wike looked healthier, happier when we worked together. Ha, Peter B. What sort of statement is this? Anyways, Peter B is saying Wike looked healthier and happier when himself and, you know, Peter B and him, you know, and Wike worked together. That's what Peter B is saying. Nigerians know who Wike is. Ayodele Fayoshe is saying Nigerians know who Wike is. Okay. They have no basis. Wike tackles APC governors over Rainbow Coalition. Whenever Kwara governor, that's Abu Razak, whenever Kwara governor sees snake, he says it is me. Wike is saying. Wherever Kwara governor sees snake, he says it is me. Wike versus Uzodinma, you need to step in now. Sambu tells Tinubu. Inflation, you can't build $1 trillion economy by making Nigerians poorer, Atiku tells Tinubu. To rig election is now very difficult, Ayo Dele Fayoshe is saying, if Nigerians are ready to stand and defend their votes. Gumi is saying, we would have achieved more if Islamic scholars preached to bandits. Yes, I agree with Gumi. We would have achieved more if Islamic scholars preached to bandits. I agree with Gumi. And we would have achieved even much more if the Nigerian government prosecuted the bandits. This is my additional. Shigumi says, if we would have achieved more if Islamic scholars preached to bandits. I agree with you, Sheikh Gumi. And I also say that we would have achieved even much more if the Nigerian government prosecuted the bandits that have been arrested, not rehabilitating them. Daily Trust newspaper, JAMB shifts 2027 UTME first session arrival time to 7:30 a.m. Parents take note. Small businesses struggle amidst rising energy cost. Inflation eases to 15.39% amid rising cost of living. I don't want to touch on all these. Cost of APC governors, Wike, and APC governors and Wike fight. I'm trying to, I need to go, let me take your reactions. Sun newspaper, 2027, APC moves to contain raging Wike and governors feud. 2027, Obi challenges presidential candidates to open their certificates to scrutiny. Tinubu will defeat Atiku and Obi in 2027, even if they unite, Fayoshe is saying. Tinubu pushing Nigerians to limit exporting wealth, importing hardship, ADC and Atiku is saying. Oba of Benin is saying, 2027, no point changing government for sake of change. Oba of Benin there. Adeyoju seeks state of emergency on fake drug. NAFDAC. I wish I can say. Adeyoju, just say that. Cable newspaper. Let him finish the good work. Oba of Benin backs Tinubu for second term. Let him finish the good work. Our support isn't ceremonial. Northern students endorse Tinubu for 2027. Wike hits back. Says APC governors are politically lazy. Kenneth Okonkwo has said, Atiku will scrap Tinubu's Naira float policy if elected president. Okay. Aliko Dangote says petrol cheaper in Nigeria. Neighboring countries pay more. Aliko, I would have spoken, but time not day. Let me leave you. They are taking our customers. Traders protest Chinese nationals retail trading in Lagos. I wish I can speak on this. Let's take your reactions now. 0802-4000-911. I'm hearing that one of the reasons, hey, they go say Alex, so hey, make I keep quiet, may I keep quiet. No, let me tell you. Uzodinma and Wike, they are not following the same road. One of the reasons is because Wike seems to be pushing for Samuel Lyon to be the next governor of Imo State. Hey, Alex. So, anyways, let's get your reaction. 0802-4000-911. And we are glad you listened to us. Thank you for making our time to always listen to us. This is the show you should listen to every month. This is your dose. It should be your dose for the morning. Yeah? Yes, yes, yes. Thank you so much. Thank you. Thank you. Okay, so let's take your reactions now. Hi, Classic FM. Good morning.
1: Good morning. Good morning. Good morning, sir.
0: Good morning, sir. Thank you for joining Classic FM. Go ahead, please.
1: APC government. My name is, I'm calling you from Bedema.
0: Okay, sir.
1: Bedema in Calabari.
0: Yes, please.
1: Sir, this APC government has nothing to offer to us Nigerians.
0: Really?
1: We are tired of our church. So we want to bring other church to church. If all Nigerians youth will unite and we should stand up to protect our vote, there will not be rigging of election. This weekend that is parading itself, nothing will come up with a country to recover reverse. Thank you, sir.
0: Okay, now talking about, we have Peter Mba. Peter Mba is the governor of APC. Is Peter Mba not doing well in Enugu State? Sanwo-Olu is a governor of APC. Is Sanwo-Olu not doing well for Lagos State and some other governors? Yeah. Anyways, you have your thoughts, and those thoughts are respected. Hi. Good morning, Classic FM.
2: Good morning, sir.
0: Good morning, Joy. Did I get that right?
2: Yes.
0: Hi, Joy. Go ahead, please. Good morning.
2: I hope you're doing well, sir.
0: I am, and hope you're doing well, too. Go ahead, please, Joy.
2: Yes, sir, I am. Sorry, today I'm going to take a little time, like, more time today because of the first conversation you had with us was about, I think, I'm trying to remember, salary.
0: Yes.
2: Because I thought you were talking directly to me because I earn 25,000 naira.
0: You earn 25,000 naira.
2: And it's very, very funny because there was a time I wanted to go and visit my parents. I had to walk a long distance because I was trying to save for buying them other things. Guess what? Even when I bought the market, it was at 50,000 naira, was like 4,000 naira. And so the government should do something about this. Thank you, sir.
0: Joy, before you go, hold on, Joy. Before you go, what did you study? Where are you working? What work are you doing now? Not where you're working. Don't
2: okay,
0: miss.
2: Okay, okay. I'm a caregiver. That is what I do.
0: You're a caregiver. Are you a graduate?
2: No, I'm not. So, sir, even saving this my money to study in school is really something else.
0: Okay, so Joy, may I ask you, this should have been private, but how old are you, Joy, if you don't mind?
2: Okay, I'm 24.
0: 24. Okay, no problems, yeah. Joy. Joy, send a text message to this number, okay, with your number. Send it to this number.
2: Okay.
0: I want to say something on air. Just send it to this number.
2: Thank you.
0: With this number, with your number, send it. Thank you. Okay, so this is a kind appeal to everybody who is listening. I do not know her. I am not related to her. If you know that you can support this young girl to go to school, if you know that you are moved, your organization can do this, you can do anything for her to go to school and anything, please, I beg of you, drop me a WhatsApp message. I mean, if you can, or send me a text message. If you can do it, if it's something that you can do, if it is support you can give to her, if you're listening and you're if anything you can do to help her go to school, and even if you want to, if you have a job to offer her, I mean, verifiable job. I'm not saying hair, and that will be verified. We'll verify so that somebody picking on and no go kidnap him. But you understand what I'm saying. Please, I beg of you, I'm using this as an appeal today. If you know there is something you can do for her, if you know you can support her through school, even if you don't need to even do everything, if you know that there is a help you can offer to her, if there are contributions you can do to get her through school or get her to even start, please, I beg of you, drop a message. If it's something I can do for her through this platform, that will be my greatest happiness. So do it for her if you can. Please, I beg of you. I needed to say this. Joy, let's hope and pray. You never can tell what could happen. You never can tell. Okay? Let's hope something might come your way. Congratulations in advance to you. Anyways, the minders in my daughter's school are paid 30,000 naira. Chuka from Rumodara is saying, that's why I said the other day that if you have a team lead and you pay your team lead 50,000 naira, your team lead will lead your team astray. Good morning, Dr. Alex. Yes, I know someone who earns less than 70,000 naira. He earns 50,000 naira monthly as a cleaner. This guy is a graduate, but due to the lack of job in the country, he had to take the job just to survive. He said half bread is better than none. So this is his own daily bread. Belemzi, thank you so much. Thank you. Good morning. Good morning so much. Thank you for joining. S.O. That's your name, S.O. Our security man is paid 50,000 naira monthly. Thank you so much for joining so much. Thank you. I appreciate. Okay, let's take some more reactions. A lot of reactions here via WhatsApp. And morning, Dr. Alex. Good morning to you too. I know a lot of people in the private sector who earn a lot less than 50,000 naira. How many people can afford to pay their domestic staff above 50,000 naira, you ask?
3: Bombs. Good morning, Chief Alex.
0: Good morning, Frank. Thank you for joining us. Go ahead, please.
3: Yeah, let me comment on the rift between FCT minister and progressive governor.
0: Yes, please.
3: According to my leader, Mr. Wike, he said that President Ahmed Bola Tinubu is aware of this rainbow coalition. I don't know the reason why FCC governors are afraid of rainbow coalition. If they are doing well in their various states, I don't think any rainbow coalition will come and defeat their candidate or the Ikubetuba who wants to go back. The rainbow coalition has come to stay, and the essence of forming this rainbow coalition is to deliver President Ahmed Bola Tinubu, not to do any other thing. So the governor should bear in mind that the rainbow coalition has come to stay. Let them not be afraid. Thank you, and God bless you.
0: Thank you for your time. Good morning, Dr. Alex. My cousin, a graduate and a mother of two, is earning 40,000 naira in a private school here in Port Harcourt. Thank you, Dr. Josephine. Thank you, Ma. Thank you for joining. I appreciate you. Okay, let me take this call quickly, then the news. Hi, good morning, Classic FM.
4: Good morning, Dr. Alex.
0: Good morning, okay, Mwa. Go ahead, please.
4: Oh, my big brother. I want to tell you that it's not only the cleric in Northerners that will talk to this insurgents that the insurgents problem will be solved. The emirs, I have said it before, the emirs, the governors, the politicians in the north supposed to push them together, join their hands together to make sure that this insurgents end. Calling about federal government or not federal government is not the issue. There must be support from these eminent northern leaders to support the federal government before we can achieve the insurgents in the north. If not that, we will still be continue to experience it.
0: Oh, sorry about that. Okay, we have to go now. Hi, Jimmy. How are you doing? Good morning. So Jimmy is here for the news. We'll be right back after this and we'll take more of your reactions. Stay here. Don't go to any other station. If you go any other station, if I find you, and I don't want to look for you, okay? Stay close. 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
6: We keep it short, simple, but weighty. Headline.

0: In the news, the federal government is expanding training in artificial intelligence, also known as AI, cybersecurity, robotics, and other emergency technologies to 15 additional tertiary institutions as part of effort to prepare Nigerians' youth for the rapidly changing global labor market. The expansion is announced yesterday, or was announced yesterday, at the commissioning of the TET Fund Renewed Hope Initiative ICT Experience Center at the Kwara State University, Malete. Meanwhile, the Nigerian Education Loan Fund, NELFUND, has disbursed more than 1.08 billion naira to 5,381 students, nursing and midwives across 21 federal and state institutions. The intervention has been funded for nursing and midwifery education rise almost 14-fold in three academic sessions, from 59.4 million naira in 2023 to 2024 to 205.8 million naira in 2024 to 2025 and 811.9 million naira in 2025 to 2026. Moving on, the director of the Federal Bureau of Investigation, Kash Patel, said on Tuesday that the FBI is taking anti-graft war to Nigeria and other parts of the world, citing massive fund recovery and indictment of arrested fraudsters. Mr. Patel, during Senate oversight hearing yesterday, highlighted the achievement of the FBI under his watch, including how the anti-graft agency was going after international fraudsters robbing Americans of their monies. And now to River State. Stakeholders in River State will on Friday, September 18th, 2026, stage a major anti-drug rally in Port Harcourt to mobilize residents against substance abuse and drug trafficking. And now let's check out the foreign news. The U.S. federal government is on track to approve a $5.8 billion arms package for Israel, with the sale of 40,001-ton bombs, among the largest munitions packages sold in recent years. The Washington Post said the package, funded with U.S. taxpayer dollars, featured some of the most destructive munitions in Western arsenals, including 20,000 MKs, 84s, 20,000 BLUs, 117s, and 20,000 I-2000 penetrator warheads. And now to the world of sports. The Premier League will have its first ever 16-day international break this season after FIFA merged the traditional September and October windows into a single extended period from September 21 to October 6. The league will play through match day 5 on September 20 before pausing, with match day 6 resuming on October 10. And now to the world of business. The Nigerian naira is trading at different levels against the United States dollar across the official Nigerian foreign exchange market and the parallel markets on Wednesday, September 16, 2026. The latest available official data from the Central Bank of Nigeria puts the NFEM rate at 1,329.15 per dollar for the September 15 trading session. The CBN describes the NFEM rate as the volume weighted average and the official rate and the official exchange rate for the day. And that's the headline news on Classic 91.1 FM. I am Jimmy. I'm funny, sir. Good morning.
1: 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Rivers, are you ready? The big one is coming to Port Harcourt, South Nigeria. The Rivers Dialogue. Keynote speakers, Professor Joash Amubitan San, INEC Chairman, Nigeria. Malam Lanri Isa Onilu, Director General, National Orientation Agency, Abuja, Nigeria. 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Time, 9 a.m. The Rivers Dialogue. Anticipate. 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
0: 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It is Classic FM 91.1, the station that plays every song you know. And of course, we hope your reactions are still coming and hope you're doing well. 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
2: Good morning, sir.
0: Good morning, sir. Elder Wonsu, good morning, sir. Go ahead,
2: thank
0: please.
2: You. God bless you for recognizing my voice.
0: Good morning, sir. Go ahead.
2: This is the other governors in APC. They have no time for them. Well, I won't blame him because I don't see how somebody will be in a PDP like the APC. He just nothing. They affected him. Now it's more. And I want to tell you the leadership status. The power that you people give to UK makes him to be using the new people as a peace mark. And nothing you can do again. But it's all over. Thank you.
0: Okay, thank you so much for your time, sir. We appreciate you. Okay, 0802-400-00911. Oh, so let's take yours, Osazea Sosa. Good morning. Good morning, Dr. Alex. Good morning to you, too. $1 billion spent in Niger Delta, and there is nothing to show. My brother, the level of ignorance in the Niger Delta is neck-breaking. It is smelling, you said. They will agitate, complain of marginalization, point fingers at other ethnic groups, Hausa, Yoruba, all of them. But they are the heads of Niger Delta Commission, Ministry of Niger Delta Affairs, etc. They know how to deceive themselves and deceive their people, but backstab the same people when the benefit comes. I don't have the adjective to describe the level of hypocrisy and sycophancy in the Niger Delta. It's absolutely nauseating. Okay, Osazea Sosa, thank you for joining there. We appreciate you. Okay, let me take this call and then some more reactions here. Hi, good morning, Classic
2: good morning,
0: FM. Sir.
2: Good morning,
0: sir. Good morning, Mr. Uchi.
2: The governor, as a matter of agency, I don't know where they were when Uchi was coming for the coalition. But Uchi has candidates in almost all the states. And their governors, they are willing to relate that. They are coming up, waking up now. It's too late, but it's better than never. It's preparing to become, using that to become to negotiate this way through. So, give me this, give me that. This is my own. This is what I brought in. And if you don't accept, you use those some people that is here as if they are now, all of them are disappearing. You will not use them as different governors the way you destroy the PDP. He will use those same people that he is putting in different states now as his own people, the member coalition group now, to destroy the same APC that they are now. So, the earlier the better the managing way now, it's better for them because. No. You have shown this example now that he's not loyal to anybody. You can imagine that now. So what they do now is fighting against them. They don't know them. So don't ever let them not accept him in that form. Let us stop it now. Stop it now. Let us stop it now.
0: Okay.
2: If they even let them even make it if it doesn't either the president will accept the APC governors for who they are or accept UK only.
0: Okay. Thank you, sir. You can call back and also spend extra 30 seconds. Rainbow Coalition or I bought fuel at 1,470 naira here in Port Harcourt. Please, Nigerians, don't be deceived. Please get your PVC and let's wait for them at the poll. Nigerians, be wise. Ike from Eneka, you said, Dr. Alex, the problem of APC governors Wike is about 2031 vice presidential slots, which Wike and Uzodinma are interested in. Okay, Ike, thank you. You're not here, Ike. Good morning, Alex. The problem we have, Mr. Alex, is not the government. Now we be our problem. Mene Ewo. Thank you, Mene, for joining. We appreciate your time. Okay, let's take this call. Hi, good morning, Classic FM. Good morning. Thank you for joining us. Go ahead, please. Good morning. Oh, try and call back if you can. Good morning. Good morning, Dr. Alex Walter from Abacha Road. Hi, Mr. Walter. Good morning. He said, I know a lot of people and workers in my estate where I stay, cleaners who earn less than 50,000 naira. And I want to ask a question. What is the stand of our constitution on Wike's action of being in the PDP and working for the APC? Does the Nigerian constitution support it, or our constitution is against it or doesn't have a stance on the matter? Our constitution doesn't. That's an internal party affair. Okay? It's an internal party affair. Some political parties call it anti-party.
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4: Good morning, Doctor.
3: Good morning, sir. Thank you for joining us, sir. Go ahead, please.
4: Yes, this is Chief John Osokota. I'm calling you from Ahoda.
3: It's great having you, Chief John.
4: Yes. You are telling me this morning that $160 billion
3: dollars.
4: Not in Naira,
3: mm-mm.
4: was given to Niger Delta, whatever development, to develop Niger Delta.
3: That was given to Niger to develop Niger Delta. We don't know where it went to. If it's NDC or we don't know. We don't know. We just know that $160 billion was supposed to be used in developing the Niger Delta region and it was released.
4: My brother, you see, I come from the area, Akota East, when you are going to Abua, that is where I'm coming from. Ojabide, Okorowo, Okoma 1, Okoma 2, Oshuboko. My brother, if you come my area, you will shake tears. And in Obere, it's an oil company. They are even producing fuel, diesel, everything in Obere. Huh? In Akota East, so, the company is owned by the land. Their landlord is Abua, Oduwale, and Akota East, Obere behind. Go, come and see our secondary school. Come and see our road. You cannot access our road now. Nobody dare build in the rainy season. Okay, we wrote to Ahoda East local government chairman. That one said his portion is to pay staff. They don't give them money to do any contract. That we should go to NDDC. We go to NDDC. Nobody answer us today. My brother, see, you are crying too much for Nigeria. Very small here. I'm hearing your voice every day. I'm Chief John Okokota from Ahoda.
3: Thank you, Chief John. Thank you. We understand what we are faced with in the Niger Delta, region. Good morning, Classic FM and everyone. APC governors clashing with Wike. Nigerians must not be distracted with the current APC fight. All the factions are still working to re-elect Tinubu. Let's leave them to their fight and fight our own battle, okay, which is to remove them from power. Sunday John, you said. Chima Obani, you said you said, good morning, Dr. Alex. Release my result, P2B tells UNN. That's a good call to shout, shut the mouths of propagandists looking for what is not looking for them. I beseech other presidential candidates to call for their results to be released locally and internationally. Kudos to the APC governors that are challenging Wike over Rainbow. No, I wouldn't want to use that word you used, coalition. You said this is because you can't be here and be there at the same time. Festus Fadahosi, Senator, I should be asking the youth to forgive him over the inflammatory statement and not on the contrary. Okay, Victor Kitoye Rufus, I'll take yours after this call. Hi, good morning, Classic FM.
5: Well, good morning.
3: Good morning, sir. Go ahead, please. Good morning.
5: Good morning. My name is Chidi Gentu.
3: Okay, great having you, Mr. Chidi. This is the first time we're hearing from you. Go ahead, please, Chidi.
5: Okay. So, I don't want to tell APC party, let them know this is fraud. I wish and their governors, they know where to rainbow. Let them focus. And I believe the government is changed. By people, not by governors, getting the whole governance involved. No. The people of Nigeria will vote them out because enough is enough.
3: Okay.
5: Let them be focused and let them get our vote. I've heard the ringing. If you are talking of masses, all masses they have joined together. We said no.
3: We have to go now.
5: The condition we are is all good in our system. We have never seen this before. But I believe that their mind of people this time to go far from this government, they say they are really not. Don't worry.
3: Okay, thank you, sir. Dr. Alex, most private sector businesses can pay 70,000 naira, but they do not want to pay. Most private businesses can pay 70,000 naira, but they do not want to pay. Victor Kitoye Rufus, you said. They earn the money, but the greed of the average Nigerian businessman would not do the right thing. There is no civil servant that earns 70,000 naira because the civil service starting salary at level 3 and not level 1, which is the 70,000 naira. Secondly, most Nigerians are obsessed with working for somebody instead of learning a skill. Okay, Victor Kitoye Rufus, your thoughts there. On the issue of the Rainbow Coalition is not a threat to the APC. The Nigerian politics is local and no state governor can deliver candidates in another state. So the Rainbow Coalition is not applicable to River State. Is only rather applicable to River State and Abuja. I leave the other part you said. Sir Peter Obi was blocked in Boku and not in those communities where this criminality happens. We have to resolve the foundational issues plaguing the communities. These persons should also go to Boku, from Boku. They should put them in the bus and take them to those communities. Isn't it? It solves it. Instead of killing our police officers, instead of killing our security agents, these youths that have their macho enough, they should put all of them in the bus from Boku and take them to the village. It solves it. Let our police people rest. They have killed them enough. River State is supposed to pursue Lagos, but since after Mechi, River State has been going backwards. Confusion everywhere. It's obvious. Sir Ken, you said. Okay. Samuel, I am. Okay. This one says, Niger Delta. Good morning, Dr. Alex. I know a lot of people, more than 10 persons, that are earning less than 50,000 naira in a month. Niger Delta received $160 billion in 27 years. Nothing to show. Dr. Alex, the only thing we in Niger Delta are good at, for especially the youths, is to be used as political thugs for the leaders. Here in River State, there is anyone that has... Okay, I don't understand. Anyways, you said the only thing we are good at is that. I wouldn't want to see all the things you said. I like the fact that the fight that is going on between Wike and the APC governors, you said, they should continue to confuse themselves. Okay, Saturday, John. Good luck Saturday from Akpajo. Ajibola, good morning. Very soon, real democracy will submerge this mess we are currently in. Abby. Okay, thank you, Abby. Michael Sonny Iyoyo, you said Wike on the coalition being rejected by the governors is the most sensible decision the governors of APC have taken since the beginning of this administration. Wike is only using them and the Rainbow Coalition for his personal gains. The APC governors are very correct. If the only time they accept the Wike Rainbow Coalition, that means they have sold their birthright. And talking about Niger Delta receiving such an amount of money, he said the same set of individuals that manages the affairs of the Niger Delta are the ones still controlling the National Assembly and the present government. Alex, our memories are still fresh. Someone said they should turn off the mic. He's there. As we speak, there are some of the reasons that make so many Nigerians support the APC mantra in 2015, thinking they will come and fight this corruption. And UNN released the academic records. Nigerians are waiting for Tinubu to order Chicago State University to release his academic records. The same for people that smartly went to UNN to release P2B's academic records should also do the same and pressure Chicago State University to release the president's academic records. Okay, we have to go now. Nze John, you said the APC governors led by Uzodinma know their onions. If they take chances, it is possible the person who destabilized PDP is rearing his head again in the APC. Mr. John, there are so many things you said that I can't say. Dangote, you said APC governors first, Wike anti-party attitude is unethical to democracy. And you said working for Tinubu and abandoning PDP candidate is an aberration, betrayal, and no reasonable politician would take him seriously. Martin Sagbe and Dangote says Nigerians buying at lower price. Said the comment is not acceptable. Okay. I have to go now. Mr. Promise Iho, he said, if I may ask, why is it that our governments don't use Nigerian currency? The Naira officially, but dollars. Are we adopting the US dollars, Mr. Promise? You said. David Echebiri, you said, Alex, good morning. APC governors waking up now. It's very funny. They allowed Wike to stop a sitting governor for going for second tenure. Also denied all the genuine APC candidates from scaling through the screening while he fueled his own candidate. They deserve whatever name Wike is calling them now. Okay, thank you so much. King Ben, you did say it is unfortunate the person that is leading the country doesn't have... I like the way it is heating up in the APC camp. Rainbow Coalition You said, let the spark begin. Since APC has been tackling the opposition parties, this is time for them to face theirs, and theirs will still linger till after the elections. And you said this reminds you of Adewale Adebayo, saying that if he employs Wike, he will sellotape his mouth. Yes, you believe in what the personality said, whichever bishop that endorses Tinubu did that out of hunger. After Pope, the next in line are cardinal bishops. Okay, thank you, King Ben. You said something that I can't say. Thank you so much. I want to appreciate everyone who is joining. Thank you so much. We have to go now. Ogakachi, he said, Obi is too smooth to lie about his educational background. Good as Premium Times newspaper has proven is false. All those lies and making an attempt to discredit Peter Obi and his political ambitions. Okay, so please, I did say something earlier about Joy. Yeah, one of our listeners who is sick, I actually think we should help. If you can help her, support her, no matter what it is. I understand it's tough in the country. Yes, it is. If you have a job offer that you can give her, you can actually ask, what can you do? And all of those, speak with her. And then if you can pay her better than the 25,000, even if you're paying her and saying, use it to save up towards your education, please, it will be welcomed. Thank you so much. We appreciate every single person who is joining. Thank you so much for joining. And this is Classic FM 91.1. We are the station that plays every song you know. Good morning.
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All right, good morning, River State. Good morning, Port Harcourt. 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I'm a representative of Leading Edge Estate Company. 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Now, you that is buying property, that doesn't know how to go about the property, or you doesn't know how to, know the genuine property, it is also high time when you come to the office, you do ask questions. How do you know genuine properties? How do you know the genuine estate company? How do you know if the document that is given to you is genuine, is real? Now, that is many things you need to know. Even though you want to buy property, one good thing you need to know about buying property: number one is property that is very, very genuine. Number two is property that is having a very good landmark. Number three is property that has a very good access road. When you see these three things in a property you want to buy, do not miss it. Do not miss it. Are you hearing me? I say, do not miss that particular property, because a property that have a very good landmark and a property that have a very good access road is a very good asset. And with the Leading Edge Estate, we have all this in our properties. Just come out and check it out. Now, this is even a particular time for you to go and do investigation, or for you to buy land, or for you to rent house, because at this particular time now, it is a rainy season. Now, in a rainy season, you need to be sure where you are buying, if it's waterlogging area or it's not waterlogging area. In a rainy season, you need to be sure if where you are renting, even those of you that want to rent house, if it's a waterlogging area or not a waterlogging area. Because when you go ahead and rent house in dry season, you wouldn't know where is waterlogging area or where is not waterlogging area. If you go ahead and buy land in dry season, you will not know where is waterlogging area and where is not waterlogging area. Now, we, the Leading Edge Estate, are confirming it to you that it is the right time for you to go and acquire your property. The year is running out. What are you waiting for? The big boys aside here, buying cars is not the main priority of investment. The main priority of investment is investing in landed property, because land doesn't depreciate, is always appreciating every minute, every second. Listen to me this morning. Yes, our office is located at Omagwa Station, opposite that Manco Fuel Station. Manco Fuel Station or Omagwa is located after the airport roundabout. You get that Omagwa Station. Don't forget, if you want to reach us, before I start calling on the properties or mentioning the areas we have properties, if you want to reach us, maybe you have more questions to ask, yes, you can call us on 080-644-70743 or 070-591-3031. Let me take it again. 070-591-3041. Now, we have first property located at Omagwa. I beg your pardon. Our first property is located at Isiobo. Yes, very close to that Wigwe University area of Isiobo. Very close to that university at Wigwe University. Now, this particular property is not far from the major tide road at Isiobo. 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
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Now, remember, I have mentioned Isogbo. I have mentioned Isogbo, which is 800,000. I have also mentioned LL, which is also 800,000 naira. I have also mentioned Ipo, which is 1.5 million naira. And I have also mentioned Obibo, Afan Obibo, which is also 1.5 million naira. Now, after you make your payment, we have your document that will be handed over to you, which is your proof of attorney. Even the rivers, I call it, they also call it deed of covenant. That deed of covenant is also known as power of attorney. Now, we also hand over to you your survey plan that will carry your plot number, showing that yes, you are fully be allocated to that particular property. That your plot number will be inside your survey plan to show that yes, that property have been allocated to you and should not be allocated to any other person. Now, we have something we call referral. For those of you that will be referring people to the company, or that will be referring one or two people to the company, yes, we have referral bonus that will also be given to you. We also have what we call instrumental payment. We have 3-month instrumental payment. We also have 6-month instrumental payment. Now, you that is listening to me this morning, what are you waiting for? 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
3: 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This message is brought to you by Classic FM.

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Let's take you there.

0: So what are you doing back?
1: Well, I sat back and thought about the things we used to do. It really meant a lot to me. You mean a lot to me.
0: I really mean that much to you?
1: Girl, you know it's true.

0: 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And this is the place for the hottest, the coolest, the songs you pick. You brought it back.
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0: 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This is the station of plays every song you know. It's 11 o'clock. Good to know that you're there. The Classic Lounge is live. I chased Alex out of the studio, but then I decided to bring him back because we're having a conversation that seemed, for lack of a better term, I think I'm going to say, permits me to say scary, weird, abstract. A little of all of those, really. But then, as a man that you are, I know I'm not talking to Alex, and I'm talking to you listening. As a man, do you feel like skincare in general, taking care of yourself, makes you, emasculates you? Let me not use the other word. Emasculates you as a man out there. Skincare, you buy cream, beard oil, you trim your nails, you go to the salon, you do manicure, pedicure, the entire thing, you make sure you oil your skin. I will not say lips, because lips is a stretch. That one. So let's leave the lips out of it, yeah? But you get the point. Do you feel like the general skincare, when you take out time every day to take care of yourself... It emasculates you as a man. Women, have you experienced these type of men? I was telling Alex about, you know, a particular experience. And like Alex was like, you could have managed it. Nope, there are some things you cannot manage. However, Alex, go ahead.
1: Okay, so it's for a man. You can, for me, get your deodorants, get your... do your clean shave if you can, because some persons are really sweaty. No matter how much you have to wash and wash, they are still very sweaty. You can also get something that is dry. You know, they have these dry skin, oily skin, all of that. You can get that one, underarm deodorants. So get it. Get perfume or body spray, you know, or perfume and body spray.
0: Of course.
1: But you see, the part of buy cream and waiting me, it be like work to me.
0: But
1: the truth is, I buy. I use it for the first 3 days. If the stretch happens, maybe one week.
0: And a week is actually 5 days. Saturday and Sunday is involved. Just weekdays.
1: Saturday and Sunday bait, and you're off to where you're going to. Okay. Those weekdays are because you're coming to the office, you might see some persons on the road, Monday through to Friday. So that's it.
0: Okay.
1: 1 week. You see, beyond it, it takes heaven, though. It takes a lot of grace for me to remember, sometimes I... My wife reminds me, I say, you have a cream. I say, I get cream. I can't use them. Then after that, I'll forget. Not because I forget, but because I am, it looks like a lot of work for me.
0: Okay.
1: I just simply get in there, take my shower, brush my teeth.
0: Do the basics, you
1: know,
0: and get off.
1: Use the underarm, you know, deodorants on my, you know, and then use my body spray, use my perfume. The most I would use... Because I think I have an oily skin.
0: Okay.
1: In terms of my face.
0: Okay.
1: I use powder. That's the most. So that...
0: But if you can use powder...
1: So that, face not going to look like who just come out from from where they go do anointing. You know, so where anointing happened, anointing that breaks the yoke, your face is, if they scoop oil this way from your face, it's going to make a bottle. So I use that.
0: Okay.
1: But take my time. Settle down. Be taking cream.
0: Get out of the bathroom.
1: Yes.
0: While your skin is still damp.
1: Okay. Me, I know they do that skin still damp. I wipe my whole body. The thing is this. Oh God, women and a lot of things.
0: It's not
1: some men. Okay, if you're listening and you've been in this situation that you come out while your skin is still damp, the water is still there, you rub it in, take your time to do that. Oh my God, all those ones are TV adverts.
0: No. Yes, it is. But I'm saying that once you get out of the bathroom, you've wiped clean or dry.
1: I dry my body.
0: The skin is still damp. It's not dry yet, yes.
1: Okay, once you get out of the bathroom. water, not like water still on your body. No. Okay.
0: Once the water gets on your body for a while you're having a bath, the skin is now damp and the pores are open.
1: Oh, really?
0: If you actually use this sponge, the pores are open. Okay. So it's open for you to now use the lotion or the oil or whatever it is so that it retains that, the moisture, and stays like that all day.
1: Hi.
0: Yeah. So see, the question, wait. The question is, for a man, as a man, does skincare, taking care of yourself, emasculate you? Does it make you feel less?
1: Skincare. You know, some persons might not understand when you say skincare. We're not, if you're listening, we're not talking about you using deodorants, underarm, all of those things, perfume. We're talking about cream, pomade,
0: and
1: lotion.
0: It should be still on your skin that you rub it.
1: So now, wait till we talk.
0: Generally, skin.
1: I don't have that time.
0: You have the time to apply powder, why don't
1: how many minutes? Powder will be see. It does do like, you pour fire, you do it like this.
0: What is that? The people that annoy me the most are the ones who actually decide to cream their bodies and they put a little here. And that one in their palm, they use it to rub everywhere.
1: Okay, that one. You see, when they use one of these Vaseline stuff, you know, they come and what you see them do is straight up, they put the pomade on their hands and then on their palm, and then one on your leg, on your laps, on your leg, then on your arms, on your chest, then maybe the back, and that is it. And then they rub everything in. I don't know how they do that. I'm not using. If you are listening to us, which divide are you in? Is it the divide that do you use cream every morning? I don't know. Okay, how often do you use it? Are you the one that use every day?
0: Okay.
1: Are you the one that rarely uses it?
0: Mm-hmm.
1: Some categories like us. Or are you the one that uses it once a week?
0: Okay.
1: Not rare. See, okay, never use is there.
0: Okay.
1: Never, rarely. So never, rarely, often, and then religiously.
0: Uh-huh.
1: Some persons, you know, some people say you don't be princess.
0: Does it make you, that's the thing, the whole princess thing, does it make you less a man? Just oil your skin and don't look dry.
1: It doesn't make you less a man, no. For people that have the time to do it, they can do it.
0: I can never understand it.
1: I don't think I have that time.
0: And so, how much time do you need? How much time?
1: It's stress to me.
0: While you're going through, okay, so Alex, you wake up at 4 a.m., 3:30.
1: Yeah.
0: You start surfing the nets, looking for stories, stories.
1: Okay,
0: you start looking through newspapers and stuff. Mm. While you're doing all of that, you're probably trying to run yourself a bath or trying to do something else. With all of that is going on, you know, you could just put in, it's less than 5 minutes, so this conversation is less than 5 minutes.
1: Soba?
0: Alex.
1: Oh, God. There is no time.
0: I cannot understand.
1: You cannot multitask in certain situations.
0: You can.
1: If you are doing this bathing thing, you get into the bathroom, do your through wash, and then come out. I don't have the time.
0: 0704-4994-911 on WhatsApp. This one says, Dr. Alex, I'm like you. Yeah, like him what? What is you are like him?
1: I go. Don't get me wrong. Not that I don't buy this cream. Oh, just like I did say, even while in school, then, you know, my university days, I buy the cream. I use it for the first few days, and then my friends come to pick it because they know that I will not use it anymore. They advise me again, why not you? And I go back and I buy. Some products they say it's for black people, it's for chocolate people, it's for dark people. I go, I buy. And then I don't use it again.
0: I can't understand. But it's okay, Sha. It's okay. Whatever rock your boats, as
1: What do you do? Your man, what does your man do? Your neighbor, if I ask your neighbor, you say, I go tell you what my neighbor they do. Your friend, what does your friend do? You know, so what's the situation? What's it for you?
0: Back in the day, I used to have a particular neighbor who would have his bath come out to his balcony. He was a very fair guy. And
1: princess.
0: Chalo. No, it's not princess. Stop that. It's not even that. It's the fact that he took the thing personal.
1: That's what I'm saying.
0: He will come out to the balcony. That's when you will know here. Any day he doesn't have a bath, you will know because he hasn't come outside to do that his routine. And I always didn't understand why.
1: Are you sure it's coming out for coming out sake or coming out for you?
0: No. I was way younger.
1: You're way younger?
0: Yeah, no. I'm talking back in the day when we're still children living with our parents.
1: Okay.
0: Yeah, and then he will come out and then tie. We all remember. You can ask my siblings. We all remember a red towel outside in his balcony, and he would take his time. When he finishes with his skin, he goes to his beard. You see that beard? He can comb the beard for the next 5 minutes. He will sometimes forget himself. Just keep going like that.
1: Wow. Oh, what a brother, man.
0: Let me not call this man's name. He's probably somewhere now.
1: So that back in the days, the stress, what would they go through and not go through? There's nothing to bother yourself about. But beyond just it, some persons actually do that. I know some persons who actually take their time to groom. Grooming is lovely.
0: Yeah, it is lovely.
1: Mm. Some persons like us, the patience I have is go cut my hair. Because now the thing is, if I don't cut my hair, I start having breakouts.
0: That's what I've noticed.
1: Kind of the same, yeah. So if I haven't gone to shave off, mm-hmm. I start having breakouts. I'll see some small thing for my face. I'll be like pimple, and all of those. So I start having it, and then I know that it's time for me to go shave immediately. So I do that. That's very important to me. Then get my perfume, get my body spray, and then deodorant, and that is it. Is it the rest? Get oil, get cream, get this. Once I buy for my family members, it's okay by me. Then my bathing soap.
0: I am particular about
1: what I, the bathing soap I use, and that's it. The bunch of my toiletries. Any other thing, then maybe antiseptic. Any other thing, you're on your own.
0: Let me find out who is on the phone. Hello?
1: Hello. Good morning.
0: Hello?
1: Nobody home?
0: Sometimes you people, I don't even understand it. It's okay. If you're like Alex, that's fine. But I'm very worried at the fact that some men think, it emasculates them when they do a lot of skincare. When you rub cream, when you apply lotion, you feel like, it makes you less of a man.
1: Makes
0: you feminine.
1: I see a lot of...
0: Are you ACC? Hello? Hello? Hello? Is it me that I'm being kind today? I'm not usually like this, so I'm just taking your call. Why should a man make out time to apply cream, shampoo, and all that? As in Adama or what exactly? Who is this person? It says a good haircut, cut your nails, look clean, wear good perfume, and go out for your business.
1: Absolutely.
0: I can't remember the last time I used applied cream on my body.
1: Me too.
0: My name is Christian.
1: Hi, Christian. I don't know. Thank God at least I have my like somewhere. So like beget like. Because me, I don't know. I can't find myself.
0: Apparently, all the men are like, number of the men who listen on the show are like Alex. I don't know why. I told Alex this morning while we're having a conversation off the microphone. See, I will lock the door. If you don't cream your body, you're not leaving this place. You will know
1: that you put cream in my bag now.
0: This woman, wala.
1: No, at the end of the day, you now look at my lips. I say, your lips is dry.
0: This woman, I will not do
1: you
0: that.
1: You should wait now. No, hold on. Your lips is dry. Do you know what? Go ahead and apply lip balm. And then people will be looking at me on the street and say, what exactly is happening to this one? Charlie Poppy.
0: My name is Soma and Dr. Alex, thank you so much for this conversation.
1: Someone that can do that is Jimmy.
0: Jimmy, I've been looking for you since
1: Jimmy. Jimmy can do it.
0: Jimmy, do you apply lotion?
2: Of course I do.
0: Nguano.
1: I tell you, say Jimmy,
0: Daddy. I gotta go.

0: In the news, the National Pension Commission, PENCOM, has extended the deadline for the ongoing mandatory one-time online verification and enrollment exercise for employees of tertiary-funded ministries, departments of agencies entitled to accrued pension rights. The exercise, which commenced in February 2026 and was initially scheduled to end on July 31, 2026, has now been extended to December 31st, 2026. Meanwhile, the Nigerian Guild of Editors has raised the alarm over increasing violations of press freedom and harassment, intimidation and prosecution of journalists by security agencies, warning that the trend poses a threat to legitimate journalism and democratic governance. Moving on, the Anambra State government has challenged former Governor Peter Obi's claim that he left more than 2.13 billion naira in an ecological fund account before leaving office in 2014, saying the first bank account he identified was not an ecological fund account and had never contained the amount he cited. In Outer River State, the Ochi of Eche, AMB, Opurum, the oldest monarch in River State, has died, prompting the executive chairman of Eche Local Government Council, Chief Chima Boniface Njoku, to mourn his passing. Njoku, in a condolence message to the Opurum family and the people of Eche, described the late monarch as a great patriot, elder statesman, and repository of the knowledge whose contributions to the development and history of Eche and River State would remain indelible. And now to the foreign scene, the United States has announced a new visa restriction policy targeting some foreign nationals from South Africa over the country's land reform policies and other measures that Washington says discriminate against minority groups. U.S. Secretary of State Marco Rubio announced the policy on Tuesday, saying it would apply to individuals responsible for or involved in implementing laws that allow uncompensated land seizures, race-based discrimination, or the incitement of imminent violence against minority ethics or racial groups. And now to sports. Lionel Messi was on Tuesday named in Argentina's squad for a friendly against Benin on October 6th, a match that will serve as his farewell appearance after announcing his international retirement last month. The 39-year-old, in August, he was retiring from Argentina duty after a two-decade international career that included winning the 2022 World Cup and Copa America triumph in 2021 and 2024. And now to business, the president of Dangote Group, Aliko Dangote, has said Nigerians were still paying high prices of petrol despite the commencement of large-scale domestic refining, saying local production does not completely insulate the country from global crude oil prices and market disruptions. Dangote, who spoke in an interview, said the refinery brought crude at prevailing market prices and sometimes paid significant premiums, making it impossible to sell petroleum products below sustainable market levels. And that's the headline news on Classic 91.1 FM. I am Jimmy. I'm funny, so good morning.
1: 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Recent data has shown a spike in the number of one-chance robberies and pickpocketing inside commercial taxis and buses around our city. To this end, we must take precautionary measures while boarding a taxi or bus to avoid falling prey to these criminals. 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This message is brought to you by Classic FM.
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0: So when I finish beating, I use scream, and it doesn't in any way emasculate me as a person, because I mean, I'm a human being just like every other person, and looking good is not a bad thing. So for you to be admired by the opposite gender for the fact you're using cream actually says a lot about your personal hygiene. So it's a good thing.
1: Like this.
2: Of course he does. My husband rubs cream.
3: Thank you.
2: He even have show safe.
4: Yes, I do rub cream. Yeah.

The song was released in 1988. New Edition with a song titled Can You Stand the Rain? When it rains, it pours. But we're right here. It's not a rainy morning. Hopefully it stays like that for the rest of the day. If not, well, I guess we can all stand the rain whenever it comes, however it decides to pour. We definitely will be here. My name is Soba. And, well, I can see so many reactions from our conversation earlier. So, yes, I will take them. Beware. I don't know what you mean, but beware. Okay, so the question is, does applying body lotion as a man emasculate you? If a man religiously applies body lotion, does it project him as feminine? Some people say it does. I don't know about you. What do you think? As a man, do you apply body lotion? Do you apply body lotion as a man? And I'm not talking about, you know, what the weather is like, whether it's a hot day, a sunny day, a rainy day, a cold day. I'm not talking about the weather. I mean, in general, as a person, that is a man. Do you apply body lotion? It's not about the weather. No, it's not. It's not at all. Let me know on WhatsApp 0704-4994-911. 0704-4994-911. My name is Suba. Yep, looking at the messages now. Temple, come and read your message. Temple, come and read your message. How dare you? Says applying body lotion as a man will make you go enter hellfire. Temple, I don't have your time this morning. Shoo, go away. Mr. Andy is here. What happened? Why are you... whose name is that you wrote there? Whose name? I want to know. My name is Soba, S-O-B-A. I don't need to tell you, Mr. Temple. You already know. But let's just call that one a typo. Moving on. He says, good morning. It's just this year I started applying Vaseline. Okay. Who get time for all those things? I don't have time for body lotion. Nope, not me. Mr. Andy, thank you very much for your contribution. I appreciate it. It's so funny, some of you. It's just so funny. Away from that one, this one here says, Soba, how are you doing? I'm doing great. Thank you so much for asking. He says, for me, I do apply body lotion once in a while. Don Ayanwu, thank you very much for your message. Interesting. Once in a while. Wow. Just wow. This one says, I'm Chuka and I'm texting from Rumudara. It doesn't project you as feminine, that's applying body lotion. But I personally find it inconveniencing and time-wasting. Aha! Inconveniencing and time-wasting. But it doesn't emasculate you. It doesn't mean that you're feminine. Yeah, it just... you know, I don't have time for this. Circling back to what Alex said earlier. Chuka from Rumudara, thank you very much for your contribution. I appreciate. Okay. Away from that one, Namdi is here. Hi, Namdi. Namdi says, no, I do not apply body lotion. The weather is mostly humid and I sweat a lot. No need for extra trouble. Thank you. I am Namdi. Namdi, thank you very much. Like I said, it's not about the weather. Do you generally apply

lotion. That is it. Thank you very much. Away from Namdi. Precious here says, good morning, Soba. Yes, my husband applies body lotion. Ah, Precious. You are a good person. You are a very good person. I like that he does. He's good. Because I don't understand some of these. Thank you, Precious. Away from Precious. He's not saying, so but I don't apply body lotion. Come and beat me. If I see Kane, I will flog you. How dare you? Okay, well, your choice. Thank you very much for that one. Let's keep it moving. This one. Okay. Please don't call on WhatsApp. Thank you very much. Soba, I am not supposed to rub body lotion. Okay. So question. Am I not supposed to rub body lotion? It says I use body lotion. In fact, I change them whenever I want. My name is Kenny and I'm texting from Burukuri. Kenny, you are my person. You are my person. Appreciate your message. Let's keep it moving away from Kenny. Don't call me on WhatsApp. It's like every time I say it, you just keep doing it. I can never understand it. I can never. I appreciate that one. Away from Kenny. Let's keep it moving. Clinton is here. Hi, Clinton. Good morning to you. He says, I do not apply body lotion as a man. And I know about 90% of men don't do it. You'll be shocked, man. You'll be shocked. 90% is a fast stretch. That's too much. That's 90%. Are you serious? How did you come about this? What research did you make? Where are you getting your facts from? 90% of men do not apply lotion. Wow. It says, for me, it gives me heat. My name is Clinton. Clinton, thank you so much for your message. Appreciate it. Away from Clinton. I'm sorry. Listen here says, good morning, Soba. Yes, so I apply body lotion every time I take a bath, especially in the morning. My name is Sam. Hey, Sam, thank you very much. Appreciate your contribution. You see, and somebody somewhere is saying 90%. 90% of men. Eh? Away from that one, this one here says, if I don't apply body lotion on my body as a man, my skin gets dry, so I never miss applying it. My name is Chima Vincent. That's it. Thank you very much, Chima. I appreciate your message. Away from Chima Vincent, this one here says, good day, Suba. I don't use body lotion as a man. I'm a man. My name is Joe Sam, and I'm texting from Port Harcourt. Mwana, Joe Sam, thank you. Away from that one, what do you mean, like it's hot? Which one is here? My favorite body lotion is Agbonigi. What is this? Or palm oil. I like it hot. I don't know. Daniel Oko, what is this? What do you mean? I know what you are trying to say, that mental, but that's not even how it is spelled, or that's not even how it is pronounced, because what is this? This one here says, good morning, Soba. Body lotion is a no-no for me as a man. It doesn't emasculate me, just that I don't like stress. My brother, we all don't like stress now, but sometimes, you know, if it is needed, we run it. We run it, does it. Away from that one, this one here says, greetings, Soba. For me, it's usually Vaseline. When I remember. Otherwise, I don't even venture into it. But when I remember, then I use Vaseline. Is this remember part? And that's a message from Uncle Maurice Global. Thank you very much for your message. Greetings, Soba. I hope you're doing great. What are we talking about? Rubbing cream? Yes, I do. Well done. Okay, thank you very much. You didn't even name this one here. Says, good morning, Soba. I apply body lotion once in a while or during the Hamatan season. Aha. So there's someone in this office who actually only applies body lotion
during the Hamatan. Yeah. And then there are people in this office who do not even bother. In fact, once I asked the question, the people in the office downstairs have been going, there's so much noise in the office because some people are saying, oh, you are Gebre, your name is Gebre. Why? You get a point? While others are saying there's nothing wrong with it. So my office right now is divided with a lot of people going for applying lotion, others saying never. But of course, the women in the office, everyone who has a partner or is married, their partners actually use lotion. So what are we talking about? Somebody's out there telling me 90%. If it's not 9 o'clock, don't send me anything. Too many Ikechukwu Finapiri, you're looking for my trouble. Don't send me nothing if it's not the time. Okay, want to contribute? Wow. I know you now because you wait for 12 o'clock. Wadison here says, hi, Queen Soba. Good morning. I guess you slept well. Yes, I did. I don't apply lotion regularly, but I don't miss it when the weather is dry. Exactly. These Hamatan people. Okay. It says, there's nothing wrong with a man applying lotion. Men were not hewn from wood. What? Hewn from wood. We are humans. Body lotion is meant for body lotion is not meant for women alone. Lots of love. Too many Ikechukwu Finapiri. Appreciate that one. This one here says, dear Soba, I managed Nku cream. What's that? A few days, mid-70s as a student and stopped. Promise you won't, and that's it. You don't bother again with applying. Okay. That's all right. Moving on. This one here says, good day, Soba. I don't apply lotion. Okay, I gotta go. To everyone who was a part of this segment, thank you so, so much. We gotta move on to something else. And what better way to kickstart this segment than to play you something from Oliver Mkudsi. The song is titled Neria, and it's about that time. It's a Wednesday. You know what we do on Wednesdays, eh? Let's go.

Well, you're on to the station that plays everything, every song you know. My name is Soba and this is the Classic Lounge. It's time to look at your messages and find out what song you love to listen to. But let's look at the playlist. Well, so far you've listened to Oliver Nkudzi with the song titled Neria Ibinabo by Cardinal Rex Jim Lawson. You also got to listen to Sweet Breeze with Ibaka Bilum, as well as Ebenezer Chief Ebenezer Obey with the song titled Olo Migbo Wot Temi. Okay. Is it bought Temi? Okay. My love, listen to me. Okay. Beautiful songs all the way. Let's start listening to yours right now as I take the messages. Hello and a very great afternoon to you, our beautiful queen of the airwaves, Suba. Please play me Shauri Yako from Bila Bell and Tabu Lay. Please do have a wonderful day ahead. I'm Prince Newton. Prince, thank you very much. Appreciate. Jessica is here. Hi, Jessica. How are you? What's going on? Jessica responded late. Oh, sorry. That's our conversation earlier. She says, the skin like... every other organ of the body requires food. The food it requires can be found in nourishing body creams. It beats me how a man will wake up, take a bath, and not rub cream. Ha! Moving around with skin that's as dry as the earth during Ramadan. No, please. Men should learn to rub cream. Their skin is no different from that of women. Now, wow, it says good morning, Soba. That's from earlier. Jessica, thank you so much. It's a beautiful message. I wish I saw that one earlier. But I will send this one to Alex. I'll send it to Alex. Yeah. And to every other person who is telling me that they do rub cream, don't mind them. Thank you very much, Jessica. Appreciate. Away from Jessica and back to... your request. This one here says, I'm Gideon Bassi. Gideon Bassi, good afternoon, Soba. Beautiful Soba. Please play me Ozogwi Wum, a song by Sir Warrior. This is Gideon Bassi. Gideon, thank you very much. Away from Gideon, this one here says, good afternoon, Soba. Hope you're doing great. Yes, I am doing very great. Thank you. It says, please play me Sawazi Dalamini with the song Isi Leo. Oh, okay, I know the song. Appreciate that one. Away from that, this one here says, good afternoon, Soba. I'm Sir Chris, and I'm texting from Ruma Dolo in Port Harcourt. My request is Fololo Ya Gansier, a song by Fire Tess. Okay, I got you. Away from that one, good day, our reggae prophetess. Yeah. Oh, Chim. It's all right. It's all right. And it's even a Wednesday. One. So, Soba, how are you doing? I'm doing great. Please play me Ekwe by Onyeka Owenu. River State is okay. This is Nodi Ichie. Nodi, thank you very much. Please play me any Brenda Fassie song. Thank you. This is Precious from Rumokoroshi Pipeline. Precious, I got you. That's what comes to mind. This one here says, good day, Soba. I'm so glad listening to you. From your voice, I believe you are good. Yes, I am. Please play me Edu Mare, a song by Chief Ebenezer Obey. Thank you. I got you. This is Lee. Lee, appreciate. Oh, my person. Too many Ike Chukufinapuri says, hi, Soba, the undisputed pretty woman of Classic FM. I says, good afternoon. How are you doing? How's your Wednesday been so far? All good. Thank you very much. I says, how was traffic on your way to work today? It was okay. It was really free. Grateful to God. I guess you've recovered from the stress of yesterday's traffic, my brother. Oh, too many. You asked for a song I've already played. It says, please play me Binabo by Cardinal Rex Jim Lawson. So I'll play you something else from Cardinal, most definitely. It says, many thanks in anticipation. Have a pleasant Wednesday. Lots of love. Too many Ikechuku Finapuri. Appreciate that one. Away from too many, this one here says, good afternoon. Sunshine, Suba. Flips hair. Hello. I
hope you're having a blissful day. Yes, I am. Please kindly put me in that nostalgic mood once again by playing me the music of Oliver Mkudzi titled Tuddy. Okay, what shall we do? It says, play it out for my listening pleasure and all the listeners out there. Thank you so much and keep up with the good work. I'm Mr. Yako and I'm texting from NTA Road in Mboba. All right, thank you very much. What are we starting off with? Any mini money mo? I got it. Onye Kawenu, 1984. Ekwe.

if I had turned out to be a teacher or a lecturer, my students would see shaggy. I know that. But if the rules are made and you cannot follow the rules, then why are we even in the same room? Why are we even having a conversation? Why do you want to argue? You are late. You know, this person is amazing because he actually said, actually, he's what? 2 minutes late? What, 3 minutes late? He's 3 minutes late. And he's saying, just 12:13 and you cannot play my song? The rule is 12 o'clock to 10 past 12. That's just it. If you cannot make it to 10 past 12, it's okay. Try again next. Solomon, try again next week. Eh? It's not that bad. It's not that I know. I'll be a wicked lecturer. I will be a... But, you know, what can I say? If I have to play you and I sent a message at 12:13, then I'd have to play those who sent theirs at 12:11. I'd also have to play 12:12 before I get to you 12:13. So, you see, these are the issues. But I know. I already know. And it's okay. Thank you. Thank you very much. Let's move on. This one here says, good day, beautiful Soba. My beautiful sister Soba, happy Wednesday. I hope, say, you don't chop. I have not. I usually don't have breakfast until I'm done with work, so it's like much later in the day, and I'll eat everything. Yeah. Okay. Moving on. It says, I beg, play me any song from the Oriental Brothers. Thank you for everything where you day do. This is now Bros Mike from B City. Bros Mike, thank you very much from Badagry in Lagos State. Appreciate. Away from that one, this one here says, good afternoon, Suba. African music. Please play me Makoma music. Napasi. Elizabeth. Okay, I got you. Away from that one, this one here says, hi, Suba. It's Chris from Port Harcourt. My song request for today is Madilu System. Nzele. Okay, Chris. Away from Chris, this one here says, good day, beautiful Suba. Hope you are having or enjoying the small sunshine. My brother, I'm inside the studio. I don't even know what's going on outside. Maybe I should just step out and go and, you know, take small sun. Yeah? Maybe. Kindly play me Etat Major, a song by Extra Musica. Thank you. You're welcome. Sam, I got you. Away from that one, this in here says, good afternoon, Soba. Today is already good because of the good music and great conversation you are dishing out. Kindly play Manu Chimso. By Donko Mighty. I will look at that one if we are there yet. And I'm talking about Time Capsule. Yeah. If it works out, definitely I'll play you that one. Maggie, thank you very much for your message. Here comes Shalom. Shalom says, hello and welcome to a rainy Wednesday. Suba, you see, it's raining in Shalom's area. You see, it's raining. It says, please play me Ndi Oru Uzo by Shama Melody. I appreciate you. Appreciate you too. This one here says, good day, Suba. Please play me any music by City Boys from Ghana. My name is Israel. Texting from Port Harcourt. Israel, appreciate. This one here says, please play, replace what? I don't understand. What are we replacing? Who is this person? Tom Polo, what are we? I don't know what you're talking about. Moving on, this one here says, good afternoon, Soba. Please play me Ayemi by Mike Okri. Thank you. This is Agnes. Hey, Agnes. What's up? All right, so I'm going to head back to the music. I've got one more song to play from earlier, and then I'll continue. The news update comes up at 1:15. My name is Soba. Stick around. Ele Dumare, or Edumare Dari, Jiwon by Ebenezer Obey.

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Africa. Beautiful songs right here. That's a song by the City Boys band. It was released over a decade ago. It's titled Baby Adeye. Good song. Good song. I would like to say thank you to everyone who made a request today. You didn't keep me stuck in Nigeria. I remember last week I was complaining about it. You people, every time, it's not only Nigerian songs now, choose something else. And today, everyone came prepared for me. I'm enjoying every bit of the playlist today. I hope you are too. My name is Soba. Remember, 1:15 will be time for the news update, but I got time for some more great songs. Let's head back into it. This one is by Makoma. It's titled Mapesi.

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4: 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Headline News.

0: headline news, wife of the president, Senator Oluremi Tinubu, has disclosed that education remains a priority of President Bola Tinubu's administration. Speaking on Tuesday, when she received the winner of the 46th King Abdulaziz Quranic Recitation Competition, Maryam Dan Azumi, at the State House Abuja, the First Lady said education will continue to be given topmost place in the agenda of the administration of President Tinubu. Away from that, Director General of the World Trade Organization, Ngozi Okonjo-Iweala, has challenged the 9 Niger Delta states to establish viable special economic zones and invest in infrastructure to transform the region into Nigeria's next major industrial and trade hub. Speaking at the inaugural Niger Delta Economic and Investment Summit in Port Harcourt, Okonjo-Iweala said the region had the natural resources, strategic location, and human capital to become an economic powerhouse alongside Lagos. But she warned that resource abundance alone could not deliver sustainable development. Moving on, the national leadership of the All Progressives Congress has moved to contain the raging feud between FCT Minister Yesom Wike and governors of the ruling party over the Rainbow Coalition amid concerns that the dispute could complicate President Bola Tinubu's re-election campaign. The intervention comes as the war of words between Wike and the Progressive Governors Forum intensifies over whether opposition politicians mobilizing support for Tinubu must also back APC candidates in governorship, National Assembly and State House of Assembly elections. Meanwhile, a magistrate court in Port Harcourt has ordered the remand of 3 members of the African Democratic Congress from Ikwerre Local Government Area of River State at the Port Harcourt Correctional Center. The 3 men were brought before the court by the River State Police Command on 3 charges, including conspiracy, alleged cult-related activities, and threat to life. On the foreign scene, 2 women have been killed in India's northeastern state of Manipur, police said today, taking the number of civilian casualties due to ethnic strife there to 10 in the last 3 weeks. Unrest has flared between far-flung Manipur's predominantly Hindu Meitei majority and its mainly Christian Kuki minority since 2023, but the violence has spread in recent months and drawn in the Naga group. In sports, the Carabao Cup 4th round draw will take place tonight, with 11 clubs already assured of places and 5 spots still to be settled. The draw is scheduled to be conducted shortly after Manchester United's 3rd round clash with Brighton, with Pierre Moilenstein hosting the proceedings and former Liverpool midfielder Jamie Redknapp and former Aston Villa captain Ashley Young drawing the balls. And in business, Nigeria's ambassador to Spain, Okezie Ikpeazu, has called for the revitalization of existing bilateral agreements with Spain, including the bilateral air service agreements to strengthen economic cooperation and people-to-people relations between both countries. Ikpeazu made the call after presenting his letters of credence to King Felipe VI of Spain at the Royal Palace in Madrid on Monday. And that was the headline news for this hour. I am Sonia Edwin. Good afternoon.
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0: 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The

And that was Yvonne Maha with a song titled Dear Cha. Great songs right here on Classic FM 91.1. This is the station that plays every song you know. 14 minutes past 2 o'clock. And if you are on our WhatsApp and you have checked out our WhatsApp status, so your number is saved, really, on our WhatsApp, then you must have seen the status. Veteran Nollywood actor Olu Jacob dies at 84. Well, this news was made known to us by his son, who sent a message or posted something on his Instagram page. The son said that Olu Jacob passed on in the early hours of today. He died at the age of 84. Olu Jacob was married until his time of death to veteran actress Joke Silva. This is sad. This is sad for Nollywood. This is sad for Nollywood lovers and, of course, for the industry in general. May his soul rest in peace. I'm heading back to the music. This one is from 1983 and it's titled Erie.

0: After staying in Lagos for 16 years, I began planning my transfer to Port Harcourt. 2 months ago, my transfer was finalized. Once I got the information, I gathered the funds I had and sent it to my younger sister in Port Harcourt to help us look for a 3-bedroom apartment. Finding an apartment was difficult. She kept sending pictures and videos until we found a suitable one. I also sent her money to furnish the apartment with the basic things we needed. When we finally came to Port Harcourt, my sister's lines were no longer connecting. We had to put up in a hotel for 5 days. When I finally got a hold of her, she took my family and I to an apartment where she and her friends stayed. She appealed to me to stay there, that they would be moving out in 2 weeks. About the money to furnish the apartment, she explained to us that she urgently needed it for something important and had to use it. At this point, my wife began crying. I was livid. Where do I put my family? How do I manage in a 3-bedroom apartment with 3 single ladies? My wife, 3 children, and myself. What could have been 2 weeks has now become 1 whole month. So I asked my sister again. This time, she told the truth, that the ladies are supposed to move out in 3 months' time. When I asked for my money, she obviously didn't have it. My wife suggested we move into her younger brother's 4-bedroom duplex, but I refused. Because of this whole drama, my wife has packed her things, took the children, and left for her parents' house in Eket. I have applied for a loan in my office, but that is taking longer than expected. Now, I'm living in an apartment with 3 single ladies. This is not good. I want my family together in one place. Should I have swallowed my pride and moved to my brother-in-law's place instead? How do I manage this conundrum?
1: 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On WhatsApp, 0704-499-4911.

0: staying in Lagos for 16 years, I began planning my transfer to Port Harcourt. 2 months ago, my transfer was finalized. Once I got the information, I gathered the funds I had and sent it to my younger sister in Port Harcourt to help us look for a 3-bedroom apartment. Finding an apartment was difficult. She kept sending pictures and videos until we found a suitable one. I also sent her money to furnish the apartment with the basic things we needed. When we finally came to Port Harcourt, my sister's lines were no longer connecting. We had to put up in a hotel for 5 days. When I finally got a hold of her, she took my family and I to an apartment where she and her friends stayed. She appealed to me to stay there, that they would be moving out in 2 weeks. About the money to furnish the apartment, she explained to us that she urgently needed it for something important and had to use it. At this point, my wife began crying. I was livid. Where do I put my family? How do I manage in a 3-bedroom apartment with 3 single ladies? My wife, 3 children, and myself. What could have been 2 weeks has now become 1 whole month. So I asked my sister again. This time, she told the truth, that the ladies are supposed to move out in 3 months' time. When I asked for my money, she obviously didn't have it. My wife suggested we move into her younger brother's 4-bedroom duplex, but I refused. Because of this whole drama, my wife has packed her things, took the children, and left for her parents' house in Eket. I have applied for a loan in my office, but that is taking longer than expected. Now, I'm living in an apartment with 3 single ladies. This is not good. I want my family together in one place. Should I have swallowed my pride and moved to my brother-in-law's place instead? How do I manage this conundrum?
1: 0809-1121-911 or 0802-4000-91-911. On WhatsApp, 0704

After staying in Lagos for 16 years, I began planning my transfer to Port Harcourt. 2 months ago, my transfer was finalized. Once I got the information, I gathered the funds I had and sent it to my younger sister in Port Harcourt to help us look for a 3-bedroom apartment. Finding an apartment was difficult. She kept sending pictures and videos until we found a suitable one. I also sent her money to furnish the apartment with the basic things we needed. When we finally came to Port Harcourt, my sister's lines were no longer connecting. We had to put up in a hotel for 5 days. When I finally got a hold of her, she took my family and I to an apartment where she and her friends stayed. She appealed to me to stay there, that they would be moving out in 2 weeks. About the money to furnish the apartment, she explained

0: to us that she urgently needed it for something important and had to use it. At this point, my wife began crying. I was livid. Where do I put my family? How do I manage in a three-bedroom apartment with three single ladies, my wife, three children, and myself? What could have been 2 weeks has now become one whole month. So I asked my sister again. This time, she told the truth, that the ladies are supposed to move out in 3 months' time. When I asked for my money, she obviously didn't have it. My wife suggested we move into her younger brother's four-bedroom duplex, but I refused. Because of this whole drama, my wife has packed her things, took the children, and left for her parents' house in Eket. I have applied for a loan in my office, but that is taking longer than expected. Now, I'm living in an apartment with three single ladies. This is not good. I want my family together in one place. Should I have swallowed my pride and moved to my brother-in-law's place instead? How do I manage this conundrum?
1: 0809-1121-911 or 0802-4000-911. On WhatsApp, 0704-499-4911.

0: staying in Lagos for 16 years, I began planning my transfer to Port Harcourt. 2 months ago, my transfer was finalized. Once I got the information, I gathered the funds I had and sent it to my younger sister in Port Harcourt to help us look for a 3-bedroom apartment. Finding an apartment was difficult. She kept sending pictures and videos until we found a suitable one. I also sent her money to furnish the apartment with the basic things we needed. When we finally came to Port Harcourt, my sister's lines were no longer connecting. We had to put up in a hotel for 5 days. When I finally got a hold of her, she took my family and I to an apartment where she and her friends stayed. She appealed to me to stay there, that they would be moving out in 2 weeks. About the money to furnish the apartment, she explained to us that she urgently needed it for something important and had to use it. At this point, my wife began crying. I was livid. Where do I put my family? How do I manage in a 3-bedroom apartment with 3 single ladies, my wife, 3 children, and myself? What could have been 2 weeks has now become 1 whole month. So I asked my sister again. This time, she told the truth, that the ladies are supposed to move out in 3 months' time. When I asked for my money, she obviously didn't have it. My wife suggested we move into her younger brother's 4-bedroom duplex, but I refused. Because of this whole drama, my wife has packed her things, took the children, and left for her parents' house in Eket. I have applied for a loan in my office, but that is taking longer than expected. Now, I'm living in an apartment with 3 single ladies. This is not good. I want my family together in one place. Should I have swallowed my pride and moved to my brother-in-law's place instead? How do I manage this conundrum?
1: 0809-1121-911 or 0802-4000-911. On WhatsApp, 0704-499-4911.

0: 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It is now 5 minutes past 3 o'clock. SOS is live on your radio. My name is Suba. What's your name? Hello? Hello? Okay, please call me. Please call me back. All right, good afternoon to you. Hello. Good afternoon to you.
1: First of all, hi,
0: dude.
1: If you can hear me, I'm saying hi
0: for
1: you.
0: I can hear you. Go ahead.
1: Hi. Yeah, Soba, very simple and short. It is not too late to, at least for the meantime, go to your brother-in-law's bootleg, according to what your wife is. And here you can, you know, at least you keep your family back there. From there, you can take it off from there. But for now, yes, just go to your brother-in-law's place and first, you understand, that's it. I do, this is on your left and right cheek and your leg. Good afternoon to you. Thank you very much.
0: I'm sorry, what? Hi, Jules. Jules, that's for you. What was that? It's what wears me out most times. All right, good afternoon to you. Hello.
2: Yes, good afternoon to you.
0: Mr. Zion, good afternoon.
2: I don't know why some in-laws feel inferior before their own brother or sister-in-law. I don't know. This forensic reflex is affecting. You got married to my sister. You are my own in-law. Something is hard for you. Come, let me help you. Pride no go grieve you. Foolishness no go grieve you.
0: Oh dear.
2: It happened to me. It happened to me.
0: Oh.
2: Come, make I help you. I love you because you got married to my sister. Now, based on whatever, don't worry, we'll find a way on the things that are better. They raise your shoulder. Please, would you stop this mentality? I'm speaking to in-laws now, both brothers, in-laws, and whoever that is concerned. The world calls us in-law. We are in law together. In law, that is the name. Brother in law. Sister-in-law or father even in law. When it's difficult for you, we can help you. Now she said, come to my brother's house. You say no. Now she have left. You are asking us to advise you. My advice for you, Oga, swallow your pride. Humble yourself. Go stay for that house. That does not make you a lesser man. That does not receive you for us not to accept you again. Please. These people should humble themselves. It can happen to anybody. It's not a deliberate action. Does not mean that when you come and say in the in-laws house, now you're longer an in-law, they're not going to respect you again. We just have a poverty mentality? Oh. Mr. Zion.
0: Thank you. Thank you so much for your contribution. Appreciate that one. Okay. Hello, good afternoon. Hello. Hello. Sweet Jesus. Hello. Hello. Good to have you on the show. Welcome.
3: Hello. Soba.
0: Hi.
3: Good afternoon.
0: A very good afternoon to you.
3: The golden voice of the radio.
0: Oh, thank you.
3: I appreciate you very much.
0: Thank you so much.
3: This is Comrade Demeto calling from Palm.
0: Comrade, welcome. Welcome.
3: Right. I've been trying this line. It's like a point I tried to give up. I said, anyway.
0: Oh, okay.
3: Continue trying.
0: So sorry about that.
3: It's difficult to get in.
0: Comrade, let me just say this, yeah? I start taking calls from 3 o'clock. I notice you've been calling. From 3 o'clock, then you can call.
3: Okay. So I can get you a map.
0: Yes.
3: I can get you a map.
0: Thank
3: you very much.
0: Thank you.
3: Right from the matter on ground now, I think that lady must be a witch. decide not for she to decide for that her brother not to be comfortable in life by punishing the brother, subjecting the brother to this kind of hazard. She must be a witch.
0: Oh dear.
3: But again, we cannot we cannot underestimate things like this. I will advise the young man to swallow his pride and get to his brother-in-law's apartment. Perhaps for some time now, because I know everything will be okay. Then the loan he's been talking about, if he can be in the brother-in-law's house and get the loan, I think he'll continue to forge ahead. But he should be very careful about the woman.
0: Okay.
3: But the next time the woman will do now is to kill him entirely.
0: Oh dear. Oh dear.
3: If you continue following the matter up now in the area of collecting his
0: money
3: back in
0: the
3: lady can go somewhere to kill him and forget about the old.
0: Oh dear.
3: So that is just my humble submission.
0: Thank you. Thank you so much. Appreciate your contribution. God bless you. Okay. Moving on. I think I should start taking those messages. Okay, I'll take this call. Hello? Hello, good afternoon. If for any reason you're finding it difficult connecting, just text me on WhatsApp 0704-4994-911. 0704-4994-911. Okay. Messages. Let's start with this one. This one here says, good afternoon, Tuba. Hope you're doing good. I'm doing great. Thank you so much for asking. It says, please tell him that his brother-in-law is his brother. Please, he should swallow his pride and get with the program. You no get money, you get pride. Ethel. Something told me that I will laugh a lot today. Something told me before I did this story today that I will laugh a lot. Hello, good to have you on the show.
4: Hello, good afternoon, Soba.
0: Hi, good afternoon.
4: How are you today?
0: I'm good.
4: Okay. My name is Innocent. I'm calling from Port Harcourt.
0: Hi, Innocent. Welcome.
4: Okay. So, my take on this issue is that we have a lot of problem in this part of the world. What is pride? Why exactly can't you go to your brother's in those place? What part of your pride is it removing from you? And then I can't believe why a family will separate in a simple matter like that. These are they don't have any bond. Why will families just break up on little silly issues like that? The wife has pride, the man has pride. The man is willing to move and the woman is willing to stay. Exposing the man to danger, bigger danger. Living with single ladies.
0: I mean,
4: your sister's friend, same apartment.
0: Ew.
4: You don't see that part of the danger coming. You know? Before that 3 months, the man will type down, you're not coming back to my house. I'm okay with my sister's friend.
0: Oh,
4: the one is present over that and that and that. You know?
0: Hey.
4: But for me, I think the man should move out of the apartment as soon as possible. Whether to his in-laws place, that was not the only thing from him. Why can't you come to Port Harcourt and stay in your in-laws place? Even if it's for 1 month, it's your house. I don't know why we look at these things to be in-laws situation when they are nothing. Because you're working, because you're not a big man. But if you have no job, you come to them your in-laws place to stay.
0: Because
4: you're just meeting up, you want to show that, oh, things are not necessary in life. Things are not necessary. We should remain human first. We should remain human. Stop this pride, all these things. Yeah. Of the world.
0: Okay. Thank you. Thank you so much for your contribution. Makes a world of sense. Appreciate that one. 13 minutes past 3 o'clock. Now 14 past 3 o'clock. SOS is live on your radio. Hello.
5: Good afternoon, Sebastian. Kingdom, thank you from Port Harcourt. How are you doing today?
0: Hi, Kingdom. I'm good. Could you walk away from the radio set or turn the volume down? Thank you.
5: It's okay. It's okay. Is it okay now?
0: I can still hear it. Walk away from it, please, if you're listening with people.
5: Is it okay now?
0: Better. We can try. Go ahead.
5: Tell the young man that even Moses ran away when there was problem to his father, in law Jethro. So you should go and stay with the in-law.
0: All right. Thank you very much, Kingdom, for your contribution. Appreciate that one. Here's a story for today. staying in Lagos for 16 years, I began planning my transfer to Port Harcourt. 2 months ago, my transfer was finalized. Once I got the information, I gathered the funds I had and sent it to my younger sister in Port Harcourt to help us look for a 3-bedroom apartment. Finding an apartment was difficult. She kept sending pictures and videos until we found a suitable one. I also sent her money to furnish the apartment with the basic things we needed. When we finally came to Port Harcourt, my sister's lines were no longer connecting. We had to put up in a hotel for 5 days. When I finally got a hold of her, she took my family and I to an apartment where she and her friends stayed. She appealed to me to stay there, that they would be moving out in 2 weeks. About the money to furnish the apartment, she explained to us that she urgently needed it for something important and had to use it. At this point, my wife began crying. I was livid. Where do I put my family? How do I manage in a 3-bedroom apartment with 3 single ladies, my wife, 3 children, and myself? What could have been 2 weeks has now become 1 whole month. So I asked my sister again. This time, she told the truth, that the ladies are supposed to move out in 3 months' time. When I asked for my money, she obviously didn't have it. My wife suggested we move into her younger brother's 4-bedroom duplex, but I refused. Because of this whole drama, my wife has packed her things, took the children, and left for her parents' house in Eket. I have applied for a loan in my office, but that is taking longer than expected. Now, I'm living in an apartment with 3 single ladies. This is not good. I want my family together in one place. Should I have swallowed my pride and moved to my brother-in-law's place instead? How do I manage this conundrum? 0809-1121-911 or 0802-4000-911. On WhatsApp, 0704-499-4911.

0: Oh, this one here says, good day, darling Suba. Good day to you too, Dr. Josephine and her PA. Okay. It says, Mr. Man with pride, please better swallow that your big pride and give God thanks that you even have good in-laws that has agreed to help out for the sake of his sister. So please take that offer now, like yesterday, to bring your family together as fast as possible to avoid stories that touches. Your wife did the right thing to move to her parents' house. As for your terrible so-called sister, please forget about her and her super stories, because your hard-earned money don't enter one chance and will never come back again. So just gather yourself together and start planning on how to get another rent. All the best. This is Dr. Josephine and her PA. My people, thank you. Hello.
1: When cats they sleep, rats go biting too. Waiting in the fine. Wahala, you go good. Good afternoon, my lady. How are you doing?
0: Away. Good afternoon.
1: Away. Thank you. My lady, Mogu face a fact here. Pride goes before it falls.
0: Mm-hmm.
1: Already, the man don't talk in their pride. Now, this pride now, in the enjoy waiting in the sea for where those 3 girls and that and wife not deny make and they cry out. I'm happy for them saying they cry out, because single girls are I know now. I'm happy saying they cry out. Now, let's face a fact here. If you want to do something, you can't fail. Go back, go do the thing the way your wife tell you.
0: You know?
1: That is the good result.
0: Exactly.
1: Now, your wife, your wife don't give you a good solution. Say no. Why? Carry your family. Go back to your brother. Duplex. You live comfortably from there. They schedule your plan on how to get yourself into the building of your choice. Then once that one don't work, according to how you say in money they come, when they expect, the low when they expect. So when that one comes, you don't go back to your house, then your sister will not go easy that deal with that your fraudulent sister. Understand? But now my feeling now goes to the wife. Emotionally, psychologically, traumatically, and otherwise, she don't be disturbed. Because her heart now know they have peace for where she be. How my husband they live for that place? This woman them. Make no go impregnate them. But the woman now is confused. I mean the wife. So it's better for this man to drop his pride. If he's listening now, brother, drop down your gun where you call pride. Go stay with this your brother. And you get local. Not everybody gets this opportunity.
0: Yeah.
1: Go back to that your brother-in-law. Stay there with your family. Plan your life again and again. The way you don't that's where you say your sister carry money do. Find that if you get that thing, take that thing from your sister. If she no grieve, first are that money though. Talk with your parents. If you know that my dear, this money will reach like 3 million. Good. So then she not go pay that money, she go vomit that money. I know they for brother and sister, because she has acted fraudulently. And in the eyes of the law, this is fraudulent act.
0: Exactly.
1: So she can be arrested, prosecuted, and jailed.
0: Exactly. Thank you so much. 2 minutes, 3 seconds away, 30 seconds rather. Away right there. Thank you. Okay, let's keep it going. Hello, good to have you on the show.
2: Hello, good morning.
0: Morning, no. Welcome.
2: Good afternoon, ma.
0: Welcome.
2: See, you know, say some people suffer. We were the man. Many of us now pride 90 kilos. Like that, some people will still say, my brother-in-law cannot do anything for me, or my sister-in-law cannot do anything for me because I'm a man. You see, sometimes you put your man for your pocket. That woman get a good brother-in-law. And he said her husband to move into the four bedroom duplex or something like that. And the husband got the two big man. He don't make his wife now, don't go back for her father's house. And that sister, that girl deserves to put for prison. You know what it is now, waiting the trauma, why the family the little man, Nafikosa, because of our reckless life, let's believe.
0: Oh dear.
2: So I'm not blaming her because of Nada, but now I believe it. Before you send money for somebody, you must know how to respond to the other person.
0: Right.
2: Send money for them.
0: Right.
2: So, but for me now, if I want to send money for village now, I must know the type of person that I'm sending money for. Not all my dad I'll send money for.
0: So Thank you so much for your contribution. Makes a world of sense. Indeed, you have to check the character of a person before you begin to involve yourself in business with them. Okay, this one here says, Soba the Oracle, good afternoon. Good afternoon to you too. How is everything going? Fine. A man's pride is everything. Asking him to go stay with her younger brother was further bruising his ego. She should stay at her parents' place until he's able to raise the money and rent an apartment. My name is George, your guy. George, my guy. Thank you very much. Away from that one, Ezekiel, Isaiah is here. Ezekiel says, wickedness in lower places. Let him remove pride and join his family in the in-law's house. Then staying in the same apartment. Than staying in the same apartment with the ladies. He should remember our Lord's Prayer, which said, it is better to pray, lead me not into temptation, than to pray, deliver me from evil. Ezekiel, Isaiah. Isn't that the reason why you have two biblical names? Ezekiel, Isaiah. Thank you. A very good afternoon to you. Welcome.
3: Yes, hello, Soba. Good afternoon.
0: Hi, good afternoon.
3: Good afternoon. Okay, my name is Asse Sodeye.
0: Sodeye, welcome.
3: This matter is simple. First, I will arrest my sister.
0: Mm-hmm.
3: That's the first thing. Number two, I will investigate what she did with the money. If there is any way to recover, especially the money for the furnishing of the house, I'll look for a way to get some. That's on our own part. Number two, the wife that has gone to stay with her parents, you should just thank her that she's a good woman. Else the wife will just even be suspecting that those girls are in the house. They are his girls. He intentionally did it. But you should just talk to her. If she can stay in her mother's place while he's in Port Harcourt, because of the nature of his job, he can just manage around to see how he can exercise patience to recover some money waiting for the 3 months. If he had believed that what the woman told his sister told him, that after 3 months those guests are moving, then he will move back, he will bring back his family. Now, on the aspect of the advice that the wife said they should go and stay in their younger brother's place, to tell you the truth, if it is me, I wouldn't want to do it.
0: Okay.
3: Yes.
0: Okay.
3: Not like it's a pride, but to an extent, every man would want to hold his own side. No, me coming and staying with your younger brother. If the wife is not working and he feels that they can try to organize themselves and try to not to go and stay in a younger brother's house. Except if a younger brother is in a good relationship, as in like is his friend.
0: Okay.
3: They are friends before you met his wife.
0: Mm-hmm.
3: It's understandable.
0: Okay.
3: But now let's go and stay with your younger brother. No, you don't enter well. It doesn't gel well.
0: Okay.
3: So, if you arrest his sister, recover some money, then try to make sure that the landlord prepare his quit and everything to make sure that those guests, they vacate the premises as soon as 3 months is over.
0: Okay.
3: I think that's my little advice.
0: Thank you so much. I like the honesty there. Appreciate that one. This one here says, perfect afternoon, Suba. Trust you're doing great. Yes, I am. Is he still asking questions? So should I buy him pure water? Abi Zobo to swallow his pride? It's obvious he's the type that doesn't listen to his wife while making decisions. See, Suba, any successful man that doesn't listen to his wife makes big mistakes that will cost him a lot. My name is Phobis. Phobis, thank you so much. Let me go and frame this message. Somebody needs to hear this. Yes. Moving on, this one here says, good afternoon, beautiful lady in the studio. Well, thank you. My name is Soba. It says, let the man swallow his pride and go and stay in his brother-in-law's house for the meantime, because his life is in danger now. My name is D-Bomb Barine Mezo. Okay, thank you so much. I apologize. Hello?
4: Hello, Soba.
0: Hi.
4: Good afternoon.
0: Good afternoon.
4: Okay. The truth is that there is no how you can go and stay in five years after that.
0: Mm.
5: You know, mm. Now, supposing the wife, younger brother, doesn't have an apartment,
0: mm.
5: that would be good.
0: Okay.
5: Now, all you need to do is look for one room or two rooms,
0: mm.
5: get himself accommodated while he struggles to get his apartment.
0: Mm.
5: Going to the wife, younger brother, is totally zero. It's something like five.
0: Okay.
5: Rubbish.
0: Okay.
5: Then two. The younger sister, you should not arrest her. You should not do anything with her.
0: Okay.
5: But let him write her off to his life.
0: Oh, dear.
5: Hmm. You should not have anything to do with her.
0: Hmm.
5: Because if you arrest her, take her to court, people will say, is it how much is that money spent?
0: Mm-hmm.
5: How much?
0: Mm-hmm.
5: You know,
0: hmm.
5: But they will not know what she has done to him.
0: Mm-hmm.
5: This is a total humiliation.
0: Yeah.
5: But when you put it in good faith,
0: okay.
5: And look for maybe one room or two, let the wife stay with the parents, come back in. He already has applied for a loan. By and large, they will give him the loan
0: mm.
5: and let him get himself organized.
0: Okay. So, thank you.
5: Put it with the wife. And it's something like pride.
0: Okay.
5: Nothing like pride.
0: Hmm. All right. Thank you so much for your contribution. Appreciate that one. This one here says, Chase Oba, so sad. She wants her brother dead. My take is, one, he should have a meeting with the ladies. He should check whose name is on the receipt. She may have sublet the rooms to them. You can involve the police to verify what she used the funds for. Your sister is... Monica by your sister is Monica. Be extra careful with her Mekki. She no use your I think be careful with her. Make she no use why you make she no use your Pekki go do money. Better still, move to your brother-in-law's house and sort yourself out. My name is Promise Ihumo. Promise, thank you. Good day, Soba. So, because you are my younger sibling, you use the money I gave to you for my personal use, for your own personal use, without considering my situation. I will make sure she is arrested without considering who she is to me. It says, what of if I never gave her the money? Will that her need arise? Please let him start with staying at his in-laws place. This is Maxilio. Maxilio, thank you. Hello.
6: Hello, my lady.
0: Hi.
6: Again.
0: Okay.
6: Yes. Somebody, him too, make one big mistake.
0: Mm.
6: When did they go to find a house? Who supposed to? One, since you don't say the brother-in-law, their property for Port Harcourt.
0: Mm.
6: He's supposed to also spread in web,
0: mm.
6: give his sister, give his brother. Anybody where he gets anything concrete, he goes from there, bring the wife to calm down, uncertainty.
0: Yeah.
6: That's why they say he's very good. The wife now will give him concrete and good report.
0: Okay.
6: So that they will not be misled into anything. So he's part of this fault, and I blame the two of them, the two couples on this, because two of them forget to look deep into this situation before they branch out. So let me start as a lesson to everybody, even if you are living overseas, if you want an investment and you want to invest your money in property, please don't just sit somewhere and believe somebody.
0: Mm.
6: Calm down and get the real facts yourself so that you're not be misled. Away.
0: Thank you very much. Short and simple. Appreciate. This one here says, good day, Pretty Silver. How are you? I'm doing great. He says, hey, your sister has a terrible character. Imagine what she would do to another person if she could do this to you, her brother. See waiting sister, do brother. Okay, there is really fire on the mountain. You should swallow your pride and move to your brother-in-law's house. There's nothing bad in it now that you are stranded. You have tried your best, but your sister frustrated your plan. You cannot be in the same flat with three single ladies. Seems these ladies made that place uncomfortable for your wife to keep staying. Run. All the best. I am Dr. Oge. Dr. Oge, my person, thank you very much for your message. staying in Lagos for 16 years, I began planning my transfer to Port Harcourt. 2 months ago, my transfer was finalized. Once I got the information, I gathered the funds I had and sent it to my younger sister in Port Harcourt to help us look for a 3-bedroom apartment. Finding an apartment was difficult. She kept sending pictures and videos until we found a suitable one. I also sent her money to furnish the apartment with the basic things we needed. When we finally came to Port Harcourt, my sister's lines were no longer connecting. We had to put up in a hotel for 5 days. When I finally got a hold of her, she took my family and I to an apartment where she and her friends stayed. She appealed to me to stay there, that they would be moving out in 2 weeks. About the money to furnish the apartment, she explained to us that she urgently needed it for something important and had to use it. At this point, my wife began crying. I was livid. Where do I put my family? How do I manage in a 3-bedroom apartment with 3 single ladies, my wife, 3 children, and myself? What could have been 2 weeks has now become 1 whole month. So I asked my sister again. This time, she told the truth, that the ladies are supposed to move out in 3 months' time. When I asked for my money, she obviously didn't have it. My wife suggested we move into her younger brother's 4-bedroom duplex, but I refused. Because of this whole drama, my wife has packed her things, took the children, and left for her parents' house in Eket. I have applied for a loan in my office, but that is taking longer than expected. Now, I'm living in an apartment with 3 single ladies. This is not good. I want my family together in one place. Should I have swallowed my pride and moved to my brother-in-law's place instead? How do I manage this conundrum?
7: 0809-1121911 or 0802-4000-911. On WhatsApp, 0704-499-4911.

0: Well, this one here says, Oga, you no get problem. Go and stay with your brother-in-law and keep your family intact. It'll help you settle into Port Harcourt better than staying out on your own. Move now. My name is Dr. B. Dr. B, thank you so much for your contribution. This one here says, hi, Suba. The man is relegated to the background. This is the irony of life. His wife absconds. Whoa. Find a one-bedroom apartment or so to move into the house already kept for you as an alternative option. My name is Chidimoji. Chidimoji, thank you so much for your message. Hello? Yeah, missed that one. Call me back. Away from that one, this one here says, hi, Suba. This life is not balanced. Some other people don't want to use eyes and nose to see their in-laws, but this one's in-law gave him a whole duplex and he's doing shakara. Now, well, by the way, he should know that the duplex is only for a short time. They didn't dash him the duplex. So, now what? And finally, that his sister. Are you sure she is his real sister or maybe a stepsister or maybe a... I'll skip that. She has gone rogue. Please, he should go and live in the duplex and enjoy it while it lasts. My name is Toyo. Toyo, you stress me a lot. You stress me a lot. Oh my goodness. What was that? Good evening, Soba. I'm very sorry for the man. He messed up and didn't act wisely. He should have left when his wife offered a way out by telling him to move into the brother-in-law's house, although his sister messed up too. Mm-hmm. At this point, he should talk to his wife to come back and let him swallow that his pride and move in to his brother-in-law's house. My name is Emmanuel. This is Emmanuel, he says. Hello, good to have you on the show.
1: Hello.
0: Hi.
1: Okay, there is no conundrum here, except that the man is conundruming the conundrum together. That is why it's only conundrum for him. Because I do not see anything here. The problem presented itself, and solution presented itself. But instead of him to have accepted the solution, he chose to conundruming the conundrum. And now he's asking for a way out of the conundrum.
0: So, oh, brother is conundrum.
1: Just brother is conundrum. I'm moving to that house. And I'm thankful that everybody is fine. Deal with this one, then you can face your sister. And then face how to put it together again. So I'm thankful. All this conundrum ego is the problem here. Yeah, right.
0: Okay. Thank you so much. Thank you for cracking me up as well. That was really, really funny. A conundrum is a difficult situation, a problem, something that you find hard to solve, if you like. Yeah, it might be a riddle or it might just be a situation. That's a conundrum. Hello.
2: Hello, Soba.
0: Good afternoon.
2: Yes.
0: Welcome.
2: Good afternoon.
0: Hi.
2: Yes, Soba is back. Okay, Soba, you know, why the advice is on different views is because the storyline did not actually state it that if our younger brother, is he married with kids? If he's staying alone, yes, he should move in. But if, because they are guy men and he will understand man to man, but not in a situation where perhaps what he's avoiding is a younger brother may be married with wife and kids, and he is also coming with wives and kids, and he's also avoiding his wife, not having problem with a younger brother's wife.
0: Well,
2: you know, women,
0: yeah,
2: so it will not become a double jeopardy, where the man is having a problem with his sister, and the woman is also having a problem with her wife.
0: Oh,
2: when
0: they
2: are moving out, the whole family is in disarray,
0: What
2: is avoided, it may not necessarily be pride. The man has his own reason why he's avoiding to move there. So we may be looking at it because of the storyline is not it's incomplete, let me put it that way.
0: Okay.
2: So you see, every person is advising his pride, he has pride and all that. But where the younger brother, if he's staying alone, is a man. The man does not have problem.
0: Mm.
2: Two men can stay together for 20 years.
0: Mm-hmm.
2: When
0: mm-hmm.
2: we quarrel today, tomorrow also, right?
0: Of course.
2: My pocket money, go sit down, drink beer.
0: Mm.
2: It don't pass. Mm. But women, they can hold it for eternity.
0: Mm-hmm.
2: So perhaps that is what the man is avoiding.
0: Okay.
2: So he should just, to me, as tough as I said before previously, he should get his sister arrested and investigate her to see if he can recover some money and see how he can reconcile with his wife and bring his family back home.
0: Okay.
2: That's my honest advice. Thank you.
0: Thank you so much, Sudini, for your contribution. Makes a world of sense. Yes. You didn't see that part where you said women. Ali, good to have you on the show. Welcome.
3: Yeah, good afternoon. My name is Charles Brown. I'm calling from Lekaya Housing Estate.
0: Charles, welcome.
3: So about my triple S.
0: You should have just kept it going. Just continue this thing. Continue it. Don't worry. Just go ahead.
3: I don't like to eat you up a little.
0: Charles, welcome.
3: I use my 1 minute. Why is my 1 minute to praise you?
0: Oh, Lord.
3: You know, you do like stars do. Don't you know?
0: Charles, I don't have time.
3: But everybody is giving 2 minutes, 30 seconds.
0: To address the elephant in the room, not to praise somebody. Thank you. Go ahead.
3: Let no elephant be in that same room with Lobao.
0: My goodness.
3: Okay, the issue is this. Let's not look at pride. The man even said about pride, but I'm not looking at it as pride.
0: Mm.
3: Now, the sister has a blunder.
0: Mm.
3: And because of this, if he had pride, he would not have come and stayed in that same house with those three ladies.
0: Right.
3: He would have been very furious.
0: Mm.
3: All he needs to do is ask those girls, what my sister told me, is it real that you are staying for 3 months?
0: Mm.
3: Let it be very clear.
0: Mm.
3: Because the sister has given him two different stories. One, it was 2 weeks or thereabouts. Now she has not told him 3 months. I would not be a party to him going to stay in his in-laws duplex. If you like, make it be whatever.
0: Okay.
3: Duplex or replex or whatever.
0: Okay.
3: Because he will cause syphilis. He has children.
0: Mm.
3: Anything that happens to that house. And it's even a younger in-law. When insults will begin come.
0: Mm.
3: We will go here and again for SOS.
0: Okay.
3: So he had better what he did not do. Why he even do it? I like it.
0: Mm.
3: Let him just abstain from that one. Get to know from the sister, from those girls, and make sure you're able to beg your wife to come back after those months must have elapsed.
0: Okay.
3: He would have arrested even the girls and the sister because I think he's not party of that. But let him just be sure that this house is in his name, the documents are in his, and let him just outstay it or find somewhere to stay. While the time elapses.
0: Okay.
3: I think that's the best. Thank you.
0: Okay, thank you so much. Charles Brown from Ilekahia Housing Estate. Thank you very much for that one. Now, step out real quick. I'll be back in a moment. Here's the story for today. After staying in Lagos for 16 years, I began planning my transfer to Port Harcourt. 2 months ago, my transfer was finalized. Once I got the information, I gathered the funds I had and sent it to my younger sister in Port Harcourt to help us look for a 3-bedroom apartment. Finding an apartment was difficult. She kept sending pictures and videos until we found a suitable one. I also sent her money to furnish the apartment with the basic things we needed. When we finally came to Port Harcourt, my sister's lines were no longer connecting. We had to put up in a hotel for 5 days. When I finally got a hold of her, she took my family and I to an apartment where she and her friends stayed. She appealed to me to stay there, that they would be moving out in 2 weeks. About the money to furnish the apartment, she explained to us that she urgently needed it for something important and had to use it. At this point, my wife began crying. I was livid. Where do I put my family? How do I manage in a 3-bedroom apartment with 3 single ladies? My wife, 3 children, and myself. What could have been 2 weeks has now become 1 whole month. So I asked my sister again. This time, she told the truth, that the ladies are supposed to move out in 3 months' time. When I asked for my money,
4: she obviously didn't have it. My wife suggested we move into her younger brother's four-bedroom duplex, but I refused. Because of this whole drama, my wife has packed her things, took the children, and left for her parents' house in Eket. I have applied for a loan in my office, but that is taking longer than expected. Now, I'm living in an apartment with three single ladies. This is not good. I want my family together in one place. Should I have swallowed my pride and moved to my brother-in-law's place instead? How do I manage this conundrum?
5: 0809-1121911 or 0802-4000-911. On WhatsApp, 0704-499-4911.
0: A very good afternoon to you. Hello.
6: Good afternoon, Soba. How are you?
0: I'm doing great. Thanks for asking.
6: My name is Desmond. Please, carry that man that anybody who has been drowned by the rivers, you know the children of the servants.
0: Okay.
6: Let him go to his in-law place and say,
0: should appreciate that one. Interesting. Okay, I lost that one. Please call me back. Okay, hello. Good afternoon. Hello. Hi.
7: Good afternoon.
0: Welcome.
7: My name is Nelson Frank.
0: Good to have
7: I'm
0: you.
7: I'm calling from Begema.
0: Welcome. Go ahead.
7: That man doesn't have pride, though. Mm-hmm. One thing is that he's trying to balance himself. Check the house he wants to go enter, the duplex. If there are some free houses that you enter, you may pay with your finance or you pay with your children.
0: Oh, dear.
7: That one is there. Now, if I go to this man's house, this my in-law's house, for how long am I going to be there? And for how long will the loan come? So if the loan will come before the house, then I will patiently wait for the loan to come, then rent my own apartment and put my family there.
0: Okay.
7: So it's not everything has its pride.
0: Yeah.
7: So let me set it and balance it.
0: Okay, thank you. Thank you so much for your contribution. It's not everything that is pride. I hear you. Okay, moving on. Let's look at... Okay, hello? Good afternoon.
8: Hello, good afternoon.
0: Welcome.
8: My name is Margaret.
0: Hi, Margaret. Welcome.
8: Okay, my take on this. There are things you don't take for granted or trusting people. One, accommodation. Two, money. The man made a mistake in the first place. He would have applied for loan, probably 1 month, leave. Come to Port Harcourt and then investigate Port Harcourt very well. Know the kind of accommodation he wants for his family and for himself. And then do that for himself before completing the process.
0: Yeah.
8: While the process is on, apply for leave and work on that. It would have saved him all this.
0: Yeah, true.
8: Then my advice. First, he needs to arrest that his sister to get the reality of it.
0: Okay.
8: Then he needs to, we call it pride, we call it however we want to see it. He might be saving himself also. Probably the relationship he has with his in-laws might be one of the challenges. But he needs to talk sense into his wife that this is his reason why he doesn't need to or want them to move in with the brother-in-law. And then, probably, if he still has something, rooms in Port Harcourt, there are areas you get cheap and there are areas that are also expensive, depending on what you're looking at.
0: Exactly.
8: He should go for low-budget housing for the main thing and get the main thing. And get his family together.

0: he entered voicemail. Please call your wife back and go to your brother-in-law's house. I am Mommy B. You look so fine in this picture. What's going on with you? Mommy B. Wow, wow, wow. Away from Mommy B, this one here says, good afternoon, Ma. Okay. The young man messed the whole transfer up by sending the money to his sister. I don't know how to go about this whole matter. The consequence is complex. He should simply find another way to get money and rent another house. He shouldn't go to anyone's house. Yep. That's what you say. He should forget about his sister now and focus on how to get his family back together. I am Chibo Ike. Chibo, thank you very much for your message. Away from Chibo, this one here says, good day, Suba. Please tell him that brother-in-laws are brothers unless there are issues in the past that he is... Okay, the message is incomplete. You see that? You see that? Text me on WhatsApp. It's better to text on WhatsApp than, you know, if you text the call lines, the message wouldn't come complete. Sometimes it happens like that. Thank you. Thank you. Hello, Soba. My name is Colin. So for me, I don't think it is out of place for a man to have some pride in him. Not at all. The wife was too quick to leave with the children for greener pastures. If you ask me, Oga, fight for your money and get a house for your family. Collins, thank you. Hello.
1: Yeah, hello.
0: Hi. Go ahead. Go ahead. I can hear you. Go ahead.
1: Okay, I'm coming.
0: Hello? Come on.

0: very good afternoon to you. Welcome.
1: Hello.
0: Hi.
1: Hello, good afternoon, Tuba.
0: Good afternoon to you. Go ahead. What's your name?
1: Yes, my name is Ntozi Okoro.
0: Welcome.
1: Yes, I want to suggest something. Why not the man ask the three single ladies to go away from the house and let him live with the wife inside there? Why must he ask the wife to go to the mother's place? If I would have asked the single ladies to leave the house for the wife in that particular room, go to the brother-in-law place is not bad, but I don't know whether the brother-in-law live inside the duplex or not, or the duplex is single and without nobody. So if there's nobody inside the duplex, it's fine. Okay. They can go and live. The brother-in-law is living inside the room, inside the house. I don't know how it will look like.
0: Okay.
1: They would have asked the three single ladies to leave the house for the wife. That is my own suggestion.
0: All right. Thank you. Thank you so much for that one. Appreciate. You can't chase the ladies out. He cannot chase the ladies out because he has no business with them. He has absolutely no business with the ladies. His business is with his sister. I mean, he got to the house and met the three ladies there. Will you not say, get out of my house? You can't do that. What business have you with them? But anyways, I get the point. Moving on, this one here says, good afternoon, Suba. This man is not a serious person. With so much pride, how did he even marry that good woman? How do you know that she's a good woman? I just want to know. How do you know? Moving on, this one here says, oh, look at the time. I gotta go. It says, good day, Suba. Sure, you're doing great. Yes, I am. Suba, I don't understand. So what if the parents of the man's wife are late and there is no other comfortable apartment, any other place to house the wife and the kids? Should the man expect the wife and the kids to start staying in the same flat with the sister and those ladies? Wisdom is profitable to direct. Anyway, God forbid it that I have a

Please, sister or brother, because I can't even condone this kind of nonsense. My name is Chinelo. Thank you. Chinelo, appreciate your message. Chinelo is not one to take rubbish. Nope, never, never. This one here says, good day, Suba. This story leaves a lot of questions. This guy does not know what the younger sister does in Port Harcourt. Now he knows it's a big time shame. My take is simple. He married his wife, and that's why his wife could find a solution from her own family. He should go talk with his brother-in-law. All they need is where to shelter until the ladies move out or sorts his issues with his sister. Let him give his... let him get his behind, I'll use that one, out of that flat. Get his family back and move to where accommodation is available and readily provided. My name is Vic. Vic, thank you very much for your contribution. Appreciate that one. In that word you used there scared me a bit. Moving on, this one here says, hello, Suba. The husband should understand his wife is furious with his sister for what she did. Hence, staying in that apartment and seeing her and her friends is even unhealthy. The husband is selfish for not considering his wife's mental health. Unless there's something he's not telling his wife, he should force his chewy pride down his throat and go to his brother-in-law's house. After all, he is family. My name is Nengi. To everyone who was a part of the show today, thank you so, so much. This was an interesting one. Tomorrow, another one. And my name is Soban. From the bottom of my heart, I love you. I'll see you tomorrow. God bless you.

The drive home from work can be so uneventful. Let's spice that up for you with some great music. 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
1: In the headline news, President Bola Ahmed Tinubu has said the federal government is targeting 95% national identification number enrollment coverage by December 2026. Tinubu disclosed this today in Abuja at the 8th National Identity Day celebration, where he was represented by his chief of staff, Femi Bajabiamila. Away from that, the Supreme Court today reserved judgment in an appeal by the Independent National Electoral Commission, INEC, against the Court of Appeal judgment voiding provisions of the Electoral Act 2026 dealing with political party primaries and membership registers. The appeal arose from a suit filed by the Zenith Labour Party at the Federal High Court Abuja, challenging provisions of the Electoral Act which the party contended were inconsistent with the 1999 Constitution. In state news, the River State government has begun distributing relief items to residents affected by the recent flooding in Oyibo and Eleme local government areas. The exercise, which commenced in Afam, the headquarters of Oyibo local government area, on Tuesday, September 15, 2026, was led by the state deputy governor and chairman of the 2026 Flood Prevention and Management Committee, Professor Ngozi Odu. In the meantime, the River State House of Assembly has threatened to issue warrants of arrest against the Vice-Chancellor of Pamo University of Medical Sciences, the River State Accountant General, and the Commissioner for Finance over their failure to appear before an ad hoc committee investigating funds disbursed to the institution from 2017 to date. On the foreign scene, the Saudi-led coalition fighting Yemen's Houthi today accused the group of targeting Mecca, Islam's holiest city, sparking outrage across the Muslim world. The Houthi dismissed Riyadh's claim that it had intercepted a drone heading towards Mecca as a lie. In sport, former Tottenham midfielder Yves Bissouma has joined Ajax on an initial deal that will keep him at the Dutch club until the end of the season. According to BBC Sports Today, Bissouma's contract includes an option for a further 12 months. And in business, the federal government has backed the launch of a 100-day tourism calendar designed to aggregate Nigeria's festivals, concerts, cultural events, and lifestyle experiences on a single digital platform as part of efforts to unlock a projected $100 billion tourism and creative economy. According to Nneka Anibeze, the senior special assistant to the Minister of Arts, Culture, and Creative Economy, Hanatu Musawa, the calendar was unveiled at the Ember to Remember National Stakeholders Conference in Victoria Island, Lagos. And that was the headline news. I am Sonia Edwin. Good evening.
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And I hope you are having a very productive day, wherever you are, whether you are at your office, at your business place, maybe even at home, whatever it is that you're doing. I hope today has been going well for you. Well, it's about to get better now that you are right here, or better still, now that you're still here, or that you are here currently locked onto 91.1 Classic FM, the only station that plays every song. You know, you best believe that, for there is absolutely no contest. I am Ebony, and myself and Jerry, aka Baba for the Girls, are going to be taking you home in grand style from now all the way till 9 p.m. And we are people. I'm a woman of my words. Jerry's, you know, it's an Elungbo man, but, you know, he tries to be, we try, okay, to be people of our words. And it promises to be an amazing time. So do not even think of flirting with your dial. Leave it right here on Classic FM 91.1. 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So stay here and only here on Classic FM 91.1. All right, I'm going to dive right back into some more great music right here on the show. Okay, taking you to the year 2001, Survivor. You're surviving today, okay? Even if you're having a bad day, like I always, okay? Even if you're having a bad day, like I always tell you, even if you are having a bad day,

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Here we go. 91.1 Classic FM.

And yes, the station that plays every song, you know best, believe it, just a minute gone past our 5 o'clock, and it's our intention to take you home in grand style. It's our job to curate your drive time experience, so it's lovely for you. I always say, if you know the lyrics to the song, feel free to sing along. My name is Jerry. And yes, on Wednesdays around this time, we always get to name some classic tunes. Of course, we sell nostalgia. That is what we do as a station. We transport you down memory lane. Yeah. So for every song you get to listen to, there's an intention behind it. It's curated to evoke an emotion, a memory, remind you of something, an experience, a feeling, a brother, a sister, a get together, whatever it is that's special to your heart. We're here to help you remind you of that. Okay, and as I did say, we will be naming some classic tunes. Basically, I'll just play a snippet of a song, and when you listen to that song or the snippet, you help me unveil my artist. You tell me the name of the artist and the title of the song. The name of the artist, very important, and the title of the song. If you can throw in the year the song was released, that will be fine. That will be lovely. But if you can't, it's okay for this particular segment. And this will take us from now up until 5:30 when the world news will be coming our way. Now, the songs for today, a little, some of them are long. So at some point, I might just be forced to just cut it short. But it's okay. It's fine. It's not cast on stone. So, my name is Jerry. And to have your party, you want to participate, you can do that via WhatsApp or via phone. WhatsApp 0704-4994-911. That is our WhatsApp number. 0704-4994-911. The studio number to call is 0802-4000-911. And please, when you do call in, turn down the volume on your radio device. Now take a listen to the song or the snippet of the song and tell me who's behind it.

0: All right, phone line buzzing already. Hello, good evening. Hello?
1: Hello, I'm calling from London.
0: All right, welcome. That was so quick. No. But help me unveil my artist. Help me unveil my artist. Help me unveil my artist. Okay. Maybe you don't get the... Maybe you missed it. You can call back 08024000911. I said, take a listen to the snippet of the song. Hello?
1: Good afternoon. Good evening.
0: Good evening. How are you?
1: Oh.
0: Name and location.
1: What's up?
0: What's your name?
1: Name is Ada.
0: Ada, help me unveil my artist.
1: All right.
0: What?
1: Hello?
0: Yeah, go ahead.
1: That's all I know.
0: What's the title of the song now? You don't know the title. All right, call back if you can. 08024000911. Now take a listen one more time and help me unveil. Okay, phone line has been buzzing. Hello, good evening.
2: Hello, sir.
0: Yes, good evening. How are you?
2: Good evening, sir.
0: Name and location.
2: My name is Andy. The title of the song is the Bandolodun.
0: What?
2: That's the name.
0: What's the title again? Okay, all right, thank you very much. Let's see if you're right or wrong. Thank you very much. There's only one way to find out, and that is you keeping it locked right here. 08024000911. Again, 08024000911. Take a listen.

0: Hello, good evening.
1: Hello, good evening.
0: Yes, good evening. How are you?
1: My name is Isaac, calling from Dio.
0: Isaac, welcome. Help me unveil my artist.
1: The title is Angling.
0: What?
1: Because of English. By Bright Smith. Bright.
0: Are you sure?
1: Hello?
0: Yeah, I said, are you sure?
1: Yeah, very much so.
0: What if I say you are wrong? What if?
1: Nah, I'm sure.
0: Are you sure? You say, nah, you're sure. All right, thank you very much. There's only one way to find out. Thank you very much. That's your take. Thank you for your submission. Thank you. 08024000911. One more to go, and then we'll get to unveil our artists, get to enjoy the song a little, and then we'll move on to the next one. My name is Jerry. Who's up next? Let's see. Hello, family.
2: Hello.
0: Yeah, good evening. How are you?
2: Okay, good evening. My name is Chukwuma.
0: Chukwuma, keke ime.
2: I'm fine. Adukwuma.
0: Aremma. All right, welcome. Help me build my artist.
2: Okay. Your artist is Bright Chimeze.
0: What's the title?
2: And the caption is Because of English.
0: Ah, is that your final answer?
2: Mm-hmm. That's it, bro.
0: What if I say you are wrong?
2: Ha, it go hard, though.
0: It go hard, Abby? No,
2: I tell you.
0: It go hard. Let's watch and see. Let's wait and see, rather.
2: Okay.
0: All right, thank you very much. Ah, you say it go hard. It go hard, well. All right, one more to go. Let's see who's on. Let's see who's on standby right now. 08024000911. It's okay. It's safe for me to unveil my artist. The last caller said he go hard, and the second to last caller said also he was very sure. Hello, good evening. Hello, you're live on radio, please. Come on. You're live, radio's airtime. I'm sorry, you just might have to call back. Okay, that's it. All right, can I take one more call? Okay, couple of seconds. 08024000911. Friends of the Drive Time Show. This is Bright Chimeze. Okay, who's up next? Hello. All right, call back. All right, Because of English. That's the title of this one. As the last caller said, you go hard. But the first caller, the first correct answer was from the second to last caller. So this is Because of English. It's the duration is over 10 minutes. But I think I'll just do a couple of minutes into the song and then we'll get to listen to the next one. My name is Jerry. It's a Drive Time Show. I always say listen and enjoy. And if you can sing along, that will be really nice. You'll enjoy it.

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Okay, welcome back. That was Because of English, actually, by Bright Chimezie. And tonight will be, of course, if you said Bright Chimezie Because of English, you were right. You're correct. And, you know, the song reminded me of years, decades ago. Growing up, my dad's elder brother, he worked in Shell those days, those years actually, and so he was buoyant a little. Yeah, he was buoyant actually, financially buoyant. And you know, then when one person he has privilege or has the opportunity to get certain technologies, and then everyone will flock at his place to watch. Oh boy, growing up was fun actually, and it just kind of reminds of that community effort where people felt very free going to someone's house. Like it was always good, especially towards the evenings. Then we watched. He was a huge fan of Bright Chimezie. Like that, Bright was his thing. That when he comes back from work, he just puts the cassette. Yes, and like everyone, like we're always in his parlor to watch and all of those. Just reminds me of those years, good old years. All right, time is of the essence. Now take a listen to this one and tell me who is behind this and the title of the song and maybe the artist behind this one.

0: Okay, 0802-4000-911, 0802-4000-911. Hello?
1: Hello?
0: Yes, good evening.
1: Good evening.
0: Name and location.
1: Daddy, I'm fine, yes.
0: How are we going to do now? Thank
1: you
0: God.
1: You can't stand. This is a
0: All right, who's behind the song now?
1: It's Morocco. Morocco that made it. It's called After 98.
0: Is what?
1: After 98. It's called. It's Morocco.
0: Ah, After 98. Yeah. Is he? Are you sure? Are you sure? Asili.
1: I am sure. 100%.
0: 100% sure is
1: Asili. I saw
0: Thank you very much. Thank you very much.
1: Okay.
0: Thank you.
1: Bye.
0: Okay, bye-bye. Quickly, Sonia is here, is standing beside me, and she's all set for the world news. So take, sorry, I can't take, okay, can I do this one quickly? Sonia, I'm sorry. Hello?
2: Good afternoon.
0: Yes, quickly, help me unveil my artist. Quickly. Go ahead.
2: Hello?
0: I can hear you. Go ahead, quickly.
2: Okay, the music will come down to Morocco Monitor every time.
0: Okay, what's the title? What is the title?
2: I think it's every time.
0: All right, thank you very much. Thank you. Thank you. Thank you very much. Thank you very much. All right, Sonia, up to you.

0: dig deep for it.
1: We dig deep for it.
0: We place the force of the rock behind every story.
1: Every story.
0: And that's the power of the news. 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

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Today is Wednesday, September 16, 2026. In the headlines, Education Ministry workers block Alausa from entering office. River State High Court to resume 17th September. On the foreign scene, U.S. enforces visa ban over crime discrimination in South Africa. And in sports, WAFU B Under 17 Cup offers Flamingos crucial World Cup preparation. To bring you the news, I am Sonia Edwin. Details in a moment.

0: And now the news in full. Workers of the Federal Ministry of Education today blocked the entrance to the ministry's headquarters, preventing Education Minister Tunji Alausa and Acting Permanent Secretary Folake Olatunji David from accessing their offices. A video circulating on X showed workers gathered at the entrance as a motorcade reportedly carrying the minister arrived. The protesters chanted "Alausa must go" while blocking access to the premises. The protest comes amid an ongoing dispute over the proposed 35-year concession of King's College Lagos to its Old Boys Association, alongside concerns over staff welfare and other administrative issues. The workers' unions have previously demanded the minister's removal and opposed the reported concession. The latest action suggests that tensions between ministry management and its workers remain unresolved despite recent engagements. Meanwhile, the Anambra State Government has released what it termed the public debt records of the presidential candidates of Nigeria Democratic Congress, NDC, Peter Obi, while he was governor. In a press statement by the Commissioner for Information and Value Reformation, Law MEFO, the state government insisted Obi left behind debt as governor, both in domestic loans and unpaid pensions and gratuity. Stating what it described as the fact, the state government clarified that Peter Obi spent about $4.05 billion in 8 years and also contracted $123.77 million in external debt alone, which the government has so far paid billions of naira in service payments. And in state news, the River State House of Assembly ad hoc committee conducting inquiry into the funds disbursed to Pamo University of Medical Sciences from 2017 till date says it will rely on relevant sections of the constitution to declare a warrant of arrest on the vice chancellor of Pamo University, the River State Accountant General, and the Commissioner for Finance if they fail to appear before the committee on Thursday, 24th September. Chairman of the Ad Hoc Committee and Deputy Speaker of the State House of Assembly, Dumle Maul, handed down this warning today, expressing sadness at their failure to appear before the committee today. As you may know, the River State House of Assembly earlier this week requested the Vice-Chancellor of Pamo University, the Accountant General of River State, the Commissioner for Education, the Commissioner for Finance, and other relevant agencies to appear before the ad hoc committee today and give explanations on how the funds were expended. However, apart from the Commissioner of Education, Peter Azumago, who was present, the Vice-Chancellor of Pamo University, the River's Finance Commissioner, the River's Accountant General were absent.
1: Invited critical stakeholders that have received funding from River State Government, starting from the Accountant General of the State, Ministry of Finance, Education, Budget and Economic Planning, and Pamo University. Regrettably, Pamo didn't appear. The AG wrote to us that they are in Abuja for FAC meeting, himself and the Finance Commissioner. But the Permanent Secretary, Ministry of Finance, came, brought documents. The Ministry of Education came. The Commissioner came in person, appeared before the committee, brought documents. Initially, we said Monday, but the committee just met now. We've agreed to give them up to Thursday, 24th, next week, to appear before the committee with all the relevant documents. The committee will sit by 10 a.m. and then receive documents from them, evaluate the documents in line with the constitution, particularly section 128, 129 of the constitution. However, failure for Pamo University, the vice chancellor particularly, not to appear to submit document and speak to those documents, the committee will have no other option than to invoke the spirit and letters of the constitution. Same is applicable to the accountant general of the state. Same is applicable to the commissioner of finance.
0: Our correspondent Orwell Ene reports that other officials of the state government who appeared before the committee were the permanent secretaries, Ministry of Budget and Ministry of Education. Meanwhile, human rights activist Charles Jaja has challenged members of the River State House of Assembly to probe the 16 billion naira allegedly received by River State University during the tenure of former governor Yesong Bike, who was visitor to the institution. Jaja, in an interview, insisted that what was on ground did not equate to the funds that came to the university for developmental purposes, as according to him, the funds were not put to proper use. Jaja accused members of the River State House of Assembly of using the probe as a weapon against the founder of Pamo University, Dr. Peter Odili, allegedly because Odili had distanced himself from their political leader, Nyesom Wike.
2: Naira was released to RSU, you know, for issue for purposes of accreditation and infrastructural development. We did not see how it transformed the place. 16 billion naira, mind you. And we are told that that money was even divided among the chronics to the visitor of the university at that time. And so why is it that the assembly too is not extending their dragnet to RSU to find out what happened to the money that was given to them? Because the university is still having issues with accreditation as I speak with you. Because as NUC gets back to the university, they're having problems. I'm aware because I was a product of that school, so I take note of what happens in that school. So for me, I think that what they are doing does not carry the interest of Rivers people. They are only self-serving interests.
0: Moving on, stakeholders in River State will on Friday, September 18, 2026, stage a major anti-drug rally in Port Harcourt to mobilize residents against substance abuse and drug trafficking. The campaign, organized by the Police Community Relations Committee, PCRC, in partnership with Captain Ilechi Amadi Polytechnic and the National Drug Law Enforcement Agency, NDLEA, is themed Choose Life, Reject Drugs, Building a Drug-Free Generation. The procession will kick off at 7:30 a.m. from Rumola Junction and end at Captain Ilechi Amadi Polytechnic, Rumola, where participants will march through major routes to create awareness. The main event is scheduled for 11 a.m. at the Niger Delta Science School within the Polytechnic. The Commercial Drivers Welfare Association, CDWA River State, has also directed its branches to mobilize members for the rally. In another development, the Chief Judge of River State, Justice Simeon Chibuzo Amadi, has informed the general public that judges of the High Court of River State will resume normal court sitting tomorrow, the 17th of September 2026, after the annual vacation. You will recall that the Chief Judge, Simeon Chibuzo Amadi, had earlier announced that the judges of the High Court of the State should embark on an annual vacation from Monday, 20th July to Wednesday, 16th September 2026. In a statement by the Chief Registrar of the High Court, David Uhua Madwini, urged general public to take notice of the resumption of regular court sitting on Thursday, 17th September 2026. The statement quoted Justice Simeon Chibuzo Amadi fixing the 2026-2027 legal year opening ceremonies of the River State Judiciary on Thursday, 24 September 2026. He said the activities will commence with a special church service by 10 a.m. at the Cathedral Church, St. Paul's, Rebbe C. Garrison, Port Harcourt, and will be followed by a special court session at the Ceremonial Court Hall Block C, High Court Complex, Port Harcourt. Moving on, a magistrate court in Port Harcourt has ordered the remand of three members of the African Democratic Congress, ADC, from Ikwerre Local Government Area of River State, Confidence Amadi, Chikezie Justice, and Isaiah Thomas at the Port Harcourt Correctional Center. The three men were brought before the court by the River State Police Command on three charges, including conspiracy, alleged cult-related activities, and threat to life. At the hearing yesterday, the prosecution asked the court to remand the suspect through an ex parte application. The prosecution said the magistrate court lacked the power to hear the case and that the remand would allow the police to take the matter to a court within the proper jurisdiction. The ADC had explained that the three were arrested during a peaceful consultation meeting organized by its House of Assembly candidates for Ikwerre Local Government Area, Jeffrey Wobodo, in Isiopo ahead of his campaign activities. The case was adjourned until October 2nd, 2026.

0: And away from that, the Bonny local government chairman, Abinye Blessing Pepo, has assured that the second year of his administration would focus on rural and urban developments across the different wards of the local government area, with particular attention on the riverine communities. Pepo gave these assurances during a commendation session by the Bonny legislative arm during the end of his first year in office. He assured that he would continue to work for the benefit of Bonny people.
1: We are going to have some measurement of visibility across the riverine areas. But most importantly, the second leg of this administration will focus on road development. We have tried as much as possible to take care of welfare and security. And we're trying to do some basic and fundamental infrastructural revolution. But we must have to show our blueprint on road infrastructure. Generally, I'd like to thank our people for the support so far. And most importantly, the legislative assembly. The collaboration, the concerted effort between the both arms of government has clearly gave birth to the transformation that all of us are witnessing. And once again, I thank the people of Bonny for the support so far.
0: Meanwhile, the Bonny Local Government Legislative Council has commended the council chairman, Abinye Blessing Pepo, for his support for the legislative arm. The leader of the legislative arm and councillor representing Ward 10, Kingsley Jumbo, gave the commendation during the first one-year tenure of the chairman. Jumbo praised the council chairman for his people project, assuring that the lawmakers would continue to support him.
2: Tremendous impact and effort is cutting across not only the non-indigents but even the indigents. So we are happy, we are grateful, and this is also another opportunity to encourage him to do more. To know that the people are still looking up to him to do more, and we believe that he will keep doing more. This is a morale booster for him. This is a sense of encouragement for him to know that he should do more, that we are watching him. We'll keep synergizing with him, we'll keep collaborating with him, we'll keep praying for him also to succeed.
0: Councillors from other wards in Bonny also lauded the gestures of the chairman.
3: It is on record that in Bonny local government, since 1991, it became an independent local government. His administration is the first, I stand to be challenged,
4: to provide vehicles for the 12 councillors.
5: God bless you. Thank you for all you have been doing. That this kingdom is going to take you far. God Almighty will keep you going. You will fly like the eagle.
6: In just 1 year, the administration has made visible efforts in the area of empowerment, employment, humanitarian and assistance, grassroots development and infrastructure.
7: The executive chairman of council has given hope to the hopeless. The executive chairman of council has given councillors courage. He has given us impetus and the ease to carry out our legislative activities.
8: We have never benefited the Bonny local government, but this time, once we are totally everywhere, we have a deputy governor.
9: My white people ask me to tell you that you are doing well.
10: You have exhibited a high level of leadership.
0: We'll now embark on a short break. When we return, we'll bring you foreign and sports stories. 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
11: Rivers, are you ready? The big one is coming to Port Harcourt, South, Nigeria. The Rivers Dialogue. Keynote speakers, Professor Joash Amupitan San, INEC Chairman, Nigeria. Malam Lanre Isa Onilu, Director General, National Orientation Agency, Abuja, Nigeria. Date, October 20th, 2026. Time, 9 a.m. The Rivers Dialogue. Anticipate. 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
1: Welcome back. On the foreign scene, the United States has announced a new visa restriction policy targeting certain South African nationals citing racially motivated crime and government-sponsored discrimination. The rule affects enactors and implementers of laws or policies that enable uncompensated land seizures, race-based bias, and incitement of imminent violence against minority ethnic or racial groups. The State Department said the occurrences directly undermine peace, economic stability, and the rule of law, and are incompatible with the pillars of America's foreign policy. U.S. Secretary of State Marco Rubio, in a statement yesterday, urged the ANC-led government in South Africa to quickly address the referenced egregious actions.
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1: In sport, Flamengo's head coach Akeem Busari has said the WAFU B Under 17 Girls Cup will help his team prepare adequately for the 2026 FIFA Under 17 Women's World Cup. Nigeria have kickstarted their campaign at the regional tournament against Niger Republic today. The game started at 3 p.m. Nigerian time, and Busari wants to use the competition to test his team's readiness for the World Cup, which will hold in Morocco next month.
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1: And in business, President Bola Ahmed Tinubu has said the federal government is targeting 95% national identification number enrollment coverage by December 2026. Tinubu disclosed this today in Abuja at the 8th National Identity Day celebration, where he was represented by his chief of staff, Femi Bajabiamila. The president said the federal government was building the digital infrastructure required to leverage Nigeria's identity system for economic growth. He said the theme of the celebration underscored the importance of linking the country's digital ecosystem with its digital economy and broader economic development. And that's the much that we have on the world news. Before we go, a recap of the major stories making the headlines. Education Ministry workers block Alausa from entering office. River State High Court to resume 17 September. On the foreign scene, U.S. enforces visa ban over crime and discrimination in South Africa. And in sports, WAFU B Under 17 Cup offers Flamingos crucial World Cup preparation. Kindly send your eyewitness reports to our news desk via WhatsApp on 0906-552-8838. The news was edited by Happiness Inyidia. I am Sonia Edwin. Thank you for your time. Have a good evening.

0: 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Recent data has shown a spike in the number of one-chance robberies and pickpocketing inside commercial taxis and buses around our city. To this end, we must take precautionary measures while boarding a taxi or bus.
1: Are you 60 years and above? 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
1: Nigeria now one of the highest country where by of children whenever reach 5 years plenty pass for the world. And disease when vaccine fit prevent, they join the contributo. Expert talk say about 2.1 to 2.3 million children inside Nigeria. They zero dose. That one means say they never receive any kind of vaccination before.
2: So they treat disease where vaccine fit prevent. They cost well well for family plus government them, but they fit prevent them with vaccination. So make on a carry all on a pikin them with them from 0 to 23 months. Make them give them vaccine to prevent all this yamayama disease where vaccine fit prevent. Carry them go any primary healthcare center where near you or any center where you hear say then they do immunization outreach service and campaign.
1: We're only sent an adult then say fit get vaccination against meningitis, diphtheria, tetanus toxoid and human papilloma virus for guests when don't reach 9 years and above. Make them for protect them against cervical cancer. All vaccine they save and they work and government don't pay for all of them. Make we protect we children and we safe today from the pain of tomorrow. For further tori, I beg call MPHCDA free of charge on top 7722. The National Primary Healthcare Development Agency, Gringuna, disinformate.

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1: Okay, that was Tupac. I wonder if heaven's got a ghetto. I'm still thinking, if there's one, where would you like to be? Not on that side, actually, if you ask me. My name is Jerry. Glad to have you back. We are the station that plays every song. The only station that plays every song, you know. And how's your day going, by the way? 15 minutes gone past hour of 6 o'clock. Yes, around this time, we get to chronicle the event that happened today in music history. And today is the 16th day, actually, my bad. 16th day in the month of September, the year is 2026. What happened on this day? Let's take a look at what happened on this day. On this day in music history in the year 1967, Jimi Hendrix's debut LP, That's Life Play, Are You Experienced, entered the Billboard Hot 200 album chart, where it stayed for 106 weeks, including 77 weeks in the top 40. And in the year 2003, Rolling Stone magazine ranked it number 15 on their 500 greatest albums of all time. And 2 years later, it was selected for permanent preservation in the National Recording Registry at the Library of Congress in the United States. This would be a good listicle, if you ask me. On this day in the year 1969, Johnny Cash was at number one on the Billboard Country Music Singles Chart with A Boy Named Sue. Now, the song tells the tale of a young man's quest for revenge on the father who abandoned him at 3 years of age and whose only contribution to his entire life was naming him Sue. Now, commonly a feminine name, which results in the young man suffering from ridicule and harassment by everyone he meets in his travels. I'll definitely throw this song in. I promise I will play it because I've been listening to this song lately, A Boy Named Sue. On this day in the year, let's see. On this day in the year 1979, the Sugar Hill Gang introduced the world to hip-hop with their single Rapper's Delight. Okay, I don't know if you know about that. And while the track wasn't the first instance of rap on the record, it was the first single to popularize the genre on a global scale, on a global level, landing in the US top 40 and in the top 10 in the UK, Canada, and across Europe. Now, it has since been added to the Library of Congress National Recording Registry. Okay, Rapper's Delight. I always get to play the song on radio. On this day in the year 1985, Kate Bush released her fifth studio album, Hounds of Love. Now, the album's lead single, Running Up That Hill, became one of her biggest hits, and the album also produced three further successful singles, namely Cloudbusting, Hounds of Love, and The Big Sky. Interestingly, NME placed Hounds of Love 48 on their 500 greatest albums of all time list. And in the year 2022, after it was featured in the Netflix series of Stranger Things, Running Up That Hill reached number one again in 8 countries, including the UK, number 3 on the US chart. And in 2023, it reached 1 billion streams on Spotify. Oh my, oh my. This is what I call a classic. Okay, on this day in the year, come on. On this day in the year 2004, Weather Girl singer Izora Armstead sadly died aged 62 of heart failure at a hospital somewhere in East San Francisco. Also, member of Two Tones of Fun, featured on 4 silver albums, including You Make Me Feel and You Make Me Feel Mighty Real. On this day, on this day in the year 2006, interestingly, Bob Dylan was at number one on the US album chart with Modern Times, entering the US chart at number one, making it Dylan's first album to reach that position since 1976, Desire. That's 30 years prior. All right, so he had a number one album in the year 1976 and also had another also had another number one in the year 2006. At 65, Dilana became the oldest living musician to top the Billboard albums chart. And on the flip side of that, at the age of 85, Tony Bennett broke his record in 2011 with his duet album. Now, the record also reached number one in Australia, Canada, Denmark, Ireland, New Zealand, Norway, and Switzerland. Okay, let's see again what happened on this day in music history. On this day in the year 2014, American singer-songwriter Ariana Grande was at number one on the U.S. album chart with My Everything. Now, the singer's second studio album. The album also debuted at number one in Australia and Canada and also peaked in the top 10 of 20 countries worldwide. Okay, on this day in the year 2022, Robbie Williams overtook Elvis Presley. Elvis Presley's number one, 13 number ones. Elvis Presley has 13 number ones. But on this day in the year 2022, Robbie Williams overtook him to become the solo artist with the most UK number one albums ever when his latest album, XXV, topped the UK chart. And only the Beatles had more UK number one albums than Robbie with 15 across their career. Okay, it's Robbie. Of course, Robbie Williams from Take That. And who was born on this day before we get to listen to the song? A boy named Sue. All right, let's see who was born on this day. Okay, born on this day in the year 1993 is American record producer, record executive, DJ Leland Tyler Wayne, professionally known as Metro Boomin. If you into rap music, you would know him, of course. Metro Boomin. I don't think his song is captured in Classic FM, but again, if you into rap music, you will know him. He has amassed over a dozen top 20 U.S. hits. But on this day in 1992, again, is Jake Roach. Jake Roach is a British singer, songwriter, and actor. He's best known as the lead vocalist of the band Rixton. Do you remember Rixton? Who scored the 2014 UK number one single, Me and My Broken Heart. I'm sorry, I can't play that song on Classic FM, but I don't think it has earned, you know, the right to be on Classic FM's, discography or catalog, I don't know. I don't think it's ended right, but I love that song so much, Me and My Broken Heart. But on this day again in 1992 is Nick Jonas from the pop rock band Jonas Brothers. Nick was born on this day in the year 1992. Born on this day in 1984 is Katie Melua. I remember the song, If you're a sailboat, I will sail you. Yes. Katie was born on this day in 1984. She's a UK singer-songwriter. With the songs The Closest Thing to Crazy and What a Wonderful World, which he did with Eva Cassidy. Born on this day in 1979 is Flo Rida. Yes, American rapper. If you love rap music, you should be familiar with Flo Rida. Music Soul Child was born on this day in 1977. American R&B music artist Music Soul Child, born Talib Johnson, who had a 2007 US number one album, Love and Music, which spawned the single Half Crazy, his highest entry at number 16 on the Billboard Hot 100, was born on this day in 1977. Okay, who else was born on this day? Mark Anthony was born on this day in the year 1968. Yes. Remember, American singer, songwriter, actor Mark Anthony, who had the 2000 US number two single You Sang to Me. He is the top selling tropical salsa artist of all time. A 4-time Grammy Award, 8-time Latin Grammy Award, and 29-time Lo Nuestro Awards winner. The most of any male. Now, Anthony has sold more than 12 million albums worldwide. That's a great one, actually. He was one time married to Jennifer Lopez. And Richard Marx was born on this day. Oh my. I'll be right here waiting. I don't know if I can play that song because time is of the essence. Sports is coming up shortly. But some background context, if you don't know who Richard is. Richard is an American singer, songwriter. He's the only male artist in history to have his first 7 singles reach the top 5 of the Billboard charts. Now, he has scored a total of 14 number one singles, both as a performer and as a songwriter producer. As a singer, he has number one hits including Hazard, Right Here Waiting, Hold On to the Night, Endless Summer Night, and Satisfied. Now, Max has been nominated for 5 Grammy Awards, and in 2003, he won the Grammy for the Song of the Year for Dance with My Father. Oh my. I think I'll use Richard Marx for a listicle one of these Tuesdays. You never can tell. All right. So if you're born on this day, today's your birthday. Congratulations. Happy, happy birthday. I celebrate you. We celebrate you big time. Congratulations. Happy birthday to you. Born on this day is B.B. King. B.B. King was born on this day in the year 1925. U.S. blues guitarist. He gained the nickname Bill Street Blues Boy, which was later shortened to Blues Boy and finally to B.B. King. He was a major influence on Eric Clapton and Rolling Stone magazine, placed him behind only Jimi Hendrix and Duane Allman in its list of the 100 greatest guitarists of all time. Now, sadly, he died in his sleep on the 14th of May 2015 from a series of small strokes caused by type 2 diabetes. All right, that's it. So A Boy Named Sue is on standby. Where is it again? That's Johnny Cash. Okay, yes, I have found it. My name is Jerry. Thank you so much. And sports is coming up shortly. I always say listen and enjoy.
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6: Well, my daddy left home when I was 3, and he didn't leave much to Ma and me. Just this old guitar and an empty bottle of booze. Now, I don't blame him because he run and hid, but the meanest thing that he ever did was before he left, he went and named me Sue. Well, he must have thought that it was quite a joke, and it got a lot of laughs from lots of folks. Seems I had to fight my whole life through. Some gal would giggle and I'd get red, and some guy'd laugh and I'd bust his head. I tell you, life ain't easy for a boy named Sue. Well, I grew up quick and I grew up mean. My fist got hard, my wits got keen. Roamed from town to

Gotta be tough, and I know I wouldn't be there to help you along. So I give you that name, and I said goodbye. I knew you'd have to get tough or die. And it's that name that helped to make you strong. Yeah. He said, now you just fought one hell of a fight, and I know you hate me, and you got the right to kill me now, and I wouldn't blame you if you do. But you ought to thank me before I die for the gravel in your guts and the spit in the eye, cause I'm the that named you Sue. Yeah, what could I do? What could I do?

0: think about him now and then, every time I try and every time I win. And if I ever have a son, I think I'm gonna name him Bill or George, anything but Sue. I still ain't that man.
1: 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Just a feeling. 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

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Welcome to Sports Extra on Classic FM 91.1, the station playing every song you know. I am Testimony Agassin. Thank you for joining us on the show this evening. A lot to be talked about, as you can sign Sports Extra from the draws we'll be expecting tonight, as you can sign the Carabao Cup to the games played yesterday. And of course, we have stories coming through from the world of athletics, boxing, Formula One, and of course, tennis. Please do stay tuned. And when we return, we'll talk about all 10 sports on Sports Extra this evening.

Welcome back to the show. This is Sports Extra on the Classic FM 92.1, the station playing every song you know. We have stories making around from every corner of the world, as you can sense the ever busy and ever exciting world of sports. But we'll start from the local scene, talking about everything athletics on the show this evening.

0: right, first things first, let's talk about athletics, where the Athletics Federation of Nigeria president, Tunubu Kokora, has set his sights on a stronger showing at the 2027 World Athletics Championships in China after Nigeria's promising display at the World Athletics Ultimate Championship in Budapest, Hungary. Now, despite the challenges that preceded their participation in Budapest, Nigeria's contingent reached the final in the four of the five events in which the country competed, with former world record holder Oluwatobiloba Amusan winning silver in the women's 100-meter hurdles and Koyinsola Ajayi narrowly missing out on the podium finish in the men's 100 meters. Now, Kokora said the performances have strengthened his belief in the country's emerging talents and provided a foundation for the Federation to build towards the 2027 World Championships. Now, according to him, he said the team to Budapest is a young one. The World Championship in China is next year. It's the AFN's big focus. He said that we'll focus and continue to work with these athletes, identify areas that need improvement, and prepare them properly for the World Championships. Now, still talking about athletics, let's talk about the World Athletics Championships for 2029, because Kenya's president, William Ruto, he says that the World Athletics Championship will be coming home, with Nairobi set to make history after being selected as the first African city to host the event in 2029. Now, Ruto hailed the winning bid as a victory for generations of athletes who have made the nation synonymous with excellence on the track and road. And Nairobi beats the likes of London and Rome to the hosting rights, with Munich selected to host the 2031 edition. Now, speaking to a teeming crowd in Nairobi, this was William Ruto announcing Kenya's one bid as he consigns the World Athletics Championship.
1: We are a great sporting nation. We are a nation distinguished by our great sportsmen and women in athletics, in football, in rugby, and in all other sports. And that is why today, leo, dunia mzima wameamua ya kwamba World Athletic Championships ya 2029, for the first time in Africa, itafanyika katika taifa letu la Kenya.
0: All right, that was a very, very excited Ruto after his country won the bid to host the World Athletics Championship in 3 years' time. But away from that, let's talk about boxing internationally, where Caroline Dubois is looking to fight her way to an undisputed showdown with American rival Alicia Baumgartner next year. Now, Baumgartner will challenge Elif Nur Tohan for the IBF lightweight world title in the early hours of Monday, November the 9th. Now, Dubois, the unified WBC and WBO champion, expects the fighter for the winner, expects to fight the winner for the undisputed crown, but doesn't want to wait on the sidelines. Now, she intends to add another belt to her collection and is targeting Stephanie Han, the WBA belt holder, next in her fight. All right, let's talk about tennis, where the American city of Charlotte in North Carolina has been chosen as the new home for the season-ending WTA Finals. Now, the WTA says it wants to create the Super Bowl of women's sports and is hoping the three-year deal will bring more stability to an event that has had six hosts in the last 7 years. Now, remember, a planned 10-year stay in Shenzhen, China, ended just after 1 year with Guadalajara in Mexico, Fort Worth, Cocoon, and Riyadh, all taking turns since to host the tournament. One issue about the tournament is that crowds have always failed to show up. Now, let's talk fast cars, where Formula One has increased the number of sprint races from 6 to 10 for the 2027 World Championship. Now, sprint events, which feature a shorter race on Saturday and an extra qualifying session on Friday, will be held for the first time in Bahrain, Australia, Japan, Monaco, and Abu Dhabi. Now, the other sprints will be in Canada, Britain, Italy, Brazil, and Qatar. Now, it was revealed as the calendar was formally announced today. Now, the maximum number of sprints previously in the season has been six. Now, the 2027 season is scheduled to start in Bahrain on the 12th to the 14th of March, followed by Saudi Arabia a week later, but both events will remain in doubt while the war in the Middle East continues. Now, switching over to football this evening, let's talk about Nigeria's Flamigos, the under 17 women's team, where they will use the second WAFOB under 17 girls tournament in Ivory Coast as a springboard for their FIFA under 17 women's World Cup campaign, with the coach Hakim Busari targeting the title before heading to Morocco. Now, the Flamigos arrived in Ivory Coast on Monday for the regional tournament and will now face the likes of Niger Republic on Wednesday after the withdrawal of Benin Republic's under 17 team. Now, the change means Nigeria would no longer face Ghana's Princesses in their opening game, with a much anticipated clash now scheduled for Saturday. Now, this is the kind of tournament we want to win and build on. It's for the tax ahead, according to the coach. He said the tax ahead is the FIFA World Cup. So he's expecting fireworks from his girls when the tournament commences proper. Now, remember, Busari selected 20 players for the tournament, which provides an important preparatory platform for Nigeria and Ghana, two of Africa's four representatives at this year's FIFA Under 17 Women's World Cup. Now, remember, Kenya and Zambia are the continent's other representatives. Now, remember, the 2026 FIFA Under 17 Women's World Cup will be held in Morocco from October, which is next month, to November the 8th.

0: Away from the under 17 girls, let's talk about the Nigeria Football Federation, where the FIFA and CAF assessment of the crisis within the Nigeria Football Federation ended yesterday, and with the divergent positions presented by stakeholders now leaving the football governing board is to weigh the way forward on proposed reforms. Now, remember that FIFA's visit followed a mass resignation of NFF President Ibrahim Musa Gusau, the General Secretary Mohamed Sanusi, and other board members on the 27th of August. Amid mounting scrutiny over the performances of Nigeria's national and youth teams, particularly the failure of the senior men's and women's teams to qualify for their respective World Cups. Now, the FIFA and CAF delegation comprised FIFA Member Association Governance Services team, led by Ahmed Haraz, FIFA Head of Member Association Governance Rolf Tanner, and FIFA Regional Office for West Africa Lead El Hajj Wak Diop, and CAF Legal Manager Naimeka Olu. Now, at the end of the two-day mission, according to what we gathered, that previous and various groups within the NFF, as well as the Sports Writers Association of Nigeria, were consulted about the growing issue in Nigerian football. And still on Nigerian football, we can tell you that this afternoon, Rivers United were in action after that disappointing exit over the weekend against San Pedro of Ivory Coast. Remember, over the weekend, Rivers United were quite optimistic about progressing to the next round of the CAF Champions League. But unfortunately, they were held to a 2-2 draw out there at the Gosla Pabio International Stadium. Two quick goals from San Pedro in the opening 19 minutes. Rivers United had to fight back to make sure that they got two back. And we are pushing for a winner. But unfortunately, their start was quite against time, and they had to settle for a 2-2 draw, which means that Rivers United exited the competition due to the fact that they conceded more at home than they did away. Even though the aggregate score was 3-3, but Rivers United conceded here in Nigeria two goals as opposed to how many they scored out there in Ivory Coast. But still talking about them, they're in action this afternoon against Warri Wolves. They beat Warri Wolves by 2-0, so they are refocusing all their energy as seeking signs the Nigeria Premier Football League. This is their second match day, and of course, they'll be hoping to make sure that they build on this momentum and forge ahead and maybe get one better than they did last season in the Nigeria Premier Football League. Away from the local scene, let's talk about international football, starting from the Etihad this evening, where Manchester City manager Enzo Maresca has said it is quite poor that the controversy surrounding Erling Haaland's winner has overshadowed his side's performance at Manchester United on Sunday. Now, Haaland's goal on the hour mark, which was awarded after the video assistant referee ruled in City's favour, secured a 1-0 Premier League victory despite the visitors playing the majority of the derby at Old Trafford with 10 men following Phil Foden's red card in the first half. Now, the VAR decision was subsequently ruled out to be incorrect by the referee's body, and the aftermath of City's fourth successive league win has been dominated by the fallout from that particular incident. Now, speaking before tomorrow's Carabao Cup third-round tie against Norwich City, Maresca had this to say about everything surrounding that issue last Sunday.
1: Talking about one episode or one moment after that game, you know, when we played for 70, 75 minutes with 10 players, I think it's quite, not the right word, probably quite poor. I think the performance was unbelievable. I'm pleased with the performance. Then tomorrow night, that it's another competition. The mission is still the same.
0: Of course, Maresca also said mistakes are part of the game, citing United's win over City in 2023, where United actually won the game in similar fashion.
1: In an easy way, in terms of our knowledge that there was a mistake, and that's all. I think sometimes goes, you know, for you, sometimes goes against you. 3 years ago when I was here, happened exactly the same against Man United. We lost the derby there. The goal was not a regular goal, if you remember. And to be honest, no one apologized. We are still waiting for the apologize for that goal. So sometimes happen for you, sometimes against you. It's football.
0: Of course, that's Maresca there keeping scores as he consigns what happened on Sunday at Old Trafford. But let's tell you what happened yesterday. As you can see, the Carabao Cup games were played yesterday. Peterborough are through to the next round, to the fourth round, after beating Barnsley on penalties 7-6. Remember, the game ended 3-0, but it was Peterborough who stood tall, as you can see, the shootouts. In the other game at the London City Stadium, it was West Ham United losing to their London neighbours, Fulham, by 3-2. At Portman Road, Arsenal were dominant against Ipswich Town, beating them by 4-2. Max Dolman scored a brace. Mikel Merino and, of course, Nonny Madueke were all on target as Arsenal made sure that they got their sixth win of the season in all competitions. And, of course, reacting to the match after yesterday, we have the head coach or the manager of Arsenal, Mikel Arteta, talking us through.
2: I'm really pleased with a lot of things that we've done tonight. The way we attacked the game, how dominant, fluent and aggressive we were right from the beginning to try to influence the results. We scored two very early goals that gave us obviously a great platform for the game. And individually some big performances as well, some debuts tonight, which is great to see as well. So we take a lot of positives from the night.
3: Engelmore, oh, it's going to break for McAllister! It is a super finish! Plenty of red shirts forward. McAllister, and here's Gakpo. Oh, yes! Super, super finish by Cody Gakpo. There's 4 minutes to be added on. Gakpo, Szoboszlai. Szoboszlai! Goodness me! Wow! Just wow! Incredible goal by Dominic Szoboszlai.
0: Of course, Dominic Szoboszlai only scores bangers. Yesterday, he scored another worthy as Liverpool beat Spurs by 3-1. And of course, it was a very, very dominant display from Liverpool after going 2-0 up before Spurs tried to fight their way back into the game. But it was Szoboszlai who won the tie for the Reds ultimately. Speaking after the game, we have the head coach of Liverpool, Andoni Iraola, on Sports Extra this evening.
4: Yeah, what did you make of your team's performance overall?
5: I think the game has been quite different phases. No, I think we were pushing a lot. We've gone ahead, and then once you go ahead, probably they were arriving close to our zones. I think especially set pieces we were suffering. We conceded a goal. They were having those free kicks, and we were not comfortable. But I think we've had also moments where we put a lot of pressure. We recalled the ball really high, and I think we've been good.
0: And of course, on the other side of the dugout, we have the Spurs boss who, remember, Spurs are yet to actually be that ruthless this season despite spending over £300 million as he consigns recruitment. Yesterday, they fell to another defeat. And of course, that man, Roberto De Gerbi, had a lot to mourn about.
6: Well, we have to shoot more times. We have to shoot better. We have to finish better the clear situation, but sorry for the result, disappointed, frustrated for the result, was, I think, unfair. But we have to accept and to be stronger than this unlucky moment, because I'm honest with myself and I'm honest with you, I think, in this 5-6 games.
0: Of course, the other game last night was between Reading and Brentford. Brentford beat Reading by 2-1. Now let's look at what to expect tonight as he can sign the Carabao Cup. By 7:45, we have Everton up against Wolverhampton Wanderers. Of course, that game will be played at the Hugh Dickinson Stadium. Fleetwood Town will

0: right, we have a story here. As you can sense, the English national team, where Thomas Tuchel regrets not eating any of the grass at the Azteca Stadium after England's World Cup win against Mexico. Now, his Three Lions beat the co-hosts 3-2 in the last 16th tie in July, despite playing much of the second half with 10 men following Yaya Kwanzaa's red card. Now, remember, England went on to reach the semi-finals, where they lost to Argentina 2-1 before beating France in the bronze match for third place. Now, Tuchel, though, made a bizarre admission during an interview with Daniel Sturridge for the FA's forthcoming feature, Reflections, England's World Cup Journey. He said, and I quote, "I tested a friend after the match and I just wrote, I regret that I didn't eat some grass after the match to keep something from this in my body forever. That was the feeling. That was the moment." And this is the moment where we have to say our byes on Sports Extra. Remember, Sports Extra returns tomorrow morning and we'll bring you all the juice as you can sign everything happening in and around the world of sports. My name is Testimony Agesin. Thank you for joining us this evening on Sports Extra. And of course, do have yourself a fantastic evening. Good evening.
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7: 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You best believe that. 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
8: My name is Jerry, and I do hope your day is going well. 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
7: Jerry, you didn't just do that.
8: 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It wasn't like it was from the song, actually.
7: You know why I said that? You know why I said, why are you acting like, oh, you my goodness. Anyways, that's Olo Lolo Lolo Master Jerry, aka Papa for the Girls.
8: Lord have mercy.
7: Okay. I saw this story and it annoyed me to my bones. Like, I was so mad. And that's because naturally I don't even like this animal. I don't care how cute they are. I don't care how they don't bring your dog close to me. Now, this happened, my goodness, even to talk about the story is already heartbreaking for me. But anyways, we're going to talk about it. This happened in Indiana, in the US. A father had to be sentenced to 16 years in prison after his newborn son was killed by their pet dog. Now, they said the dog is a pet dog, but it's a pit bull mix. I don't care what mix it is. Now, this baby was just a week old. According to the story, the father said he was playing video games in another room. And you know when they play those video games and they put the headphones on them, and before he could go to the room where the child was, the dog had dragged the child out of the crib and had, you know, the report says it beat him 180 times. I don't know who was counting, or maybe they did that. I don't know how they found that. But the fact is that the dog killed a child. You know, so I don't like dogs. I don't like dogs. I don't like it when people do, it doesn't bite. No, hold your dog. I do not like them in any way, from the small ones to the ones that they say are cute. I do not find them cute. I do not find them, nothing is beautiful in my eyes. I'm sorry to all the dog lovers out. In fact, I'm not sorry, actually. I do not like those animals. I do not think that they should be living with human beings. Especially when you know the dogs, let's say, for example, you can keep them in the compound, maybe for security purposes and whatnot, but all those ones are now be moving around inside your house like they're part of the family. Then I say the dog is a man's best friend. Your best friend just ate their baby. Like, make it make sense to me. I do not, don't worry, call me, no go bite. Don't do that. Please hold your animal. Hold your wild animal. As far as I'm concerned, they are wild animals. You can't tell me nothing. I don't, like I said, I do not care how cute you say that they are, but, you know, just keep your dogs away from me. That's my own two cents. It's so sad. A week old baby eaten by a what the hell does a pit bull mix even mean? You know, that means it's a pit bull mixed with another breed.
8: Yeah, another breed.
7: Oh, my goodness. My goodness. How is this father going to ever forgive himself? How is he going to ever forgive himself that the child did not die during birth, the child did not suffer from any ailment and everything, but a dog that you were feeding, ate, beat your child till your child died? Like, how do you live with that kind of guilt for the rest of your life?
8: Well, I'm forced.
7: First of all, do you like dogs?
8: I don't have dogs.
7: Like them?
8: I don't, actually.
7: Okay.
8: We're
7: on the same
8: thing.
7: Page.
8: Like, seriously, we're on the same page. It's not my thing. And there was something you said earlier. I remember growing up those days where, let's say, you're going to visit someone. If it's a fence or a gated place and then they see a bill of dogs and they say, come in, the dog is caged.
7: You see that statement?
8: It's caged and all of those. I don't want to find out. Like, I know won't find out. It's better here that it happened to someone else than, like, I just don't want to find out. And I find it, again, respect to dog lovers, and for them it's a pet. And I struggle when I even see certain, some persons can't see certain dogs and it's like it's licking your face.
7: Yes.
8: And I'm like, There's like kids. There's
7: no. They come. They take really good care of them. They take them to the vet as often.
8: Whatever it is, struggle with the fact that a dog is looking your face, and because there's certain breeds you see, even the nose alone, and sometimes there's kind of a saliva ish. That kind of people, dog lovers have different breeds, and they have more details into some of these things. For some person, it's business.
7: Yes, I have a family friend who makes lots of money.
8: Yes.
7: Like lots of money.
8: There's a huge business behind
7: it. Dogs that look like lions. I don't even like going to their house.
8: They know different breeds. There's crossbreeds.
7: They crossbreed. When they do puppies. There's one time Nat told me, he was like, hey, I have dogs. Oh, my dog just food, I was selling them for as high as half a million. I'm like, wait,
8: people buy them.
7: And I said, yeah, yes, now that like half a million. I have like 10. I was like, you said what? Like people buy it. I said, yes, Nana. In fact, if you find someone that will buy for me, I'll give you 100%. I said, I will never in my life put that on any platform that I say dog for sale. I said, I'll give you 1%. I said, I don't want dog money. Leave me alone.
8: It's a dog money.
7: Yes, it's dog money. I do not want dog money. Keep your dog money away from me.
8: I know this is really, but on a lighter note, have you done 404 before?
7: No.
8: You have not?
7: No, even the thought of it. I remember my friend Vivian.
8: Okay.
7: She's from
8: boy, this is where the conversation is right now.
7: She's from what's the name of this? Eket.
8: You went there.
7: I actually went there. She's from Oron, to be precise. So was it 2 years ago? I think it was 2 years ago.
8: Okay.
7: So went for the father's funeral, and after everything, the other is sharing everything. The next thing, she brought a cooler. We went to Oran from. There was a bus that took us from Port Harcourt all the way to Oran, and she now brought. She said, "For don't come on." I saw the excitement on everybody's face. And I'm looking at all of them like, am I traveling these people? These people are killers. You know, I started feeling uncomfortable. And people were excited. They were like, so I'm like, you know what, Chop? I said, never in my life. Like, people were so excited, to eat it. They had garnished it. I'm like, wait, even just knowing that. I'm not doing that with you.
8: Again, I just don't know how this conversation is getting here.
7: I'm not doing that with you.
8: And all of those,
7: I don't care. It is sweet. I don't care if it tastes like the king of birds.
8: When you see them champion 404,
7: she started to share it inside the takeaway packs. Everybody was like, bring my own. Like, you people are dangerous. Dangerous people. How am I traveling in the same bus with these people? People are dangerous people. It's really sad. And I was reading deep into the story, and he said, the story said that, the dog had been showing traits of a lot of, jealousy. It had been showing a little trace of, violence here and there. That boy was not something like... No, your baby is gone.
8: Well, back to my train of thought. For me, as regards the story, two things really stood out for me. One is addiction to the video game thing. And I struggle with addiction because for him to have been so caught up in this video game where he, in a sense, forgot that there was a baby. Or maybe let's just assume that maybe the baby was sleeping.
7: Mm.
8: Again, that's one thing with addiction. So whatever can get you addicted to whatever, so something else, I struggle with that. That's addiction is one thing. And then... Having a kind of breed in the house where it's like someone having a cob.
7: Like, why don't
8: as
7: you
8: a
7: even,
8: pet.
7: Some people say they keep it for security. Why don't you keep it, in a cage locked outside? Why is it roaming inside your... That's where I even have a very, very big problem. Why is it inside your living room? Why is it in your bedroom? Why?
8: Again,
7: like, why?
8: At the risk of digressing, it's like saying some person, it's okay with them. But I think... As regards life, it's phase by phase. If you know you have a newborn, it's like someone having a swimming pool and you have little kids at home and you have a swimming pool in your house. Mm-hmm. I think it's safe, let's say at the beginning time, you can just, the pool, just dry it up first. And when the kids get to a certain age, you can make use of it. Because sometimes certain things are out of your control. You might not be there.
7: Kids have died that way.
8: A lot of kids have died that way. Kids will be kids.
7: Yes. True.
8: So it's like you have this kind of, you have a breed of a dog that you know that this dog is dangerous or has certain traits. I don't think it's safe having a little kid, newborn, whatever it is, at that stage, at that phase, having that kind of pet at home. Maybe when the children or when the kid is grown a little, you can now mix both, and if you're a dog lover, but I just understand in different phases. I don't think the wife or the mother of that child will ever forgive herself.
7: No, no, there's no way you can come out of that.
8: I
7: don't know how they're going to come out of that one. Do you know where my phobia for dogs started? I think I was about 7 or 8 years old. So my older sister...
8: Did the dog push you growing up?
7: Let me give you story.
8: You know what you said? I just remember all of those.
7: So I was 7 or 8 years old at the time. So my other sister... who was living in Warri at the time, came to Lagos to take me and my immediate older brother for holidays at our house. She had not had a baby at the time, and my niece at the time. So she came, took us to Warri. Then, you know, we got to Warri late in the night. So in the morning, I just woke up at my sister's house, you know. So I come out of the house, young, innocent child, and I come out and I'm strolling in the compound. Next door, the dog just comes, and it comes, and so I start to run. I mean, the first instinct is to run.
8: Yeah, that's the first thing. And then the dog will charge at you.
7: I start running. You know, I started to run, and the dog starts to chase. I start to, like, the compound was really gigantic. So I start to run around the compound. I'm running. You know, as a child, there's no means to probably run back into the house. I was just running, screaming. At a point, I just said, you know what? I've had this attitude since I was like, I just laid on the floor, like, kill me. Oh yeah, kill me. Eat me up. Then this wild animal comes to me and sniffs my body. Like, he just comes and smells me and walks away. Really? After putting me under that tension, after all the agitation, you did, they now say, he was playing with you. He said, don't play with me. Do not in your life ever carry your play and get out of my sight. I do not want to ever play with you. That was where it just started. So no matter how cute, I had a friend one time that had this really, they call them chihuahuas, he would jump on the bed, and I'm like, I'm not sleeping on this bed. And she's like, I do not
8: care. From what you just said, I don't remember.
7: On the couch, like every time I went to that girl's house, I never sleep on her bed because the dog will sleep on the bed with her. I'm like, you know what? Give me a duvet, I'll go and sleep on the couch. This never. That's how the phobia is strong. Like, it's really, really strong. Keep your dog away from me.
8: I don't remember growing up those days. There's certain friends that will have dog, and it's for them, it's fun to have their dogs chase at other kids.
7: No.
8: It's like, well, I saw that happen a lot. So for me, I have dog phobia. It's not my thing.
7: Keep it away from me.
8: Keep your dog to yourself.
7: Yes, love it.
8: If I'm going to someone's house, if that's the first question I ask, is there a dog? If you have a dog in your compound, tell me. It's better you call the person and comfortably have a conversation outside.
7: I remember
8: when you assure me that the dog is caged, and you take me in, you take me out. Whatever happens again,
7: I remember one house I wanted to rent sometime last year or 2 years ago, and, you know, beautiful compound, just 3 people in the compound, my kind of compound and all of that. But tell me, what did they work out? What, they had a dog. And I said, so where's cage? Only used to open in the night from 9 o'clock. I said, do you know when I come back from work? So when I come back from work now, maybe one day the security, I said, never. They said, no, it can't know you. It will never know me in the name of Jesus. It shall never know me. I love the house so much, but that was just my deal breaker. I said, no way, no way. He said, from 9 o'clock, that's when we used to release it. I said, so the days I have to go out, mean that I could be a nine crawler sometimes. Nah, I'm not.
8: I don't mind. I never thought we'll have this conversation. My wife, when she was serving in Abuja, NYC, she also has this phobia for dogs.
7: Okay.
8: But on the flip side, the place where she stayed, they had a dog. So they had a dog. And somehow, she just managed. And over time, she started knowing. They just said that, they said, okay, you can't be feeding the dog. Kind of started, in a way, for the dog to. And somehow, she now started being friendly with the dog. And then, the dog now died. Then we were still dating. Now the dog died, and it happened that I called her that evening, and she was crying.
7: Oh my goodness.
8: Now when she started crying, I was like, what thing that happened again? So in my head, I was like thinking this and that, like something happened and all of those. And she was crying like serious cry.
7: Now that's how connected they are.
8: Now
7: that's wild animals.
8: I was mad. Oh my god. So like then was it, I was like, okay, baby, what happened? She was crying. I said, person don't die. No. I was like, what happened? And when she finally told me that the dog had died, but I know feel vexed.
7: I can imagine.
8: I know feel vexed. I go vexed too. I know feel vexed. I just had to call the caller and like, let me get my
7: I join you in the vex. Even if that happened, it happened years ago, I join you in that vex. Why angry now at Mrs. Odu? I'm angry at you. You were crying. I am angry at you.
8: I'm like, at first, you never liked dogs. Somehow you got attached.
7: Yeah,
8: and then the dog now died. And you can't carry the matter for the crap as even though.
7: Some people say you grow into it, you get addictive. Never.
8: No, it's not for me. It will never happen for me. It's not my thing.
7: Anyways, moving away from that, we saw this another story for people who. This happened in Port Harcourt, actually. A man was arrested for producing fake drinks. I watched the video, and these are very popular strong drinks that people go to the club, people go to pubs to drink every other day, you know, and this man is producing it at his backyard. This happened in Emenike Road. Where is Emenike Road? Do you know where Emenike Road?
8: Emenike is, I think, my three, my one access. Yeah, my three,
7: okay,
8: my
7: so this happened at Emenike Road in Port Harcourt. He was uncovered recently after security agents who were alerted by the residents of the area who were suspicious of the kind of business. This is good. This is why I always say, if you see something, say something. So it was the people in the area who were suspicious of the kind of business the suspect ran who went to report. And they now found out that he was packaging, he did a lot of packaging of adulterated beverages and alcohol drinks, and he was caught. If you see something, say something.
8: Well, kudos to
7: The people, to the neighbors and everyone
8: and
7: in the
8: security,
7: area.
8: Yes, and the security agent. Really,
7: yeah, kudos to them that they were able.
8: We've said this a lot of times on radio. Some Nigerians would do anything.
7: It's crazy.
8: You know, just to make money.
7: What's
8: at
7: the
8: detriment
7: money?
8: Of you know, their fellow humans.
7: I don't care you if
8: know,
7: you die.
8: As long as they feel like I know, you know, affect me, not affect my brother, sister, they are okay with it. And I remember, was it last week or 2 weeks ago, a cousin brother of mine was having one of those drinks. I was like, I said, Baba, I need to drink this kind of drinks again because I know there's a lot of adulterated ones
7: everywhere
8: in the market. And some are sachets, some are little bottles. And I said, I need to drink again. And it's so sad that when you go to the hospitals, kidney, whatever. The lot of young persons are now having.
7: Now the crazy thing is, you see how people can be very wicked, right? It's a whole chain. Now this man who is producing at the back of his house, now the person he's going to sell it to knows, because let's say for example a bottle of, I don't want to promote any drink,
8: yeah,
7: let's say a big bottle of any type of gin, let's say normally from the company maybe it's sold for 20,000 naira, but this person will probably come and sell it to you too for 8k. So is that not enough? So these people who is even supplying it to, they know
8: they have an idea.
7: It is fake. They'll sell it to you for 8K and you probably go and sell it at the price that people who bought the originals for. So it's like a chain from the producer to the seller to the, it's crazy.
8: Yeah,
7: it's
8: know,
7: crazy. But
8: know.
7: But kudos to all those people in that Emenike area that who reported this man. You all know what's poor. I'm so proud of you people that you know you were able to do that. The security agency would probably, that man could have run that business for the next 1 decade and nobody would have caught him, because the security agencies are not going to be going from street to street to see who is doing.
8: When it gets into the market, it's very hard to retrieve.
7: Exactly.
8: Some of these things, there's a NAVDAC number to it. I know.
7: And when it
8: gets into the market, it's very difficult to.
7: You know, so if those people of that area did not help, that man would have been in business till that kingdom comes. So once again, I'm really excited for that news. All right, so the last one we're going to talk before we move to the last segment of the show, which happens to be the head-to-head. It's coming up in a bit. A legend, a veteran, one of the finest, like I could watch this man and I'm in awe, from his diction to his acting skills to his execution. The man was a genius. That's all I can say. He was a genius. All right, so the genius, the one, the amazing, who will never be forgotten, veteran actor Olu Jacobs died at the age of he died today at the age of 84. For me, he came, he saw, and indeed he conquered. It was, for me, say, what is a life well spent, you know, for all the years. You know, he had been struggling with dementia and whatnot, and you know, people were just still hoping, you know, that sometimes there's a way your loved one will be deteriorating. You already know, you know what it is to come. But you know, for me, I don't know, it hurts. But then for me, I feel like he lived, you know, he left a very beautiful legacy that would always remember. For it's painful that, you know, he had to go. But then everything that has a beginning has an end, just like life. The way we have to be born, the way we're born, the same way everybody has to die at one point or the other. And his, my mother would say, in nines don't come. he has gone to sleep, right? So may his soul rest in peace, and I wish his family, especially his beautiful wife, another veteran as well, Joker Silva, whom I admire so much as well. I wish her, and her sons, and I think they had two sons. I think they didn't have a daughter. It was sons that he had. I'm praying for them that they have the fortitude to be at this close, because it's a huge one. Huge one, really huge one.
8: You know, in for Olu Jacob, when you talk about Nollywood movies, there's this thing he does in movies when he says
7: his voice. His voice is oh my goodness.
8: And then there's the way he stares and he like
7: see, he's deep. He's
8: they know
7: delineal.
8: How they book emotions. They talk with their body, their emotions, and that's what makes I think it was Denzel Washington that said it. It's a video I watched, and he said veteran actors, they do less talk.
7: No, and Jacobs was amazing.
8: But they're just in a world and a class of their own. They know how to evoke certain emotions without even saying anything. Mm-hmm. They've communicated and they've conveyed a particular message that just looking at you, mm-hmm, there's a mm-hmm. message that has been passed before the bells and whistles in the movie. So, as regards his craft, he was world class.
7: World class.
8: He was just up there, and we're really, really grateful that he came and he gave us, he shared what he had from his essence, which we'll forever cherish and we love. And again, the family. Oh my. I think there was a birthday that was organized for him. Was it last year or 2 years ago? And you could see the man there, and then you see him surrounded by his family. Yeah. Though he has no idea what it was, but the family, the wife, and
7: you just know there's a lot of love at home. There's boy, a lot, like, there's a lot just, of love. It was beautiful.
8: And as you did say, Mommy Joke, mm-hmm, she's a strong woman. Like
7: she is.
8: Even
7: strong.
8: Up until the last minute, she showed it.
7: It's so crazy that even before he passed, there were always rumors. You know, it wasn't once, it wasn't twice, the rumors that he had passed, because, you know, maybe he wasn't coming out as much, yeah, and because he was struggling with ailments, you know, she had to debunk. I think I saw like two times she had to debunk, like, my husband is not dead, respect the family and whatnot. Anyways, we'll miss him on the screens. He gave us the very best of, you know, acting skills, and he'll forever be loved. All right, so I'm gonna dive right back into just one great music, and when we come back, Jere, aka Baba for the Girls,
8: will be taking the genre you of the music today
7: on the last segment of the show.
8: There was a name you called me today when I was dancing to the song.
7: I said you were acting like a traditional man.
8: That will do traditional today.
7: You're just acting like a traditional man.
8: We'll do traditional today.
7: All right, so don't go anywhere. Stay right here. 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

0: Okay, welcome back. If my heart had wings. Now, I always have a soft spot for that song. That's Faith Hill. You know, the song, the previous one that was played, Missing You by Puff Daddy or P. Diddy, featuring Faith Evans. So when I saw Faith Evans, I was like, oh, it's been a while. I did listen to Faith Hill. And that was how, you know, I just had to like play that song, If My Heart Had Wings, rather. Welcome back. 12 more minutes for Hits Arabs, 8 o'clock. And I did tell you on Wednesdays, we always go head to head. Tonight, we will be having two legendary musicians go at it, horns locked down, head to head, right here on the radio. Tonight, two great artists, high life legendary artists, will be going at it head to head. So, before I'm going to share that with you, take a listen.
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Okay, that was very important. And it's now time for me to give you some context, the background information as we get our artist going head-to-head tonight. Tonight is High Life. That's the headspace I've been lately. I love High Life music. And so tonight, Chief Dr. Chukwuemeka Moroko Maduka. He was born in the year 1944. And sadly died in the year 2020. He was a Nigerian Igbo highlife musician, popularly known for his music style, Egwu Ekpili, I hope I got it right, which earned him the title Eze Egwu Ekpili. That's the king of Ekpili music. He was born on the 7th of April 1944 from Anambra State, which is also his ancestral hometown. And so he'll be going head to head with Oliver Sunday Akanite, who was born on the 14th of April 1947 and sadly died on the 20th of June 2008, better known as Oliver Deco. He was a Nigerian Igbo highlife musician. He was a composer and also a guitarist and one of Africa's most prolific recording artists. His career spanned over four decades. And so, interestingly, his stage name originated from his early days playing Ekpili music in 1976. So Oliver Deco will be going head to head with Moroko. Now the songs, or their songs, are very long, so I crave your indulgence. I think at some point I might just maybe like 5 or 7 minutes, or maybe 8 minutes actually at most, you know, just get to listen to the songs, and so we can just have the battle for tonight. Ultimately, you get to decide who the best artist will be. I always say, let's enjoy the songs. Surely you can cast your vote or send in your entries via WhatsApp or via Phono. WhatsApp is 0704-4994-911. Again, 0704-4994-911. The studio number to call is 0802-4000-911. I'll take it again. 0802-4000-911. So let's begin with something from Chief Dr. Chukwuemeka Moroko Maduka. So this one is, let's take a listen. And of course, you can cast. Just hold on. Phone line has been buzzing.

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1: 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Oh my! 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

0: Okay, so back to my train of thought. That was Chief Morocco. You know, actually, and his voice, oh my Lord, he just hits differently. All right, so Chief Morocco will be going head to head with Oliver Adeko, and let's look at People's Club. People's Club, Odogu. All right, so that will come. I'm just thinking right now, do I do People's Club 1 or do I do People's Club 2? All right, let's see how it goes. But before that, again, this is very important, and something from Oliver Adeko will be coming away titled People's Club.
1: Rivers, are you ready? The big one is coming to Port Harcourt, South, Nigeria. The Rivers Dialogue. Keynote speakers, Professor Joash Amobitan San, INEC Chairman, Nigeria. Malam Lanri Isa Onilu, Director General, National Orientation Agency, Abuja, Nigeria. Date, October 20th, 2026. Time, 9 a.m. The Rivers Dialogue. 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
3: And we play every song you know.
4: And yes, truly, we play every song you know. Father, Oliver Diko, Nekelunu. All right, that's all I do, actually. Father. You know, actually, from this Father thing, I was just thinking, there's a popular song by, you know, of course, you know him, that, you know, the Father thing, actually. And I was just thinking in my head, could it be that, actually, that this was where the whole thing came from? Father, yeah. Right, you know. You know the song I'm talking about. That's Fino and Olamide. But again, it's not captured in, the songs we play in Classic FM. It hasn't earned the right to be on the Classic FM, you know, so that's why. But again, that was People's Club, Chief Oliver Diko. So, as I did tell you, tonight, Chief Maduka Moroko is going head to head with Oliver Diko. Who is getting your vote tonight? If onye gabu ko gabu lilio, Olisa do. Alright, you know it, actually. A boy, that was Moroko. And Father, People's Club Odogu, Father. So who's getting your vote tonight? Let the voting begin via WhatsApp 0704-4994-911. 0704-4994-911. That is a WhatsApp number. Via phone 0802-4000-911. Again, 0802-4000-911. Like, it's High Life tonight. Who is getting your vote? Hello, good evening.
5: Yeah, good evening.
4: Yeah, good evening. Name and location.
5: This is Onyechi,
4: aka
5: Onye Baby.
4: Okay, Onye Baby. Who is getting your vote?
5: Yeah, it's
4: Moroko
5: and Maduka.
4: Moroko Maduka.
5: Yes.
4: Okay, not a problem.
5: Yes.
4: All right, thank you very much. Asili. Asili 98. 0802-4000-911. People's Club Odogu. Who is getting your vote? Who are you voting for? Are you team Moroko or are you team Oliver Diko? You can cast your vote, of course, via WhatsApp. 0704-4994-911. That is the WhatsApp platform. The studio number to call is 0802-4000-911. Again, 0802-4000-911. Who are you voting for? Okay. Did I lose that one? Let's see. Okay, gotcha. Hello, good evening.
6: Yeah, good evening.
4: Yeah, good evening. Name and location, please.
6: Yeah, my name is Taboy Areko.
4: Okay.
6: Calling from Rumokrosi.
4: Welcome. Who's getting your vote?
6: My vote goes to Oliver Diko.
4: Oliver Diko. Okay. All right. Thank you very much. Thank you for calling. Have a beautiful evening. Let's see how it goes. Tonight, I have two legendary... Yes, I always say legendary in every sense of the word. Yes, who is getting your vote tonight? Hello, good evening. Hello, good evening.
7: Good evening.
4: Yeah, name and location.
7: Okay, I'm calling from Transamadi.
4: What is your name?
7: Okay, my name is Christian.
4: Welcome, cast your vote.
7: I'm supporting Oliver Diko.
4: Oliver Diko. Okay, not a problem. Thank you very much. Thank you. Have a beautiful night rest. 0802-4000-911. Who are you representing tonight? Who's getting your vote? Hello, good evening.
8: Yeah, good evening.
4: Name and location.
8: Well, Uche from Port
4: Harcourt. Okay, welcome, Uche. Who's getting your vote?
8: I am even surprised that Moroko got one vote, yeah. I'm supporting Oliver Diko.
4: Okay, you're supporting.
8: So, if you play another Moroko again and play another Oliver, you see, they're comparing them. don't think you're being fair to Morocco. Far, far below to Oliver.
4: Oliver, Morocco is below Oliver.
8: Oliver is more like a legend. You know, where Morocco is. So you would have compared with not Morocco.
4: It's okay. Thank you very much for your
8: point.
4: I appreciate where you're coming from, but there's a reason for that actually. Okay, thank you for your reaction. 08024091. Okay. Hello, good evening.
9: Good evening.
4: Name and location. Please, can it be audible? I can hardly hear you.
9: You're not hearing me.
4: Okay, it's better now. Go ahead. Okay, welcome. Cast your vote.
9: Yeah, Morocco. I go to Morocco, Madoka.
4: Okay, Morocco, Madoka. All right, thank you very much. Yes. Thank you very, very much. Have a beautiful evening. Chima Obani. You see? Hey. Hello, good evening.
10: Hello, Jerry. Good evening.
4: Yeah, good evening. My location.
10: Buffalo Soldier 1759 for Uniport.
4: Welcome, please cast your vote.
10: I'll go for Oliver the Coke. Oliver is a handsome man and his music is more or less from the river, as he said.
4: Okay, thank you very much. Thank you very much. 08024091. Who's getting your vote tonight? Morocco is going head to head with Oliver the Co. I lost that one. Please do call back. Just call back again. 08024091. Hello, good evening.
11: Good evening, sir.
4: Good evening, name and location.
11: Yeah. My name is Big G.
4: Okay, welcome. Cast your vote.
11: Yeah. I'm calling from Total Village.
4: Welcome, cast your vote.
11: Yeah, Morocco, Wamadoka.
4: Morocco, Wamadoka. Okay, not a problem. Thank you very much. Thank you.
11: Well done.
4: Have a beautiful evening. All right, more to come. WhatsApp 0704-4994-911. Hello, good evening.
12: Good evening.
4: Yes, good evening. Name and location.
12: I'm calling from Blackwood.
4: Okay, cast your vote, please.
12: Morocco, Nwamadoka. Yes.
4: Nwamadoka, thank you very much. All right, who's getting your vote tonight? It's a strong one, actually. It's a very strong one. Very, very strong one. Gotcha. Hello, good evening. Hello. Yes, good evening. How are you? Cast your vote.
12: Madoka.
4: Yes. Madoka.
12: Yes, Madoka.
4: All right, thank you very much. That's Morocco.
12: Thank you very much.
4: Right, have a beautiful evening. Have a beautiful evening. All right, a couple of messages from WhatsApp. I would definitely get to share those messages. It's just take this calls. Hello, family. Hello. Yes, good evening. How are you?
13: Good evening.
4: Name and location.
13: Easy Mambo. Romo Kruchi.
4: Okay, welcome from Romo Kruchi.
13: I give it to Oliver the Coke, the father.
4: Oliver the Coke.
13: Yes.
4: Okay, thank you, Oliver the Coke. Oh, my. And if you're having challenges via phone, you can send a message. Cast your vote via WhatsApp. WhatsApp 0704-4994-911. Okay.
14: Hello, good evening.
4: Good evening, name and location.
14: My name is Yusa, calling from Kako.
4: Welcome, cast your vote.
14: This is Mr.
4: Morocco.
14: Yeah.
4: All right, thank you very much. All right. 0802-4000-911. That is a classic number to call. Hello, good evening.

0: Hello.
1: Good evening.
0: Good evening.
1: Name and location.
0: My name is Ada.
1: Ada, welcome.
0: I'm calling from Port Harcourt.
1: Okay, welcome. Cast your vote.
0: I vote for Oliver the Cole.
1: Oliver the Cole. Okay, thank you very much. Some will call him Oliver the Cole. Oh my God. I've heard different versions of this name on radio. There was a lady that called a couple of days back. Was it last week? And when she called the name, oh boy, it did hit differently. It just hit differently that day. Okay, that was an enlightened, by the way. Hello, good evening.
2: Good evening.
1: Yes, good evening. How are you?
2: Yes. I'm calling from Abuja. Can I go?
1: All right, welcome. Go ahead, cast your vote. Oliver the Cole. Okay, yes. Thank you. Thank you very much. Have a beautiful evening. All right, so let's go enjoy some great songs again. I'll just take this message from WhatsApp and we'll dive straight back in the world of great music. Now, Chima Albani says, Hello, good evening.
3: Good evening.
1: Yes, good evening. Name and location, please.
3: Yeah, Michael calling from Ihu.
1: Michael, welcome. Cast your vote.
3: Yes. Oliver the Cole.
1: Oliver the Cole. Okay, thank you. Thank you very much. Thank you very much. Okay. Have a beautiful night. Rest. Horizon says, good evening, Jerry. When are you inviting your G-Funks for your child dedication so we can do justice to the liquors and the chewing? My vote goes to Oliver the Cole. Hello?
4: Hello, good evening.
1: Yes, good evening. Name and location.
4: I'm calling from LA.
1: Welcome. Cast your vote.
4: Oliver the Cole.
1: Oliver the Cole. Okay. All right. Thank you. Thank you very much. Thank you very much. So my vote goes to Oliver the Cole. Comrade Chima Obani from Old Port Harcourt Township. Now, Comrade Chima, so your plan, your intention for me is to come and do justice to the chewing and the liquor. Comrade Chima Obani. I'll get across to you. Thank you very much, by the way. Grace says, good evening, Honorable Jerry. How are you doing? I vote for Team Oliver. I greet you specially. Thank you very much, Grace Lolo. Have a beautiful evening. As it says, good evening, sir. My legendary goes to Oliver the Cole, especially his song, Opportunity and Identity. My name is Clinton. Clinton, thank you very much. This one says, hello, Mr. Jerry. The two musicians are good, but I go for Morocco. Okay, you go for Morocco. Thank you very much. Promise. Elder Mikau. This one says, Joe Sam says, good evening. My vote goes to Oliver the Cole. Joe Sam from Abloma. Thank you. Well received. Good evening, Jerry. I just heard my late father's name in People's Club. Please, Uncle Oliver the Cole. Nostalgia. Have a blessed, honestly, blessed evening. Ah, Sophie, you heard your father's name. Ah, that means, you know when they say if you're big, you're big. When you're big, you're big. Your father was there with them, you know. Father. Oh, my. I'm just glad that as you got the song, you felt a connection to it. You know, just even hearing your father's name. Just a moment. Hello, good evening.
5: Good evening.
1: Yeah, good evening. Name and location.
5: This is the one I call you from, America.
1: Okay, welcome. Please cast your vote.
5: I'm Mamadouka.
1: Mamadouka.
5: Morocco. From Morocco.
1: Not a problem. Thank you very much. Thank you. Have a beautiful evening. So, Sophie, back to my train of thought. I'm happy that, you know, the song, you know, hit differently on this particular occasion. You're hearing your father's name and, you know, I'm just happy. Thank you for casting your vote. This one says, good evening, presenter. My name is Jerry. My vote goes to Oliver the Cole. This is Austin from OEB. Austin, thank you very much. You are welcome. Theresa, your message is still okay. Theresa says, a vote for Oliver DeCole from Theresa. Theresa, thank you very much. So, I kickstarted this segment with something from Morocco and then played something from Oliver DeCole. So now I'll just flip it around and, you know, let's listen to something from Oliver DeCole, and then after that one, we'll get to listen to something from Morocco. So, this is Opportunity by Chief Dr. Oliver DeCole. My name is Jerry. I always say listen and enjoy. It's Classic FM.
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1: Touch this. Classic.
2: Okay. Identity. That's the title of that one. Now, the songs are just so long, and you know, that was how the songs were recorded then. Now you just have songs of 3 minutes, 4 minutes max, at most 5 minutes. But it is what it is. So I'll try as much as I can to compress for time. So some of these songs I'll just have to fade out at some point or the other. So something from Chief Maduka Moroko. This is titled Oloma Welugo. Oloma Welugo. So let's get to enjoy this one. My name is Jerry. I always say listen and enjoy.

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1: Now, time is of the essence. I'm so sorry I cannot cap. I don't have the luxury of the time to play this. The song is 22 minutes, so it's like it's very long. And, of course, already is airtime. So I'll just do bit by bit, you know, of the songs, just so you get a feel of, you know, what we're doing tonight. It's just high life. It's strictly high life. That's the headspace. And I'm dancing. Oh, I just wish you can see me, actually, but you can't. From WhatsApp, and says, good evening, Jerry. Morocco, Maduka, all the way. Indiana Jones, thank you very much. Well received. Tonight, Morocco, Maduka is going head to head with Oliver Deco, who is getting your vote. Now, let's get a listen to something from Oliver the Cole, and this is titled, okay, full line buzzing. Hello, good evening.
2: Hello, good evening, Jerry.
1: Name and location. Cast your vote.
2: Okay, hi, dude. Shout out to you.
1: Thank you very much.
2: I'm Oliver
1: the Cole. Who are you voting for?
2: I'm voting for Oliver the Cole.
1: Oliver Deco, all right. All right. Okay, your line is breaking though.
2: Can you hear me?
1: Yeah, it's breaking, but I've taken notes of... Come again. I can't hear you. I'm sorry, I can't hear. The line is really breaking. I'm struggling, sincerely. All right. But thank you for calling all the same. Well received. She said, I'm struggling to hear you. That's all. But I took note of your vote. You said Oliver the call. Thank you for calling. 08024000911. All right. I think at this stage, let's just... okay. Boy, tonight is a night. Hello, good evening.
3: Hello, good evening.
1: Name and location.
3: I'm Harry, Harrison.
1: All right, Harry, welcome.
3: From Rumokurusi, thank.
1: Welcome from Rumokurusi.
3: I'm for Oliver Deco.
1: Oliver Deco.
3: Yes.
1: All right, thank you very much. Thank you. Thank you very, very much. So, let's get a listen to something from Oliver Deco again. This is titled, I think he did this with Akuchinye and Wata. Say this is titled One Di Number. Hello, good evening.
4: Hello.
1: Yes, good evening. Name and location.
4: This is a Confidence Promise.
1: Confidence Promise, welcome. Who's getting your vote tonight?
4: I vote for Oliver Deco.
1: Oliver Deco. Okay, yes. No problem. Thank you very much. Well received. Have a beautiful evening. All right. So, one the number, Oliver Deco and Akuchinyere Wata. Let's get to enjoy this one. My name is Jerry. I always say listen and enjoy. Okay.

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3: And we play every song you know.
4: And yes, truly, we play every song, you know. Now, the thing about, I think it's this Ekweli music, all this kind of songs is, boy, there's a lot of advertising and promotion that goes into it. Oh, my. Oh, my. Oh, my. Oh, my. Now, did you get the part where you're saying, so there's a Holiday Inn, like, that was advertising at its peak. Oh, my. He mentioned the name of the place. He was talking about the Holiday Inn and around the Okozo axis. I don't know the place actually, but I know it's somewhere in Anambra State. I don't know. But like, I'm like, in this particular song, you know, the thing about this kind of music is they're constantly hailing one chief or the other. Like, that's the way the song is designed. And they cash out of it. Okay, so let's go to the next one, actually. Time is of the essence. And I think for today, we'll have an extended version. Lord help me. It means I'll be going home very late today. Okay, it is well. So this is from Chief Madka Moruko. It's titled Ifeomachukwumelu. Yes. I think just for like 5 minutes or so, we'll get to enjoy this one. A couple of songs. I just want us to have a good time. Don't go it, but it is what it is. So I will say listen and enjoy.

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1: And yes, it's true. Ifomachukwu ne melogi, melobodogio. So by extension, whatever you're blessed with, extend that to others and everyone around you. Hello, good evening.
2: Hello.
1: Yes, good evening. How are you?
2: Yeah, my name is Lucy.
1: Okay, welcome.
2: I'm giving myself to Meta
1: Morocco. Okay, thank you very much. Thank you very much. Have a beautiful evening. Time is of the essence. It's almost 9 o'clock. Lord help me. Okay, so let's get a listen to one more song. So one more from each artist. One from Morocco and one from what's his name again? Oliver Deco. And this is titled Kainayo. Kainayo, yes, by Oliver Deco. Olisa Kainayo, Oliver Deco. And then hello, good evening.
3: Hello. Yeah. Good evening. Daddy of Fine Fine Girls.
1: Yeah. Welcome.
3: This is the bonus from TH.
1: Welcome.
3: Jerry Khan. Okay. My vote goes to Oliver Deco.
1: Oliver Deco. Okay.
3: All right. It, it, it, it, it,

0: the ground. That's your fine guest.
1: Thank you very much.
0: I look forward to that. I will see you one-on-one.
1: No, I look forward to meeting you also. Thank you so much. Hopefully very soon. Something in there, not too far in the future. Or in the future. All right. So let's Olisa Kaina, oh boy. Hello, good evening.
2: Hello.
1: Hello, good evening. Okay, welcome. Cast your vote. Cast your vote.
2: Morocco.
1: Thank you very much. Well received. Well received. All right. Thank you. Okay. So, Olisa Kaina, your comment from Oliver Deco, and then we'll get to listen to Eze Udene. I hope I got it right. Boy, it is what it is. So, let's get to enjoy these ones, and then it'll be a wrap. I'll just go straight to the situation room so I can collate the results. And then we'll get to wrap up things for tonight. Maybe 3 minutes from each song will just be fine. I will say listen and enjoy. All right, gotcha.

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1: Okay. All right. I don't know what it means actually, but I just like the way it sounds. My name is Jerry, and it's time to wrap things up. I've collated the results so far. But before I do share that with you, take a listen.
2: 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The big one is coming to Port Harcourt, South, Nigeria. The Rivers Dialogue. Keynote speakers, Professor Joash Amubitan San, INEC Chairman, Nigeria. Malam Lanri Isa Onilu, Director General, National Orientation Agency, Abuja, Nigeria. 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
1: Okay, it's been an interesting night. Great songs, if you ask me. And I really do hope you enjoyed the songs. I always say we sell nostalgia as a station. That is what we do. For every song you get to listen to right here, there's an intention behind it. It's curated for a reason. It reminds you of something, an experience. It just reminds you of something very, very special. You know, that's what it is, actually. So, for tonight, via phone, Chief Maduka Moroko. Yes, Chief Dr. Chukwuemeka Moroko Maduka, born in the year 1944 and sadly died in the year 2020. He had, via phone, he had 9 votes, and via WhatsApp, he had 2 votes. Ladies and gentlemen, friends of the Drive Time Show, please jam those hands for the man, the myth, the legend. With a total of 11 votes, drum rolls. And the winner for tonight, via phone, yes, Oliver Sunday Akanite, better known as Oliver Deco, born on the 14th of April 1947 and sadly died on the 20th of June 2008. Via phone, he had 12 votes, and via WhatsApp, he also had 9 votes. Friends of the Drive Time Show, the winner for tonight is none other but Oliver the Co, also known as the King of High Life. And this is a song to reference up. With a total of 21 votes. Drum rolls. That's the winner for tonight. And the song is titled Ane Wobo Denwe. Yes. I saved the best for last. My name is Jerry. Thank you so much. I'll be back tomorrow, God's willing, to take you home in grand style. And we will do that together. Have a beautiful night rest. And surely you can follow me on all socials. Jerry Can, or the J-E-R-R-Y-C-A-N, Jerry Can, or is spelled O-R-D-U-H. Okay, this is it. I always say sing along if you know the lyrics. Bye-bye.

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0: Before you go, there's something I want you to have.
1: Oh, it's beautiful. But wait a minute, isn't this...
0: Yeah, yes it is.
1: But I thought the old lady dropped it into the ocean in the air.
0: Well...